0: with Steve Gorman and April Rose. It's Steve Gorman Rocks. Welcome to the show.
1: All hands on deck. 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

0: Ozzy Osbourne with Crazy Train, kicking off a Tuesday night of Steve Gorman Rocks. April Rose, have you ever robbed a bank?
1: I've thought about it because I feel like, you know, it would help out. Like, I would just like put a down payment on a house or something. Like, where's this going?
0: Well, I'm just thinking about it. Like, if you did, you know, maybe somebody would write a song about it one day. Maybe you'd go down and you'd be legend. You know, you'd be like Bonnie and Clyde, or you'd be like, you know, the story about Bobby Joe and Billy Sue, or whatever their names were. Billy Joe and Bobby Sue. Hell, I don't know. Steve Miller never robbed a bank, but he wrote a song about it. You see what I'm saying?
1: I got you. I'm picking up what you're putting down.
0: Take the money and run.
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0: The Who behind Blue Eyes on Steve Gorman Rocks. Pete Townsend told a member of the band Death Cab for Cutie one of the craziest stories I've ever heard. It goes like this. The Who was on tour playing Seattle in 1977. Keith Moon, the drummer, outside of the band's hotel, came across a group of street kids. You know, runaways, kids living under a bridge in downtown Seattle. And Keith Moon saw these teenagers, and some of them even younger than that, and took them all out and bought them a meal at a diner. And Pete Townsend, in telling this story, said that one of those kids was 9-year-old Kurt Cobain. Now, I don't know that 9-year-old Kurt Cobain ever ran away from Aberdeen, Washington and made it to downtown Seattle. But if true, holy smokes, can you imagine? I don't know where Pete Townsend got the idea that Keith Moon bought dinner for Kurt Cobain, but I just love the idea of it. I love thinking about it. When I was 9 years old, if Keith Moon had bought me dinner, you better believe I would have ended up in a rock band. I mean, hell, when I was 9, Keith Moon didn't buy me dinner, and I still ended up in a rock band. So I guess really, it doesn't matter who's buying me dinner. Some people are just going to be in rock bands. It's Steve Gorman Rocks on 95 KGGO.
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The police from Zenyatta Mandata don't stand so close to me on Steve Gorman Rocks. The Eagles, Hotel California, their most iconic studio album, Nothing says life in Southern California in the 70s quite like Life in the Fast Lane. Rockin' Des Moines, the mighty 95 KGGO.

The Eagles from the Hotel California album with Life in the Fast Lane. Glenn Frey said pretty simply, well, I was driving with a drug dealer in a convertible doing 100 miles an hour on my way to a poker game, and I asked him if he thought he should slow down, and he looked at me and said, huh, life in the fast lane. That's it. Sometimes the songs just pour themselves into your lap when you're screaming down the 101 way too fast with someone driving way too erratically. David Lee Roth got an idea for a song. He said he watched a news story about a man threatening to jump off of a building in downtown L.A. People were on the street screaming, go ahead, man, jump. And Dave thought, hey, there's something there. I mean, basically what I'm getting at with these two stories is if you live in L.A., keep your eyes open, keep your ears open. Song titles are just going to come flooding in. Here from the album 1984 is Jump. Rockin' Des Moines, the mighty 95 KGGO.

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2: Listening on 93.9 KTG in Madisonville, Kentucky, we have Kim, who needs some advice. Now, Kim's been dating a guy who makes 5 times more money than she does and comes from a very wealthy, successful family, right? So her new man, she says, his number one fear is being with someone who only loves him for his money, basically gold digger, right?
3: Please.
2: Yeah. Now, Kim feels like he's concerned that she's in it for the money, but she's not. And she wants to convince him that she wouldn't care if he didn't have a dime to his name. What should she do, Steve?
3: If he's already got that concern, you can't convince him by saying anything. I mean, you could go to him and say, I will sign any ironclad prenup you want. But at the same time, if this is a real concern of his, the best way to show anybody who you are is to show them. You have to be aware of what things cost. You can't just assume he's going to buy things. It's kind of tricky. People who come from money, they're weird, man. When you approach every relationship from, does someone just want me for my money? Right. You're kind of screwed right at the outset. It's a tough thing to grow up with, that paranoia. Those things are really, really hard to overcome because no matter what you do, he was raised to imagine that's what people are going to like him for. Kim, do yourself a favor. Just leave him for some rich lady and let them have a miserable, rich life together.
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Aerosmith with Sweet Emotion on Steve Gorman Rocks. If you ask somebody, what's the most iconic Aerosmith song? What's the ultimate Aerosmith song? You'd probably, if you ask 10 people, get 10 different answers. But if not, I always feel like Sweet Emotion might be the front runner. I mean, I Don't Want to Miss a Thing went to number one. Walk This Way, I think, probably gets more airplay to this day. But Sweet Emotion, just the moodiness of it, that groove, there's a darkness there, some sort of a murkiness in the production, especially with that lengthy intro. I don't know. That's just to me. Maybe it's not their most iconic, but you know what? It's the baddest thing Aerosmith ever recorded. And I like a lot of Aerosmith music. But Sweet Emotion's one song that I can't hear it too many times. No matter how often it's on, no matter how many times I get, even just that first 5 seconds, I'm hooked every time. Boom, bass line, let's go. Rockin' Des Moines, the Mighty 95 KGGO.

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0: Whitesnake, Is This Love on Steve Gorman Rocks. I don't know why I almost said, is this spoiled? What? You know when you're a kid and you open up a thing of milk and you sniff it? Is this spoiled? And then you sniff it too hard and then you want to throw up? Yeah.
1: Oh, that's gross, Steve. I just dumped out some spoiled milk the other day. It was left in one of the kids' rooms and it permeated the room. And so now, you know, thanks for that, Steve.
0: Yeah, it's just the weird little twists and turns in my brain. I'm just trying to talk about Whitesnake, and now I got rotten milk in all of our noses. It's Steve Gorman Rocks on 95 KGGO.

0: What do your friends think when you talk over Steve Gorman Rocks? Hold on. We'll let Elton John tell you.
1: Shut up. Don't make any noise.
0: Yeah, don't talk. Just listen. 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

0: Not only does he know rock music, he knows sports too. 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
1: Steve Gorman Sports. The World Cup rolls along. The elimination games have begun. And last night, two perennial powers, the Netherlands and Germany, were both eliminated on penalty kicks. So they play 90 full minutes of a game. They add 30 extra minutes, and then they go to penalty kicks. And American sports fans who are just discovering soccer are all over social media saying there's got to be a better way to settle a game than penalty kicks. It doesn't make sense. This is like a football game where they settle it with field goals. Well, here's the thing why I defend penalty kicks. Because you have 30 minutes of extra time to settle a tie. Penalty kicks are a complete guessing game. It's luck. They're an anomaly. You leave your fate to the gods if you go to penalties. Therefore, the threat of penalties is an incentive to play attacking soccer, to try to get that goal. Teams that settle for penalties often find themselves on the outside looking in. It's not perfect, but as an incentive, there's nothing else like it in all of sport. And of course, for pure emotional human drama, believe me when I say there's nothing quite like penalties at the World Cup. Watching the greatest soccer players on the world crumble under the pressure, it's brutal, but man, it's incredible every time. Rockin' Des Moines, the mighty 95 KGGO.
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0: 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We're giving out Steve's number so you can do just that. 844-446-7626. This is

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Part with Crazy on You. That was their first single. That's the song that got them started. Big radio hit from 1976, north of the border first in Canada and then back home in the States. 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Rockin' Des Moines, the mighty 95 KGGO.

Lynyrd Skynyrd, Tuesday's Gone on Steve Gorman Rocks. That song brings up so much emotion in me, and it always has. When I would hear that on rock radio as a little kid, it stirred something inside me. Music just is has that ability. I didn't understand what the lyrics were talking about. It just moved me. It made me feel things I hadn't felt before. I love music. Quiet Riot, in 1983, first ever heavy metal band to take their album to the top of the Billboard album chart, in large part because of a cover song that the band did not want to record. Their producer suggested they do a version of Slade's Come On Feel the Noise, and the band was like, look, we got our own songs. We don't need to do that cover. This is silly. Well, sometimes producers know what they're talking about, and this was one of those times. The band reluctantly went to the studio, put themselves through the paces. Next thing you know, they have a worldwide smash. Here it is. Come On, Feel the Noise. Rockin' Des Moines, the mighty 95 KGGO.

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1: It's June the 30th. April, it's time for History Lesson. Let's look back.
2: I am ready. Let's go.
1: On this day in 1977, Marvel Comics launched a comic book based on Kiss. And not only was there a comic book about Kiss, blood from each band member was drawn by a registered nurse, witnessed by a notary public, and poured into the red ink used for printing the comic.
2: Stop it. Stop it. Stop it. Stop it. That can't be true. Is that true, Steve? Seriously? Come on.
1: They say it's true. There was a notary public there, so it must be true. On this day in 1975, the Jackson 5 announced that they were leaving Motown Records for Epic Records. And that is when they changed their name. They were no longer the Jackson 5. They were simply the Jacksons.
2: Ooh.
1: Because Motown Records owned the name Jackson 5. Finally, on this day in 1975, Cher married Greg Allman 4 days after she divorced Sonny Bono.
2: Burn. Dang.
1: And they were together forever. If by forever, you mean 10 days.
2: Oh, I would love to be a fly on the wall for this drama.
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24: This is exciting. Thank you very much for being here. You're on the Albert Brooks Show. And what is it you do for a living?
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24: 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All right, we'll be right back. Come on!
19: 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This is a television show. Nobody cares. Help me out. You go back to your table. You have a life. My career's in the toilet.
24: And then big smiles. Welcome back. We were kidding off the air. She's a killer, this one. So you were telling me before that you do radio.
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25: I do news.
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24: I didn't know. That's
25: yes.
24: Great. We'll be right back. Come on! You read the
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18: Yeah, we're done with commercials, too. Let's get back to the show. This is Steve Gorman Rock.

AC/DC, You Shook Me All Night Long from Back in Black. That song recorded in 1980. One of the first numbers Brian Johnson recorded as a member of AC/DC. And he's talked about that particular song really being the kick in the teeth, if you were, a good kick in the teeth, to realize, okay, AC/DC just hired me. That's exciting. But to get into the studio and hear that song and realize, wait, I got to sing something over that. I need to write some lyrics to fit that. And then to be in the studio and hear that thing blasting through your headphones and you're thinking to yourself, I just got the pilot seat on a space shuttle. I'm the new singer in AC/DC. Man, that is incredible. Only one man knows how that feels. And Brian Johnson, still 46 years later, feels pretty darn good about it. I guarantee it. It's Steve Gorman Rocks on 95 KGGO.

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0: Steve, I gotta ask you, because I've heard this story, but like just through the grapevine, but there was actually a crazy fan of yours who wanted to have babies via the mail. Is this a thing?
1: Okay. To your point, yes, there was a crazy fan of mine. I mean, I know it sounds hard to believe, but I did have a few. She would send me presents, and this is in the early 90s. So she would send these to the venues. There was oftentimes there'd be a box in the production office, and it would be a cassette tape she'd made. And it was nice, a little creepy. And then it got real creepy because in one package she sent me, there was a poster tube that when I opened it, it was full of little tiny like plastic frogs, like 100 little quarter inch length plastic frogs. And with that, next to it, was an ice cube tray. You remember before refrigerators had ice machines built in, you had a little ice tray for 12 ice cubes. And she sent one of those. And in the note, she's asked if I could fill that ice tray with my, this is a quote, grade A semen, so that she could then breed the Steve Gorman army.
0: No. So you obviously did it and sent it off, overnighted it right away, correct?
1: Yeah, I went to a lab. I wouldn't do this at the gig. I found a place that could freeze dry this stuff immediately. No, I never responded, though. And her name was Rosemary. And then we met shortly thereafter. And No, I'm sorry. That's not true at all. Totally different person.
0: Rosemary's your wife. I love Rosemary more than you.
1: Well, that's going to be news to her. I can tell you that. It's Steve Gorman Rocks on 95 KGGO.

0: Van Halen from 1984 with the song Panama on Steve Gorman Rocks. Van Halen was in an amazing position as they were finishing up their sixth studio album. Five records, every single one, putting them a little closer to the top of the rock world. Five records in 5 years, building, building, building. And then it was as if they had built the perfect fire pit. All the tinder, all the little lighting blocks, everything in perfect place. 1984 was simply the lighter that exploded the entire thing. They went from being a really big band on the rise to the biggest band. The 1984 tour, all around the world, every single show sold out. No band on earth could touch what Van Halen was doing on that tour. The best rhythm section touring, the greatest guitarist on earth, and pound for pound, the best frontman in rock music at that time. 1984 was a great time to be in or to be a fan of Van Halen. Rockin' Des Moines, the mighty 95 KGGO.
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Metallica with Nothing Else Matters on Steve Gorman Rocks. The band Steppenwolf had a song given to them by the drummer's brother. He wrote a song. Drummer said, hey, my brother's got this tune. Maybe we should try it out. Good decision. That song, Born to be Wild. Rockin' Des Moines, the mighty 95 KGGO.

Steppenwolf with Born to Be Wild on Steve Gorman Rocks. I mentioned before, the band's drummer brought that song to the band. He didn't write it, but his brother did. His brother's name was Mars Bonfire. Forever my favorite name of a rock and roller ever. I don't know anything about this Mars Bonfire guy other than he wrote Born to Be Wild, but if that's your name and that's your song, I don't really need to know much more about you. Nice job, dude. Pat Benatar has been writing songs, performing songs, recording songs with her partner since the early 80s. Neil Giraldo and Pat were introduced. The thinking was, hey, you guys can probably write together. Maybe there'll be some common ground. This might be the beginning of a good relationship. Good meaning great, by which I mean they were immediately in love. Love at first sight, according to both of them. Married, children, grandchildren. Oh, and all these years later, still performing and recording and making it happen. Here's Pat Benatar. Hit me with your best shot. Rockin' Des Moines, the mighty 95 KGGO.

0: Pat Benatar, hit me with your best shot on Steve Gorman Rocks. Steve, what's your go-to shot? Like when you're at a bar, you're out with the guys, like what are you ordering a round of?
1: You know, I rarely do shots anymore, but back in the day, I would do one of two things. I would have a shot of tequila and only one. Because if I had two, and especially if I had three, I'd start looking around the bar and going, I think that guy wants to fight me. I better go start something. I'm one of those people that tequila literally makes me angry. So I stopped doing that.
0: I had a friend that did that, and he'd walk by the bar and just purposely slam into guys to see if they'd kind of fight him back. Like, it's a thing. Tequila is a dangerous medicine.
1: I know. And I'm not that kind of person on anything else, but tequila would make me think that was a perfectly good idea. Why, April? What's your shot of choice?
0: It was Jameson forever. And then, of course, there's one night I'm in Ireland and I had too many shots and it ruined my trip because, you know, you're throwing up for the rest of the night till like 4 a.m. But the only good thing about throwing up is throw up when you're drunk because it's a lot easier than throwing up the next day when you're sober and completely feeling everything. So I learned that the easy way and the hard way, but I can't do Jameson anymore. It makes me sad. I need to find a new shot.
1: I have told my kids many times when they were starting to drink and they were like, I don't drink much. And I'm like, yeah, you do. You're a kid. And I used to always say, if you think you're going to be sick, do it before you go to sleep.
0: Yes.
1: Get it all out. Don't go to bed with that because it's going to come out eventually.
0: Right? You need to write a parenting book, Steve.
1: Make the bed first thing every morning. Throw it before you go to sleep. There. That's it. It's Steve Gorman Rocks on 95 KGGO.
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20: A better life with Dr. Sanjay Gupta.
21: I'm feeling lucky to have my college-age kids home with me for a few weeks this summer. And one of the things I know we're going to be talking about, AI. I've started to use it more often at the hospital to get fresh takes on patient problems that I'm trying to solve. And for my girls, well, I know that they are navigating college now with these new powerful tools. Something, frankly, that you and I couldn't have even imagined when we were in school. But while it may be tempting to outsource your studying and your work to these large language models, I beg you not to. And that's because AI chatbots tend to reproduce what researchers call weird viewpoints. That's an acronym: Western, Educated, Industrialized, Rich, and Democratic. Look, AI isn't going away, and admittedly, it can be a really powerful tool, but you don't want it doing your thinking for you. I'm Dr. Sanjay Gupta, helping you live a better life.
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Pink Floyd, Welcome to the Machine on Steve Gorman Rocks. One of many songs written about the music industry over the years. The industry chewed up people and spat them out, and it's always been that way. But you know what? At least it kind of made sense. It wasn't fair. It wasn't an honorable industry. But there were, I guess you could say, rules, or there was at least a format. Nowadays, when I meet young musicians and they say, hey, what do you think I should do? How do I get started? I have no idea. When I started a band, it was easy. You just try to get a record label to give you a contract, and you throw your hat in the ring with everybody else who has a deal and hope you stick out from the pack. That doesn't exist anymore. Nowadays, it's about social media, getting some streams, hopefully landing a song in a Netflix show or in a movie soundtrack. I don't know. It's just the Wild West out there. And when I look at the state of the music industry now, I'm glad to be 60 and not 20. I wouldn't know where to start. It's Steve Gorman Rocks on 95 KGGO.

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0: Don't Come Around Here No More, Tom Petty and the Heartbreakers on Steve Gorman Rock. Steve, I know it's like rude or blasphemy to say, but Tom Petty was one of the greatest rock stars with, gosh, I can't believe I'm saying, the not so greatest voice, like classically voice, but he had the vibe.
1: Sure.
0: Like he was just born with this star power vibe that not a lot of rock stars have.
1: Yeah, I mean, I think he's one of those many great singers. You don't have to be a good singer to be a great singer.
0: Right.
1: You know, it doesn't matter if you have a classically trained voice or if you can hit every note in a 4-octave range. No, it matters is your voice memorable? Can you get a point across? Are you able to emotionally deliver a song in a way that makes people feel something? And the answer to that on all of Tom Petty is like, yes, yes, yes, and yes. Yeah, he would never win on American Idol, but that's because American Idol isn't about artists, it's about singers, and there's a big difference.
0: Oh, there's definitely a huge difference. Tom Petty is a legend.
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2: Steve Gorman Sports. The World Cup rolls along. The elimination games have begun. And last night, two perennial powers, the Netherlands and Germany, were both eliminated on penalty kicks. So they play 90 full minutes of a game. They add 30 extra minutes. And then they go to penalty kicks. And American sports fans who are just discovering soccer are all over social media saying there's got to be a better way to settle a game than penalty kicks. It doesn't make sense. This is like a football game where they settle it with field goals. Well, here's the thing why I defend penalty kicks. Because you have 30 minutes of extra time to settle a tie. Penalty kicks are a complete guessing game. It's luck. They're an anomaly. You leave your fate to the gods if you go to penalties. Therefore, the threat of penalties is an incentive to play attacking soccer, to try to get that goal. Teams that settle for penalties often find themselves on the outside looking in. It's not perfect, but as an incentive, there's nothing else like it in all of sport. And of course, for pure emotional human drama, believe me when I say there's nothing quite like penalties at the World Cup. Watching the greatest soccer players on the world crumble under the pressure, it's brutal, but man, it's incredible every time. Rockin' Des Moines, the mighty 95 KGGO.
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Motley Crue with Dr. Feelgood on Steve Gorman Rocks. April Rose has Classic Rock Rewind coming up in a few minutes, a story about the band Pearl Jam. But right now it's time for the band The Cars from their self-titled debut from 1978. Here's Bye Bye Love. Rockin' Des Moines, the mighty 95 KGGO.

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1: On this day, back in 1994, founding members of Pearl Jam, Stone Gossard and Jeff Ament, testified before a House of Representatives subcommittee claiming that Ticketmaster was a monopoly. This all happened when Pearl Jam found out that after two shows in Chicago, Ticketmaster had added a service fee to the tickets and refused to waive it. After their testimony before Congress, a bill was passed requiring Ticketmaster to have full disclosure about their service fees, basically saying you can still charge whatever service fee you want, you just gotta let the customer know that you're charging them. The case was dismissed, and Pearl Jam was so pissed that they canceled their entire 1994 tour in protest. Pearl Jam standing up for what they believe in, sticking to their guns on this day in Classic Rock Rewind. I'm April Rose, and this is Steve Gorman Rocks.
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0: Pearl Jam with Jeremy from the debut album 10 on Steve Gorman Rocks. That album came out in 1991. Two members of Pearl Jam, bassist Jeff Ament and guitarist Stone Gossard, they were about a year and a half late to the party, at least as they envisioned it, because in early 1990, their major label debut was set to be released. They had a band called Mother Love Bone, and they made a record, and the industry behind the scenes recognized this is a band that's going to blow out of Seattle. This is going to be the big time. About a week before that album was released, their singer, Andrew Wood, died tragically. The album was postponed. The band, of course, dissolved, and Stone and Jeff were left heartbroken, devastated, and scratching their heads going, what do we do now? Well, like most musicians, they kept writing music. They found a few more guys to play with, including singer Eddie Vedder. The rest was history. The first time they got in a room with Eddie, they were immediately reborn with inspiration, with ideas, with a vision for the future. The band they formed, Pearl Jam, out of the ashes of Mother Love Bone, a real phoenix rising from the ashes story, if ever there was one in rock history. It's Steve Gorman Rocks on 95 KGGO.
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19: I'm feeling lucky to have my college-age kids home with me for a few weeks this summer. And one of the things I know we're going to be talking about, AI. I've started to use it more often at the hospital to get fresh takes on patient problems that I'm trying to solve. And for my girls, well, I know that they are navigating college now with these new powerful tools. Something, frankly, that you and I couldn't have even imagined when we were in school. But while it may be tempting to outsource your studying and your work to these large language models, I beg you not to. And that's because AI chatbots tend to reproduce what researchers call weird viewpoints. That's an acronym. Western, educated, industrialized, rich, and democratic. Look, AI isn't going away. And admittedly, it can be a really powerful tool. But you don't want it doing your thinking for you. I'm Dr. Sanjay Gupta, helping you live a better life.
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Joan Jett, I hate myself for loving you on Steve Gorman Rocks. We can probably all relate to that. Some point in our lives, we have been like, why can I not stop loving this person? And I guarantee you, sports fans out there certainly understand it. I mean, you know, there's things you see your favorite team do, your favorite athlete, and you think, oh my God, why do I put myself through this? I was just thinking about that last night in the World Cup, the Dutch soccer team. When I was a kid, I had a coach who loved the way they played, so he instilled total football, the way they looked at it in the 70s, in all of us. Long story short, a whole bunch of kids from a small town in Kentucky loved the Dutch national team. And they are the ultimate greatness without the glory. One of the best teams, in fact, the inarguably best country for soccer ever to never win the World Cup. And last night, as they lost on penalties, I heard that song in the back of my head. I hate myself for loving you. Why do I cheer for the Dutch national team? Now, they're my second team, USA number one. But right behind them, oh, the crushing pain of the Dutch team. It's endless. Rockin' Des Moines, the mighty 95 KGGO.

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0: Metallica, The Unforgiven, kicking off the fifth and final hour of the night for Steve Gorman Rocks. We've got Van Halen, Aerosmith, Queen, AC/DC, Eagles. All of that's still coming this hour, but right now it's time for the pride of Rockford, Illinois. Cheap Trick, Dream Police.
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0: Fact brought to you by Steve Gorman Rocks. Freddie Mercury once dressed Princess Diana up as a man and took her to a gay bar so she could have a normal night out without being recognized. Yes, that's true. And this is Steve Gorman Rocks.
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2: 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Now, Kim's been dating a guy who makes 5 times more money than she does and comes from a very wealthy, successful family, right? So her new man, she says, his number one fear is being with someone who only loves him for his money, basically gold digger, right?
3: Please.
2: Yeah. Now, Kim feels like he's concerned that she's in it for the money. But she's not. And she wants to convince him that she wouldn't care if he didn't have a dime to his name. What should she do, Steve?
3: If he's already got that concern, you can't convince him by saying anything. I mean, you could go to him and say, I will sign any ironclad prenup you want. But at the same time, if this is a real concern of his, the best way to show anybody who you are is to show them. You have to be aware of what things cost. You can't just assume he's going to buy things. It's kind of tricky. People who come from money, they're weird, man. When you approach every relationship from, does someone just want me for my money? Right. You're kind of screwed right at the outset. It's a tough thing to grow up with, that paranoia. Those things are really, really hard to overcome because no matter what you do, he was raised to imagine that's what people are going to like him for. Kim, do yourself a favor. Just leave him for some rich lady and let them have a miserable, rich life together.
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14: Not all screen time is created equal, and a new study out of Sweden is helping us understand this even better. So researchers followed more than 20,000 people over nearly two decades and determined that passive screen time, like sitting on the couch and watching television, raised someone's risk of dementia. But if they did something active, like reading, puzzles, or interacting with other people, this same group of people saw their risk of dementia drop. Just like you gotta put the work in to keep your body in shape as you age, you basically have to do the same thing with your brain. A couple things I have found to help: working to learn something new every day, whatever it might be, challenging yourself in some way every day, and really importantly, staying socially active. Some days that means meeting friends in person. Other days, maybe an email, a text, or a phone call. Just stay engaged. I'm Dr. Sanjay Gupta, helping you live a better life.
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0: Aerosmith with Crazy from that incredible run of 90s power ballads as they were mounting and maintaining the greatest comeback in rock and roll history. In 1980, it was all over but the shouting for Queen. We couldn't have known that at the time, that their days were numbered, but from the last album featuring some big hits in the States, The Game, this is Another One Bites the Dust.
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0: another one bites the dust from Queen on Steve Gorman Rocks. The theme song to my 10th grade homecoming dance. That song was so big. It was a dance theme. Make no mistake about it. Queen knocked that one out of the park. Yesterday in South Dakota, there were 132 mile an hour wind gusts with an incredibly intense summer storm. Yeah, I mean, that's what tornadoes are, 132 miles an hour. These were just straight up, straight line winds. I associate South Dakota and wind with the winter, not on days where the temperature's in the 90s. And of course, what followed was some incredible storm footage, if you haven't seen any of it. Lightning and, of course, thunder. All of which to say, it's time for AC/DC Thunderstruck.
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0: Here's your host, Steve Gorman.
1: It's June the 30th, April. It's time for History Lesson. Let's look back.
2: I am ready. Let's go.
1: On this day in 1977, Marvel Comics launched a comic book based on Kiss. And not only was there a comic book about Kiss, blood from each band member was drawn by a registered nurse, witnessed by a notary public, and poured into the red ink used for printing the comic.
2: Stop it. That can't be true. Is that true, Steve? Seriously? Come on.
1: They say it's true. There was a notary public there, so it must be true. On this day in 1975, the Jackson 5 announced that they were leaving Motown Records for Epic Records. Uh-huh. And that is when they changed their name. They were no longer the Jackson 5. They were simply the Jacksons.
2: Ooh.
1: Because Motown Records owned the name Jackson 5.
3: Oh!
1: Finally, on this day in 1975, Cher married Greg Allman 4 days after she divorced Sonny Bono.
2: Burn. Dang.
1: And they were together forever. If by forever, you mean 10 days.
2: Oh, I would love to be a fly on the wall for this drama.
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18: A better life with Dr. Sanjay Gupta.
19: When we talk about how much exercise someone should get, current guidelines call for about 150 minutes of moderate intensity exercise or 75 minutes of vigorous intensity exercise every week. New study out of the UK makes a strong case for vigorous exercise if and when you can do it. Now, researchers determined that even little bursts of vigorous exercise can significantly reduce someone's risk of 8 different diseases: dementia, type 2 diabetes, fatty liver disease, chronic respiratory disease, chronic kidney disease, immune-mediated inflammatory diseases, major cardiovascular events, and atrial fibrillation. We're not talking about complicated training programs here. Just work with what you can into your everyday life. If you are breathless and unable to speak in complete sentences, then you've hit the mark. I'm Dr. Sanjay Gupta, helping you live a better life.
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0: Eagles with Already Gone, and April and I are almost already gone. That's going to do it for us for a Tuesday night on Steve Gorman Rocks. April, have you ever seen the Eagles live?
1: Yes, I have, and it was so weird because, you know, they're a little bit older now, and so everyone kind of sat down, and it wasn't super crazy loud, and I'm like, oh, this is nice. I don't have to wear earplugs, and we can all just relax in our chairs, which is the opposite of every other rock concert where you got to stand up and your ears are ringing the rest of the night. Like, the Eagles are the chill band now.
0: Eagles are good for your ears, real good for your knees. That's a band that cares about their audience.
1: Yes, that's their new slogan.
0: We'll be back tomorrow night for Wednesday. Five more hours of great music. We'll talk to you then. Cheers.
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1: Best true fact brought to you by Steve Gorman Rocks. Led Zeppelin had a private jet with a fireplace, an organ that was built into a bar, and a master bedroom for privacy. Yes, that's true. And this is Steve Gorman Rocks.

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1: It's time once again to escape to another world where the rock is always just right. 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
2: You're hanging out in Alice's Attic on the last day of June tonight, coming to you from Pilsen, Czech Republic. Pilsen is the original home of Pilsen beer. In 1842, a Bavarian brewer named Josef Grohl developed what became the world's first golden lager in a brewery in the city. The word Pilsner comes from the name of the city and is now the most widely consumed style of beer in the world. Anyway, I've got a big hour ahead of us. Cooper's Countdown from 1973 with X-Beatle on top of the charts, plus a listener email. And later, This Day in Rock celebrates KISS. But now, grab a Pilsner and let's go. You can have mine.
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0: It's all the hits from coast to coast on Cooper's Countdown. 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
1: It was June 30th, 1973. The new James Bond movie, Live and Let Die, was released in theaters. The Grateful Dead broke a world record by playing the longest concert in history. And I was on tour with my original band for Billion Dollar Babies. And the charts looked like this. Kicking things off at number 5, the New Orleans Night Tripper himself, Dr. John. We're going to be in the right place in the wrong time. At number 4, Doobie Brothers had their first big American hit with Long Train Runnin'. Number 3 belonged to Paul Simon, who was on his third solo album after leaving Garfunkel with Kodachrome. He always made interesting records. Paul Simon was one of those geniuses that just made he made things the way he wanted to hear them, and it worked. He's a little bit like Jack White. Coming in at number 2, Elton John, with a song from his album Don't Shoot Me, I'm Only the Piano Player, is Daniel. And of course, number 1 rock song on this date, 1973, was from a Beatle, who knocked another Beatle out of the number 1 spot with his anthem. Of course, it's George Harrison, Give Me Love, Give Me Peace on Earth.

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1: Hey, Alice, I was surprised to hear that you were a fan of Paul Butterfield Blues Band. 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My father used to work at Big John's on the north side, where those guys were all regulars and he saw history being made. 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Thanks, Brian. Well, yeah, I've always said Paul Butterfield Blues Band was the best live band I'd ever heard. Mike Bloomfield and Elvin Bishop and Paul Butterfield all in one band, all virtuosos in their instruments. It was pretty hard to beat that band. Well, if you want to tell me your blues-related stories, write to me at alice@alicesattic.com. Here's the funny thing. In our early days, we kind of didn't like the blues. We were much more Yardbirds, Who, Kinks, that kind of thing, till we realized that those bands were born out of the blues. Yardbirds were a rhythm and blues band, only they were electrified and they were a little bit more experimental. And that was our favorite band. So we went back and started understanding the blues a little more. And then finally, when this band came out with their first album and their East West album, I just went, are you kidding? These guys are unbelievable. Then I saw them live at the Fillmore and I just went, okay, that's the best band I've ever heard. Stick around because I've got This Day in Rock coming up right after this.
0: Alice Cooper will be right back with more Insanity after this break.
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1: On June 30th, 1975, Kiss wrapped up their Dress to Kill tour. It was the tour when Kiss became Kiss. The theatrical production, the fire, the blood, the platform, boots, the makeup, the smoke bombs had been developed since their first show in 1973, and by 1975 it had reached a scale that overwhelmed the small theaters and clubs where they were playing. The famed show at Cobo Hall in Detroit during the tour was recorded for the album Alive. So let's hear Rock and Roll All Night live from the Dress to Kill tour. But this only proves one thing. I say this all the time. If you wanted to prove your band as a hard rock band, you go to Detroit. And if Detroit loves it, then that's a really good sign that you're on the right track. Kiss.

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18: From the Extreme Roofing and Siding Weather Center, this is 95 KGGO Weather.
19: Partly cloudy overnight with lows around 76. Winds out of the south, 8 to 15 miles per hour. Wednesday, high of 93. Slight chance for storms. Wednesday night, lows around 75. Temperatures a bit above average Thursday and Friday with highs in the low 90s. Thunderstorms possible both days. I'm weatherology meteorologist Paul Frable. Right now, 82.
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11: 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Confide in him now, and you shall be rewarded. It's Alice's Attic with Alice Cooper.
20: 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Movie Music Madness for some Southern Rock gentlemen, the tales from the attic about one of my classic 70s TV appearances, and finally, rock trivia on a bow and arrow-wielding madman from Detroit. 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
1: In 2001, the movie Joe Dirt is about a mullet-wearing, uneducated, relentlessly optimistic janitor who was abandoned at the Grand Canyon as a child and has spent his life looking for his parents. 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It's the ultimate playlist of working class rock. Lynyrd Skynyrd's Sweet Home Alabama opens, BTO's You Ain't Seen Nothing Yet appears midway, and 38 Special's Hold On Loosely is featured during one of Joe's flashbacks. David Spade is just one of the funniest guys around. Great guy from Phoenix, actually. So, here's Hold On Loosely, Joe Dirt.

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2: The Gong Show was a classic 70s game show, a talent show for amateur performers who are judged by a panel of three celebrities. If any judge found your act sufficiently terrible, they could stop it by striking a large gong. The grand prize was a check for $516.32. Nobody knew why that exact amount. Chuck Barris was one of America's great show producers because he worked on Mid-America's ridiculousness. And the gong show was not for talented people. It was for people who had talent in the weirdest way. And it was a comedy show, certainly a comedy show. And Chuck Barris himself, to me, was the whole show. He was so funny. He also did The Dating Game. And every one of the shows that he did was to embarrass somebody. A brilliant guy, and I love the guy. I was asked to be a guest on the primetime special, but they asked me to perform, so there I was. Alice Cooper on a network TV talent show. What did I do? I put my head in a guillotine. They opened the curtains, and there I was in a guillotine, and I was doing, well, I think I'm going out of my head. And then Chuck Barris comes over, and he goes, oh, Alice, I'm sorry. And he goes like that and chops my head off. I had so much fun on that show. Go and see I rushed home from wherever I was to watch the Gong Show. Well, if you want to smash a gong in my face, drop me a line at alice@aliceisattic.com. Usually that's Glenn Sobel doing that. Rock Trivia is up right after this, so stay right there.
0: Alice will be right back.
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14: Comedian Dave Dugan. Dave is also what they call a booth announcer. Dave does all kinds of commercials, and he's got a great speaking voice. And besides being a tremendous comedian, but you do a lot of normal sort of straight commercials. You're the voice of a lot of products. I probably shouldn't mention them now.
15: I just heard one as we were on break there that I auditioned for that I did not get. So I'm sitting here in a wallowing in bitterness right now.
14: Ah,
15: 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No, it doesn't matter. Mm-hmm. What time
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15: Wearing that scarf from the Charles Nelson Reilly estate.
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1: Which is the only song that Ted Nugent sang lead vocals on his album Free For All? It was the title track, Free For All. Original singer Derek St. Holmes quit halfway through recording the album because he didn't like the creative direction of the music. So the Nuge sent the lyric sheet to Meatloaf, who agreed to finish off five unfinished songs on the album. Ted decided to save the track Free For All for himself. Meatloaf could sing anything. I mean, he was a rocker. He could sing opera if he wanted to. So here's Ted on vocals with Free For All. But, you know, you're not going to be listening to vocals. You're going to be listening to guitar work.

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13: A better life with Dr. Sanjay Gupta.
14: I'm feeling lucky to have my college-age kids home with me for a few weeks this summer. And one of the things I know we're going to be talking about, AI. I've started to use it more often at the hospital to get fresh takes on patient problems that I'm trying to solve. And for my girls, well, I know that they are navigating college now with these new powerful tools, something frankly that you and I couldn't have even imagined when we were in school. But while it may be tempting to outsource your studying and your work to these large language models, I beg you not to. And that's because AI chatbots tend to reproduce what researchers call weird viewpoints. That's an acronym: Western, educated, industrialized, rich, and democratic. Look, AI isn't going away, and admittedly, it can be a really powerful tool, but you don't want it doing your thinking for you. I'm Dr. Sanjay Gupta, helping you live a better life.
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0: If you're looking for a radio host who plays games with you, you've come to the wrong place. Unless, of course, the game is rock, paper, scissors. Then you can count on our faithful host to choose rock every single time. He's got his microphone on, and his leathers are just back from the cleaners. It's Alice's Attic with Alice Cooper.
18: 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You gotta love the 80s with a song that Pete Townsend dedicated to the Sex Pistols. Then, Hey Stupid with some of humanity's finest. And finally, rock trivia on Rod Stewart in his prime. But now, let's get started with this.
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0: The scent of Aquanet, the silky smooth feel of spandex, and a cassette cranked up on the Alpine in your Trans Am. 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
2: In late 1975, Keith Moon had already died. And while The Who were still technically together, Townsend was not functioning. His drinking was bad, and his personal life was complicated. He started writing in a different mode, more autobiographical, less sheltered behind rock opera concepts. The result was his first solo album of original material, Empty Glass, which was released April 1980. The album's dedication simply read, "For my children, Emma and Minta, and for the Sex Pistols." That's interesting. Pete Townsend did have a... Yeah, I think that all geniuses have problems with their personal life. Frank Zappa was like that. Brian Wilson was like that. Even going back to Beethoven, they all seemed to have problems with their personal lives because they were so into the music and their head was so full of music that it was hard to function in a normal world. Brian Wilson was just, like he said, the music was sometimes driving him crazy because it was just always there. So let's hear the lead single from Empty Glass. And you can understand that. Is your glass half full or half empty? Rough Boys.

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11: When we talk about how much exercise someone should get, current guidelines call for about 150 minutes of moderate intensity exercise or 75 minutes of vigorous intensity exercise every week. 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

0: Now on Alice's Attic, a look at people that are strange and often dense, mindless, obtuse, vacuous. In other words, stupid.
1: Ready to fill your brain with stupid? Is there any room in there for more stupid? Here we go. First up, Japan, where a bear threw a man to the ground in Fukushima. The bear had been following the man outside a steel factory and eventually approached the man and threw him. Next, in a reputedly 600-year-old competition, the world champion cheese roller has been unsettled by a German YouTuber. The event takes place from the top of Cooper's Hill, no relation, in Broxworth, Gloucestershire. It involves competitors chasing an 8-pound wheel of cheese rolled down the 900-foot-high, 600-foot-long hill. The grade of the hill is 50%. So once the chase begins, it turns mental and injurious quite quickly. If you catch the cheese or cross the finish line first, you win. Of course, you're going to break every rib in your body, and you're going to probably end up in the hospital for at least 8 months, but you beat the cheese. And last up, we end in Florida. Well, why not? Where police responded to a man acting erratically outside a fast food restaurant. And when they arrived, they found he was wearing nothing but a small G-string while throwing chicken nuggets at passing cars. You'd be surprised how many times this really actually happens. Well, I've got some rock trivia coming up after the stupid break, so don't go anywhere. We have people doing that for us, trying to audition for the band.
0: Alice will be back in a moment.
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7: We're speaking with Mike Armstrong, comedian, former cop in Kentucky. We're not going to say exactly where you were a cop.
8: We were walking around downtown.
7: Mm-hmm. In uniform?
8: This guy's laying on the sidewalk. He's laying there going, and I'm like, shut up, you drunk fool. Mm-hmm. And I got him over to the hood of the car, and this woman walks up, and she goes, excuse me, officer, you might just want to let him lay there. 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
9: Oh, my God.
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9: What'd you do? 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Made matters worse on Thursday night.
8: See why I don't drink? 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
10: Uh-huh. 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
1: Which song did Rod Stewart write as a sequel to Maggie May? The 72 hit You Wear It Well. The tone of the song is so similar, both lyrically and musically. The drumming at the start is a deliberate nod that it seems very likely to be from the same woman. In You Wear It Well, the singer is now in Minnesota and something went wrong along the way. He doesn't know if she'll ever get his songs or his letters, but he's writing it anyway. That makes sense. I like the idea of writing sequels to songs. We tried to write Schools Back In. Nobody was buying that. Every kid's going, that's not a good song. So here, you got You Wear It Well.

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11: You know, it's funny, when I think back to what the typical American dinner looked like when you and I were kids, there's usually some kind of meat featured at the center of the plate. Vegetables are there, but often thought of as a side dish. More and more, though, we are coming to realize that a plant-based diet, with little or no meat even, is going to be a healthier way to eat for just about everyone. New study out of the University of Hawaii Cancer Center found that eating a high-quality plant-rich diet that includes whole grains, vegetables, and fruits may prevent cognitive impairment even when people start that diet in their late 50s and 60s. Yeah, it's important to make sure you're getting enough protein, fats, complex carbohydrates. Just because you cut out or even cut back on meat, though, is not a license to eat whatever you want. Focus on eating whole, real foods. I'm Dr. Sanjay Gupta, helping you live a better life.
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18: You're inside Alice's attic. Your sagacious host could truly benefit from having a yard sale. Who wouldn't be interested in used straitjackets, top hats, guillotines, and leather pants? There's even a lava lamp from his first LA apartment. But amongst the flotsam and jetsam of an extraordinarily interesting life are the tantalizing tales that only a Rock and Roll Hall of Famer could deliver. So sit back and enjoy another hour of rock and talk with Alice Cooper.
19: You're back with Alice Cooper on the radio. This show is the result of the tireless efforts
15: of an amazing team of creative and talented people who make it all possible. Just kidding. They're all mental cases. Anyway, this hour, Live and Kicking, will take us to Cobo Hall in Detroit, September 1975, with the man himself, Bob Seger. Then Freaky Facts, and we'll top it off with some rock trivia on a song that Jeff Lynne wrote and recorded in just one day to fill out an album. But now, let's hear some music.
19: Alice's Attic with Alice Cooper.

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2: Bob Seger was 30 years old when Live Bullet was recorded at Cobo Hall in Detroit in 1975. In the 14 years since he had been in music, he had made 8 studio albums, formed and dissolved multiple bands, released dozens of singles, and been a regional superstar in Michigan and the Midwest. But his national success was moderate at best, with wide swaths of the country never knowing Bob even existed. Then came Live Bullet, which went on to sell 5 million copies and propelled Bob into the national spotlight. Such a talented guy. I mean, this guy just kept writing great songs, and what a great voice he was. And really, just no song was really like the last song. So let's hear Kathmandu live from Live Bullet.

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14: If I were to ask you what makes for a good night's sleep, you'd probably say a dark, quiet room, not too many things on your mind. But every night when you go to get some Z's, how often do you really think about the temperature in your bedroom? Temperature may be one of the most underappreciated factors in sleep. That's according to the Senior Vice President of Research and Scientific Affairs at the National Sleep Foundation. We often hear about lights and screens and stress, but even modest changes in temperature and airflow can influence both how quickly you fall asleep and how deeply you stay asleep. Most experts will recommend a room temperature of 60 to 67 degrees Fahrenheit. You might also experiment with your sheets and what you actually wear to bed. Play around a bit and see what improves your sleep. You might be delightfully surprised. I'm Dr. Sanjay Gupta, helping you live a better life.
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1: Time to become a genius. Here we go. You have completely new cells in your body every 7 years. They all move out trying to find better bodies. In 1929, researchers at Princeton University turned a live cat into a telephone. Wait a minute, what? The shortest war in history was the Anglo-Zanzibar War, which lasted 38 minutes. Ronald Reagan was, of course, famous for being an actor and president, but he was also a lifeguard for many years and claimed to have saved 77 people from drowning. All at once. No, he didn't. And finally tonight, Winston Churchill smoked 10 cigars per day. Now, I don't know what he died of, but I'm guessing lung cancer. I'm going to take a quick break, but I'll be right back with some more rock trivia, so stay put.
0: 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You think radio this brilliant is free? We'll be back with more amazing Alice Cooper after the break.
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10: One Pennsylvania farmer isn't taking any chances during hunting season. Fritz. Oh, boy.
5: Speaking of bad names.
10: Fritz.
8: Fritz is a good name.
10: Fritz Koniecka.
8: I'm sorry.
10: Koniecka is painting his cows orange.
5: Wait a minute.
10: He doesn't want any hunters mistaking them for deer. He's also painting his horses, goats, and turkeys.
5: I take everything back. Fritz is a man after my own heart. He's
10: even the farmer's dog. He's painted his Dalmatian buddy.
8: Has he
10: buddy.
8: Had a problem before?
10: He says sure he'd rather spend a few bucks on spray paint than lose one of his animals to careless hunters.
8: A cop friend of mine actually came upon a guy that had a cow strapped to his truck, and he pulled him over, and he goes, What are you doing? It's a deer. The guy was slightly in. Oh, yes, they're intoxicated. No. Oh, no, I'm not making it up.
10: All right.
8: The
11: and they're fast, too, department. Those cows.
10: Yeah.
8: Yeah.
5: Cows are fast. 60 miles an hour.
11: Oh, yeah.
10: Really?
11: They're the cheetah of the bovine world.
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1: Which word does Jeff Lynne yell in the song Don't Bring Me Down, which was just meant as a placeholder until he found a better lyric? It was a German word, Gruß, which means hello in southern Germany. While laying down the vocals, Lynne realized there was a gap in the track that felt empty. He needed some type of sound there, and he didn't have a lyric ready, so he just shouted the first word to come to into his head. After the song's release, so many people had misinterpreted the word as Bruce, and Lynne actually began to sing the word Bruce for fun at live shows. What he was saying was, Bruce. Well, I can see how that would cause a major war. So, anyways, let's hear it. The Gruz Song.

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6: Comedian Frank Caliendo is here with us. 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
7: And the Glazer's insane.
8: It is 100% correct.
6: Glazer, the guy that lifts weights constantly?
9: Yeah, I work out. I'm a way to work out. I actually work out. I could play. They're thinking about, because I have no neck, they're thinking about having to play Ram Man from He-Man.
6: Right.
9: Just do that.
10: Or, he looks like the automatic pilot from the airplane
6: yes,
10: movie.
6: No neck.
9: Or the Juggernaut. Absolutely. The Juggernaut.
6: Notice that Jim Rome suddenly got really in shape.
8: Incredibly buff
6: 15 years ago
8: from benching a house.
7: Is that right, Jim?
8: How great is that?
6: One of your first impressions you did with us was Jim Rome.
8: He won't even look at me. You're not there. Invisible to me. It's like the sixth sense. You don't exist. Spoiler alert.
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17: Imagine a disease that affects more than 10 million Americans. 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Yet few know its name. 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
1: You're back in the attic with Alice Cooper. Take a deep breath and take it all in. That beautiful black mold, it kind of like festers in your lungs and turns you into somebody that should be up here in the attic. It took a lot of work to get the attic this moldy, so you're welcome. Anyway, this hour, I'll be giving you an attic class from a band that defined the sound of the 60s. Also, I'll be checking my email and we'll close it out with some rock trivia on a little band named Foreigner. But now, let's get straight to the rock.
0: Alice's Attic with Alice Cooper.

0: classics and a few on Alice's Attic with Alice Cooper. 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
1: The band had been Bob Dylan's backing band for years. They had toured with him. They had learned to play in any style, under any condition, in front of any crowd. When Dylan had his motorcycle accident in 1966 and withdrew from touring, the five of them retreated to a pink house in Woodstock called Big Pink, and made music from Big Pink, their debut album. It was unlike anything released in 1968. No psychedelia, no London influence, just American music that sounded like it had been there for 100 years. So let's hear a bone.

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1: Alice, thanks for keeping the wait staff here at my diner in Flagstaff entertained. There are only so many grilled cheese sandwiches you can eat before you throw up. 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Love you, Beth. Only when I want a grilled cheese sandwich. That's when I really crave one. I drive for 4 hours from Phoenix to get up to Flagstaff. I go to your diner and I eat at least 6 of them. And yes, we do throw up. I'll be back with some more rock trivia after this break.
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27: I don't know about you, but my social media feeds are flooded with lotions and potions and gadgets, all promising to unlock different components of longevity. But if you log off, take a step back from all the hype, you'll find that the actual keys to a longer, healthier life are hiding in plain sight. There are four of them. Number one, nutrition. The Mediterranean diet really is the gold standard. Number two, exercise. You should be getting 150 minutes of moderate intensity exercise or 75 minutes of vigorous intensity exercise every week, plus strength training and stretching. Number three, sleep. Sleep is when your body and your brain repair themselves. You should be getting 7 to 9 hours a night. And finally, number four, often gets forgotten, socialization. It's not a bonus. It's a necessity for a healthy life, finding a sense of community, purpose, and belonging. I'm Dr. Sanjay Gupta, helping you live a better life.
0: Yo. Let's get back to the music on Alice's Attic with Alice Cooper.

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1: Why was A&R executive John Collodner credited twice on a Foreigner album, Double Vision? He was credited twice in the liner notes as John Collodner, John Collodner, because it was a pun on the album title. It became a running joke that was Collodner's signature on every subsequent album he was involved with. He went on to work with Aerosmith, AC/DC, Whitesnake, and dozens of others, always credited twice. So let's hear something from Double Vision. 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
13: Mainly cloudy skies overnight with lows around 76. South winds, 8 to 15 miles per hour. High of 93 Wednesday. Slight chance of thunderstorms Wednesday night. Lows level off around 75, partly cloudy. Temps a bit above average Thursday and Friday with highs in the low 90s. Thunderstorms possible both days. I'm weatherology meteorologist Paul Trombley. Right now, 81.

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0: ready to roll at the news desk. There's Pat Godwin.
1: Hey, Chick.
0: Got the uke out, Tom. The ukulele.
2: Isn't that cute?
1: The summer is, you know.
0: There's Josh Arnold.
3: Hello.
0: There's Ace Cosby.
4: Hello.
0: I'm Chick McGee. World Cup. And Travis and Taylor. And,
5: oh, so it's all happening.
0: It's all happening.
5: Olivia Rodrigo. We got Travis. We got Taylor. We got World Cup.
0: Is Olivia going to be at the wedding? Way. Is that what
5: I don't know. Okay. She's in the news for something else.
0: I bet so.
5: Big LeBron story today.
0: Yeah, he told the Lakers he ain't going to play there no more.
5: LeBron be gone. He'd be gone. LeBron LeGone. Nothing? Okay, good.
0: Dear listener and those in the studio, you'll have to excuse Tom for most of the rest of the morning. He's just completed an airport run. And he, as I told him, he is a warrior. He is a badass being at the airport this early.
5: Two dog walks before 3 a.m. It's unbelievable.
0: Atta baby.
5: Probably a little heavy on the caffeine side. Hello.
0: Is that right?
5: Want to say hello to all my fellow freeway people out there. It was packed.
0: And get a load of this.
2: It's travel weekend.
5: Airport packed.
2: Big travel weekend.
0: He was at the airport dropping off passengers, and there was a guy in front of him getting his luggage out of his car.
2: That's what you do.
5: No, that's what Mark said. I didn't say that. I said the douchebag in front of me tried to back into me while I was getting luggage out of my car. He was trying to unparallel. But the thing is, it's
0: unparalleled park?
5: Well, the cars are three wide, and what you get stuck in there. I get it. I just have to kind of be careful. There are many people who, as pedestrians, don't realize that contemporary vehicles can really hurt when they hit you.
0: Well, but
5: get out of the way.
0: Pedestrians have the right of way, I believe.
5: I'm very cautious of them.
0: Despite your get out of the way message.
5: I would like to do a socioethnic breakdown of how people walk in parking lots.
1: Please.
5: I'm sorry. Everyone actually notice it? These groups.
1: Our ears are open.
5: Yeah,
0: you go right
5: these
0: ahead.
5: People, these people, as a general rule, walk like geese through a parking lot, oblivious to the fact that there are actually automobiles and trucks there.
0: I've heard people refer to these people by the term these people, but I'm not a fan. But
5: I'm not suggesting that you have to do any homework to figure out who I'm talking about. Okay, good. Well, anyway, I'm a little bit discombobulated. We got some stuff coming up, I'm not sure what it is. So let's just move forward. I've got some great letters.
0: He's way behind, man. I hope you see now. This can go two ways. You can either be irritable and bite our heads off, or you can just be extra goofy.
5: I
0: vote for extra goofy.
5: That's what you got today. I'm not irritable at all. I'm in a good mood.
0: Good. I'll put an end to that.
5: The dogs very confused.
0: Now, do they go to a spa because you're...
5: No, they're being taken care of.
0: Oh, nice.
5: Someone's at my house the whole time.
0: Nice.
5: They'll be getting another walk here momentarily. But they're just confused because usually there's not... The entire house is in chaotic at 3 in the morning.
0: Right. Everybody's
5: people running around. And
0: you're normally like a cat burglar.
5: Yes, I sneak around. But yeah, one of my dogs is going, what the hell's going on? The other one goes, this is great. What are we doing? This is sure fun. The big dog's going, all right. Look, I'm trying to get some sleep, get this kid out of my face. I've got plans for the
0: day. Wasn't there a feel-good thought process, like everything I need to know I learned from my dog or something like that? Does this sound familiar to anybody?
5: Not quite everything. My dog, there's a few things he hasn't figured out yet.
0: No, but wouldn't you like that attitude? Whatever happens.
2: Yeah, whatever.
0: Whatever's going on, this is great. And that's a dog's attitude.
5: Yeah, you could take your dog, go to the biggest mall in your state, take off all your clothes, and walk in. Your dog's not going to say anything.
0: No, he's not.
5: What's going on? Are there any treats in here?
0: That's right. You don't have treats. You don't have pockets. What's going on?
5: Well, speaking of having things not in their pockets, we do have one of those prison purse stories coming up.
0: You like that term prison purse, don't you?
5: It's actually used by the police in the press release.
1: No kidding.
0: Did they put it in quotes at least?
5: They may have said prison pocket or something. Yeah, I'll have to dig it up. I remember vaguely seeing it and thinking, oh, now the cops are using it. Makes sense.
0: What happened to innocent until proven? Never mind.
5: What happened to innocent until proven guilty? Well, when a bag of coke falls out of your ass, I don't know how innocent you are.
0: Hey, he's still innocent.
1: Allegedly, please.
5: Yeah. Oh, it allegedly fell out of her ass.
0: He's still innocent. Oh, is it a girl?
5: Yeah. Mm-hmm. I'm not sure if it was. I don't know which one it was.
2: They called it a jail purse.
5: Jail purse. Okay.
0: Is it in the news release says jail purse?
5: Yeah. The cop said fell out of her jail purse.
0: Has any guy ever smuggled anything in?
5: Absolutely.
0: In his urinary?
2: Oh.
3: Mm. Oh, like a tiny vial.
5: Maybe a vial of
0: like
5: of,
0: a glass of
5: narcotics, probably.
0: Yeah. They never look there.
3: Ugh.
5: I don't know if you can you get it out unless you have like a, do you have to have like
3: tweezers maybe.
5: Like a ripcord or something to.
2: Yeah.
5: A
0: nylon filament.
2: It's making you cringe a little bit.
5: Yes.
3: Josh? Every guy, that is.
0: You're just asking for a urinary tract infection. You're doing that kind of thing. Man.
5: I think let's just go back to the old-fashioned other Orify, certainly. Time for us to move forward. You want to give us a sports preview?
0: Moving forward, Taylor Swift and Travis Kelce, it appears for everyone doing any sort of research on the situation, the wedding celebration is expected to take place at Madison Square Garden this week. Now, they're referring to it as the wedding celebration. So I don't know if this is after they've been married already, then they're going to celebrate their wedding.
5: Whatever.
0: Or they're actually getting married at Madison Square Garden.
5: Doesn't matter. Whatever.
0: People are top of mind on this. They're losing their minds.
2: They're building a castle.
0: Building a castle. There. See that?
5: Well, yeah. I understand Travis Kelce was quite disappointed when he found out it wasn't a bouncy house. Cool. There's going to be a castle, man.
2: Okay.
5: Wouldn't you like that at a wedding?
2: A bouncy house?
5: Sure, you get a DJ.
4: Maybe the wedding night.
3: I think the implication there, Chick, was that he's a football player, thus an idiot.
0: He's stupid. Yeah. And I think Travis
4: is like a Gronk joke.
0: He's a great guy.
5: I know. He went to the same high school as my mom.
0: Well, there you go.
5: Cleveland Heights High School.
0: And you don't say, so my mom came up to me, do you have a bounce house at your wedding?
5: So let me rephrase it. One of his teammates... one of his teammates who've had has had one too many concussions.
0: Possibly the most beloved player in the NFL. Not only has he been a great player, but he's marrying
2: Taylor Swift,
0: the most popular woman in the world, and you're. I'm Travis.
4: So
5: I've withdrawn that. It's early. I told you it's early. I'm discombobulated.
0: You withdrew that.
5: It's one of his. I wonder how many of his teammates have to be there.
3: The Swifties, they'll be here.
0: Oh yeah, he said something bad about Travis.
5: I wish them the
0: bastard.
5: Best.
0: Oh, I curse! I used a curse.
5: Now, what else is coming up in sports?
0: World Cup. We had some.
2: Sweden.
0: LeBron is not playing with the Lakers anymore. Don't know where he's headed. Kawhi Leonard looks like he's...
3: It's retirement? Is he not headed to retirement?
0: He wants to play somewhere else next year.
3: Well, he's taking the spot from a young person who needs the money.
0: That's exactly... Yeah, it's the it's the Lindsey Vonn approach to competition.
5: No, you guys are wrong. All of the NBA, they're all exhibition games for all practical purposes. People want to see him.
0: What LeBron said was, I want to play elsewhere. Somewhere else. There's coming season.
5: It's a bounce house. It's a castle.
3: Me like the Newtown.
5: Can I take my pants off and bounce?
0: Kawhi Leonard, going back to the Raptors, you'll recall he won the NBA championship in 2019 with a team that was out of the country. Serena made her debut at Wimbledon yesterday. If you're a Serena fan, it did not go well. We had the WNBA Commissioner's Cup last night.
5: But Serena, she's going to play doubles, though, right?
0: Yes.
5: With her sister, I think?
0: Venus.
5: I forget.
0: Or what planet is it? No, it is Venus. That's right. And other sports nuggets coming up.
5: Okay. Thank you very much. Now, let's see now. I wanted to mention real quick that if you're looking for something to do this weekend, perhaps it's going to be hot where you live. Most spots are going to be very warm. Settle up in front of that television set with the AC on, and you can watch Pat Godwin right over there. He's going to be bouncing around on TV. He can't do it anymore right now because his arm is in a sling.
0: Am I wrong to sit around with the air conditioner extra cold and get under a heated blanket and sit in my living room? Is that bad? Does that make me a bad person?
3: Nah, you live how you want.
0: Yeah?
3: You've earned it.
2: Yeah.
5: I got the heat on my blanket. But that's cold because I got the AC on.
0: It's like he had a recorder in my home. That's exactly what I said. And in that way.
3: How does he know?
0: I hope Travis call on phone.
5: Boy, What was I saying? Oh, Pat Godwin's TV special. Now, Pat, where does one find this?
4: You go to the Dry Bar app or the website, and you plug in Pat Godwin, all caps, no spaces. You get a free month.
5: And that's Dry Bar, D-R-Y-B-A-R. That's your Dry Bar. That'll be fun. Something to watch this weekend. Be careful out there. Make sure you've got plenty of fluids. You know, the usual drill.
0: Stay home and kick up the air conditioner.
5: Don't lock your dog or your kid in the car. Be careful. No.
0: You're doing good work over there, Tom.
5: Well,
0: don't lock your kid or your pets in the car.
5: Don't go too deep in the news.
0: Oh, Tom.
5: By the way, did you hear about that lady in Orlando that got eaten by an alligator?
2: Yeah. Let's not go there either.
0: It's horrible.
2: It was like just outside DeLand.
0: They played the whole...
3: Well, now she's in DeGator.
0: They played that was enjoyable. Wait a
5: minute. Where did it happen, Chris?
0: The 911.
5: DeLand. Why do they call it DeLand?
2: I don't know why.
5: Because it's near DeSea.
0: We did that backwards. Did it backwards, and it still works.
5: And Josh, what happened is that she went swimming, and where'd she end up?
3: DeGator.
5: In DeGator. Thank you very much.
0: No, they played the 911, the screaming and the yelling. And
2: Who the hell gets in a river in Florida to go swimming?
0: That was...
2: Come on.
0: When they said they got in a shallow pool of water to cool off.
3: Oh, man.
0: Are you kidding me?
2: Yeah.
5: Remember, I was just in South Carolina, and I saw a bunch of big gators in this big pond. And then I went to this little pond, and there was this little tiny gator. And I went, oh, isn't that cute? He's in the little pond. And then I looked over at the, whatever you called it, the culvert thing. Yeah. And there was a giant alligator just sitting there. And about whatever, but that was
3: go ahead, pick up my kid. I dare you.
5: Yeah. Yeah. He wanted to be gator lunch.
2: And there was like another alligator attack not too far away in a different river.
5: There was the crocodile thing on a beach.
2: You
0: had this a long time ago. You said any body of water in Florida has an alligator.
5: Florida, Georgia, Mississippi, Louisiana, South Carolina. Be careful.
2: The community pools are very nice. You can cool off there. No gators. No. Gator free.
0: Right.
5: Where was the
0: Although there might be stupid people at the pool.
5: Wait a minute. There might be stupid people. That would be everywhere USA.
0: Have
5: you been anywhere lately?
0: Yeah, that's true.
5: Okay, sorry.
0: People are the worst.
5: Well, don't eat
0: alligators. Thanks for listening to the Bob and Tom Show, everybody.
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16: I heard all these damn talk on there about the taking dates for Christy, so I was calling in. 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
20: Not all screen time is created equal, and a new study out of Sweden is helping us understand this even better. So researchers followed more than 20,000 people over nearly two decades and determined that passive screen time, like sitting on the couch and watching television, raised someone's risk of dementia. But if they did something active, like reading, puzzles, or interacting with other people, this same group of people saw their risk of dementia drop. Just like you gotta put the work in to keep your body in shape as you age, you basically have to do the same thing with your brain. A couple things I have found to help: working to learn something new every day, whatever it might be, challenging yourself in some way every day, and really importantly, staying socially active. Some days that means meeting friends in person. Other days, maybe an email, a text, or a phone call. Just stay engaged. I'm Dr. Sanjay Gupta, helping you live a better life.
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5: We got some FIFA World Cup 2026 news coming up.
8: Yes, we do.
5: Also, we've got your letters, as Chick McGee pointed out. And I've got a great one to open it up, if you don't mind.
8: Hit me, baby.
5: I love it when people pay close attention. I'm incapable of doing that. By the way, I need to point that out.
8: You find it odd and weird, strange, because you're incapable of doing it.
5: But Richard pays attention.
8: Oh, okay.
5: And Richard says, good morning, radio humans.
0: Hello.
2: Yeah, we are human.
5: Uh-huh. That's somewhat presumptuous, wouldn't you say?
2: No, I think we're human.
5: He goes, you were talking about the first Superman comic on the show yesterday. And yesterday was the anniversary of the very first. It was an issue of Action Comics featuring Superman. And it's one of the most valuable comics in history. And it sold for several million dollars not too long ago. Josh and Chick were commenting. The illustration shows Superman throwing a car, holding it over his head. I said that's because Superman was working as a valet parker.
2: Right.
5: Little known fact.
8: Oh.
5: The reason he was holding the car in his hand and throwing it was because Superman doesn't know how to drive a stick.
8: Oh.
5: See, Richard's paying attention.
8: There you go.
5: That's become kind of a theme on the show of late.
2: Now I want to buy a car with a stick.
8: Troubles with manual transmissions. People, it's shocking to me how many people don't know how to drive.
5: I think I need an extra car. I'd like to get something funky with a stick.
2: Yeah, you should. You've got room.
3: And it's amazing how it becomes second nature.
2: Mm-hmm.
8: Oh, yeah. You're just, doing
0: it. Keeps you focused.
2: It's fun to drive.
5: It's going to be harder for me to text while driving, but I think I can figure that. Just have to do the thumb.
3: Traffic jams aren't very fun, but.
2: No.
8: Well, but be sure to go to Taco Bell and get a couple burritos, and then you can text
5: and eat at the same time.
8: And eat at the same time.
5: Yeah.
8: Save time.
5: Yeah. You know, I don't like eating in my car. You're aware of that.
2: We're aware.
8: Not even the kids? You go to McDonald's, pick up some fries. They can't eat fries in the back seat.
5: I'd prefer that they not do it.
8: But they do.
5: Yeah.
8: Yeah.
5: On occasion. You know. And then there's that one. Doesn't every mom and dad knows this. One of your kids has a friend that's that kid,
8: and you can't stand them. Yeah,
5: no matter what happens, they come over to your house. Suddenly, every switch gets switched. Oh, who turned the gas on in the fireplace? Oh, okay,
8: he's rambunctious.
5: Yeah. Yeah, I hear. Wait a minute, I hear furniture breaking. You know, I hear a milkshake being poured between the seats in my car in the back seat.
2: What?
8: Bloop bloop.
2: Oh,
8: bloop.
2: Did that really happen?
5: Yep.
2: Ooh.
5: You know how difficult it is to clean up some.
2: Ugh.
5: When you
2: I
5: get
2: wondered
5: a,
2: about
5: a milkshake underneath the. Never mind.
3: I would have to ask that girl's father.
2: Yeah.
3: how hard was it to clean that out?
8: Yeah.
5: That's one of those things that 6 months later you're still getting the
2: smell. Yeah.
5: The smell of, of ice cream embedded in.
2: You should have traded that car. Embedded in the carpeting.
8: Yeah. Okay. The milk smell is staying.
3: Yeah. You may as well have just blown it up.
8: Part of your car now.
5: But you know that kid where they. And then that same kid, you go to a nice restaurant and they order something. Oh, that's

0: an idea. I believe they were originally based in Moscow, Russia.
1: Mm-hmm.
0: And they do covers of like of Chicago and Steely Dan.
1: They have a big horn section, which is why you like.
0: No, but they're great. Mm-hmm. Pat, would you agree with me?
2: Incredible. Yeah.
0: They're amazing.
3: Kind of a glorified cover band, would you?
2: Mm-hmm. Absolutely. Yeah.
0: But they're
4: at best.
0: They're very good. In any event, I was recommending people give them a listen.
3: Not going to
0: find them on YouTube. This is from Dave in Davenport. It says, "By the way, Tom, the lady singer in Leonard and Friends." Smoking hot.
1: Wow, it's a big band. Yeah.
0: Look at those guys.
4: When are they going to realize?
1: Guys and gal.
0: Yeah.
4: When are they going to realize, I'm going to make a solo album. And all the money, instead of splitting it 12 ways?
1: Yeah.
4: 11 ways?
2: They take home $40 each a night.
0: Yeah. Yeah, but that's the thing, though.
3: Yeah, they're Russian, so they're like, we're rich.
0: Yeah. But they're going out there doing it.
4: I no longer wait in line for toilet paper. I defend.
3: We are now Leonid and the oligarchs.
0: And then we've got Harlan. Writes this. Hey, Harlan says, have you guys tried to get an interview with Leonid? They're great. So I'm going to work on that. Jason, get on that. Oh, he's
1: not here.
0: Okay, sorry. Christopher, get on that. Okay, thank you very much. He's looking at me like I'm a...
1: Christopher's like, that's not my job.
0: Like I'm an alien. Dear Bob and Tom Show, this is from... Okay, this guy's real name, his last name is Funk.
4: Okay.
0: Mm-hmm. Mr. Funk. First of all, if your last name is Funk...
4: You just go by that.
1: Oh.
0: Yeah, but that's got to be rough when you're a kid.
1: Sure.
4: Yo, Funk!
0: Yeah, because what do you think of what? Fourth grade, they discover that Funk sounds awfully like something
3: sure,
0: else.
3: Yeah. Mm-hmm. Hey, there's Mr. F-word.
1: I'd go with Funkadelic.
0: There is so much very special about Leonid. He lived in Siberia.
3: This is ruined.
0: He had to make his own electric guitar.
1: Oh, my God.
0: He transcribed the music from the band Chicago, listening to Radio Free Europe. Couldn't get sheet music, no guitar.
3: We all have
0: Russia.
3: Wikipedia.
0: These guys are cool. Oh, my God. Okay, Josh.
2: Great cover band.
4: He only
2: eat
4: cans of beans.
2: They're the
0: apparently.
4: They're Bob and Tom Show. Despite the fact...
0: Someone's very unhappy.
3: No, I'm happy.
4: He's happy now. Despite the fact that English-speaking countries have officially called the country Turkey since the end of World War I, and unofficially since even earlier, some sources indicate since the early 18th century, the country's current leader took exception to the fact the name of his country was the same as, he was surprised to find out, the same as that goofy-looking bird we eat at Thanksgiving here in the United States. So he immediately demanded that it be pronounced Turkey-ay. Turkey-ay. Turkey-ay.
3: Really?
4: That's what he says.
0: So do they expect news outlets to do that from now on?
4: I've been noticing it more and more. Yeah, Turkey-ay. Turkey-ay.
0: Turkey-ay. Turkey-ay.
4: Turkey-ay.
0: Okay.
4: Yeah.
0: Come up with a short list of countries that have changed their names.
4: Oh, Siam?
0: Yeah, what do you hear from Siam?
4: What is Siam
1: is Burma, isn't it?
4: Burma?
0: No.
1: Is it Burma?
0: That's Ceylon now? I'm sorry, I can't tell you.
4: What about Burma Shave? We got crazy license plates coming in. Dear Bob and Tom Show, this is Craig in Sioux Falls. The license plate is first word MUF, second word DVR.
1: Oh, my gosh.
4: And it's on.
3: That made its way in.
1: Yeah,
3: it's
1: on the somebody back in South Dakota doesn't know. Mm-hmm. Good job.
0: There's probably also an A. What would be A55 DVR out there somewhere?
4: Muff diver. Good morning, knuckleheads. I was at work yesterday walking to my car, and I saw this license plate. I think that... Did they make this after...
1: Shats?
4: Shats. It's after one of our bits. SCHATZ1.
3: Oh, would you go Shatsy or Shats 1?
4: Shats 1.
3: That also Shats implies
4: one.
3: There might be a Shats 2 out
1: yeah.
3: there.
1: Well,
0: implies, I bet Shats 2 was taken first.
1: I bet you're right.
4: You have a fleet.
0: For those that understand the definition.
3: It says mom underneath
5: woman.
3: It. Is that what it said?
5: It says mom.
3: Yeah.
4: And one more.
0: Wait a minute. Hang on a second. What does it say?
3: Mom. Yeah, there's it's Illini mom. So it's the mother of somebody who goes to...
4: Oh, yeah.
0: Oh, that's
3: at college, but
4: shampoo banana.
3: Oh, yeah. But that means it's a woman driving Shats 1.
0: Do you suppose that could be their name?
1: Could be, I guess. Or she doesn't know, and her husband did that.
4: No, that's someone who's proud that they have a

0: student at
1: No, I understand Illinois. That. I mean, that is could their name be Schatz?
2: I had a lawyer Schatz. Seriously, Larry Schatz.
3: Hmm. Really?
2: With a name from Miami, yeah.
4: With a name like Schatz, it has to be good.
0: Dear Bob and Tom Show, thanks. Yeah,
1: Larry Schatz. So does everyone in the family.
0: You're talking about license plates. I saw this one in Sun Prairie, Wisconsin. It says M-M-B-E-E-R. Beer.
1: Oh.
0: Just like it's, Homer says.
1: I know some states don't allow any alcohol references.
0: So is that right?
1: Yeah.
0: Can't have beer. Or,
1: yeah.
0: That's interesting.
1: Yeah. That's a, oh, there you go. Wow.
0: There it is.
1: That's a good one. Dear Bob and Tom Show.
0: Yes.
1: This is from, wait a minute, sorry. I can't figure out who his name is. Oh, Jordan. Okay, thank you, Jordan. It says, I was listening to you guys talking about the swinger camera during your conversation about the Brownie. Now, the swinger
3: was a Polaroid camera.
1: And it was an inexpensive Polaroid camera. And it had
3: a little wristlet on it.
1: Yeah, a handle. Thus, it would swing around. Mm-hmm. And we made the point that swingers probably used it because this was before, you know, these Polaroids, you could obviously, for nudie pictures, I think it's safe to say, right? I mean,
3: yeah.
5: I think so.
0: I love the term nudie pictures. That's amazing.
3: Especially coming out of your mouth. It's endearing.
0: Yes. Do you have any nudie pictures?
1: He goes, you need to explain to your younger audience that you were really talking about swingers and how they would use the camera for the purpose of taking nude pictures. And they would take pictures of their wives and pass them out. What?
3: Whoa. Oh, the swingers would?
1: Oh, it's a question. Would they take
5: pictures? Oh.
1: I'm sorry. I read that wrong. Would they take pictures of their wives and pass them out? Okay.
3: I get it.
1: Then it says, this is sort of a non-linear. Chick.
0: Yeah.
1: I just finished a Honeycrisp apple. Your thoughts?
0: I think I do like the Honeycrisp.
3: My favorite.
2: That's my favorite.
3: Yeah. That's my go-to.
0: Or I hesitate to mention this, the Fuji apple.
3: That's a good one.
0: I like that.
2: Mm. You're a gala man, right, Josh?
5: I am a gala man.
1: Nope. I'm a gala man. He's a gala man with a gala plan.
4: I'm a gala girl.
1: Now, do you call
3: gala or gala?
1: If you go to an event, is it gala or gala?
2: I think it's gala if you go to an event.
1: It is?
3: A gala.
2: I think so, yeah.
1: Not a gala.
3: I call it a gala.
5: Ah, I think that's fine, yeah.
1: What if it's lesbians? Gala. Is it then a gala?
0: I think it's always a gala.
5: Well, that could also be a gala.
3: Has it always been a gala?
1: Wait a minute.
2: A gala and a gala.
1: That joke doesn't work either.
0: You know what? And also,
1: that joke just doesn't work.
5: No, they both.
0: I've been looking for a way to announce this on the air. I'm going to start. I don't have any right now. I'm going to start pronouncing it aunt.
3: Aunt?
0: Instead of aunt. Mm. I like aunt.
1: That's
3: much I'll better. Share my aunt with you.
1: That's a.
0: I'm going to pass.
3: She's very nice.
0: Granny? Oh, boy.
1: That happens to be popular among.
3: Here we go. You know who it's popular with.
1: Sorry.
0: Hey, you want me to unleash Josh again?
2: Sick Josh.
1: You mean Josh. You mean S-word man?
0: Josh don't know Jack.
5: It's all right. Sometimes we forget where we are.
3: It's all right, Josh.
5: I don't feel good about it.
2: We've all been there.
0: I might be there later this
1: that
0: morning.
1: That is not the worst. Sometimes people ask what we do during the breaks.
0: Do we have my latest F?
2: I remember my when I'm in charge.
0: It was something about Paul Simon and whatever.
1: I got it.
5: I'm just alarmed that I totally forgot where I was for a second.
1: That's the thing is you get so relaxed. We've had comedians in here.
2: So
1: they get so relaxed. We've had some real close calls.
0: I saw it in your face and I thought, oh, this is going to be bad. So I was imagining something much worse.
5: Oh, okay.
0: Yeah.
1: By the way, this is on a serious note. This is he goes. By the way, this is also from Jordan. He goes. You guys are important to
0: is
1: my
0: Jordan
1: family.
0: Jordan off work.
1: You guys are important to my family. He goes. My son has special needs and nonverbal. However, he will listen to your podcast and smile. He enjoys listening to you guys so much. It brings joy to our family. Well, that's great. That's cool.
5: Wonderful.
1: We had a
5: what's his name?
1: Jordan is the guy writing.
5: Oh.
1: We had I knew a guy that, had a special needs kid and his, son had memorized most of our albums. I mean, literally.
5: Yeah.
1: So he would sing the songs and then he would do all the voices and he would wear headphones all day long and just listen to over and over and over and over again. And it was just for whatever reason he liked it. He probably liked the chuckles, et cetera, et cetera. So more power to you, Jordan. And thank you for being kind enough to write.
5: Yeah, we're happy to be here.
1: And I hope you enjoy your favorite apples. And we've given you some, not only have we given you some apples to try, we've given you a band called Leonard and Friends to try if you
2: don't bring
1: give
2: that up
1: a...
2: Again.
5: No,
1: what's,
5: no.
1: What's that word?
5: It's not...
2: You're making me nervous.
5: I'm not mad about the band. Somebody wrote in with their biography.
3: Like we didn't know who Leonard was?
1: No, but the guy, he had to build his own guitar.
0: And Josh pointed out.
1: He lived in Siberia. I mean, you think we live in an obscure place.
0: I believe right before the darkness came.
3: How did he get out?
0: He said, we all have Wikipedia.
2: I got on board with the guitar I made.
3: Yeah.
0: And you know what?
1: Today's show, we're not going to tell you anything. We're just going to reference things and you have to look them up.
0: That's right.
2: I don't know what you all
0: should have is Simply Safe at your house or at your place. 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I have it at my compound. 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
1: 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That's 26 seconds.
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0: That's exactly right.
1: And Simply Safe could have prevented that.
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1: Dan Chopin is here with us. And Dan, I know you got to go here in a minute, so I want to catch up on a couple things. You said you married a beautiful woman, but you now are kind of an instant dad.
13: Instant dad. Yeah, I got stepkids. I got How three stepkids. Bridget, she's 22. Mm-hmm. Connor's 20, and Dylan's 15. Mm-hmm. Bridget just graduated from college, and she just she's not one of these working types. She just wants to shop. I think she's going to take that first year off and backpack through Macy's.
1: I got fun.
13: Yeah. My 20-year-old's going to the big party college town in Missouri, you know, University of Missouri in Columbia, and it's such a party college town. I'm worried about them because you go there with dreams of PhDs and MBAs, and you end up with DUIs and STDs. You know,
3: there it's college. Yep.
13: Then my 15-year-old boy, you know, he's great. I'm teaching him how to drive. And I got on the family computer. I saw that he was, you know, looking at porn on the internet. Uh-oh. And I had to sit him down and give that whole lecture about, you know, delete history.
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3: Hi.
0: There's Pat Godwin.
2: Hello.
0: Hello. There's Josh Arnold.
5: Hi.
0: Hey, man. There's Ace Cosby.
4: Hey, Chick.
0: Hey, man. I'm Chick McGee. And by the way, happy rabbit, first day of the month.
5: Man, oh, man. Already July.
3: Keeping 16 days till my birthday.
0: Evil spirits away, and happy Bobby Bonilla Day. That's right. Bobby Bo, set to collect another $1.93 million from the New York Mets today. He gets an annual paycheck through 2035.
5: What?
0: $1.9 million every July.
5: What's the story on that?
3: Wow.
0: He just signed a contract when he did. The word deferred was used, and now he gets $1.193 million.
5: Nice.
1: And isn't there someone in St. Louis that when the ABA merged with the NBA?
0: I don't know if that. I don't think that they finally ended that. I think.
1: And St. Louis didn't get a team, so yeah, someone was getting a massive amount of money
0: they had
1: every year.
0: Amazingly sweet deal for the what
1: sweet.
0: Was the St. Louis Spirits.
1: Who wouldn't
3: the
1: want
3: only
1: that?
3: One that got a
0: There's a great documentary on Amazon Prime, I believe, about the ABA in the early days and Dr. J. It's very, very good.
1: Okay, now
3: look for The Waiting Game. That's another great one about.
1: Okay, and I, Chick, maybe you'll know this. Is the city pronounced Gallipolis or Gallipolis?
0: I always say Gallipoli. I'm not sure.
1: Gallipoli?
0: Yeah.
1: Is it Gallipoli?
3: Christopher's shaking his head. Gallipoli.
1: So it's Gallipoli. Gallipoli.
3: It must be in Ohio.
1: Yeah. Uh-huh. Yeah, there's a.
0: Down near the border.
1: There's a great
3: down
1: movie.
3: Mexico
1: there's
3: way?
1: A great movie called Gallipoli.
0: Yes, it's between Ohio and Mexico.
1: Well.
0: What is her problem? Josh.
5: South of the border.
0: Will you take care of
5: down Mexico way?
3: Thank you. You got it?
5: You and I will be. Yeah. We're about to be asked
3: to leave. Yes, it's okay. Fine with me. We'll go to Cracker Barrel. I'm up. I'll pay.
1: Ryan is from...
0: Ryan.
1: Gallipoli? What is it again?
0: I'm going to say it again. Gallipoli.
5: Gallipoli, right?
1: Gallipoli.
0: Gallipoli?
2: Gallipolis.
5: That's what you said.
0: I thought.
3: Oh,
0: I said,
3: here comes Christopher. He's going to yell at us.
0: Oh, God.
1: Finally, a professional.
0: That's what we need. More people.
1: From the Radio Hall of Fame, it's Christopher Geist. What is it?
21: Gallipolis.
3: Gallipolis.
5: So, think cops on horseback.
3: Yeah, galloping
5: police. Yes.
1: Okay.
0: He's never going to get it right. He's going to ask, what was it again in 5 seconds?
1: Gallipolis. Okay, that's great. There's a terrific movie called Gallipoli. By the way,
5: I've never seen that one. I'd like to.
0: That's a good movie.
5: Is that Mel Gibson?
1: Yeah.
0: Do you think you're helping right now or hurting?
1: No, I'm suggesting it's a terrific movie. I think it might be Mel Gibson's first or second film.
5: Mm.
3: I have not seen
5: it. Yeah, I'd like to see that one.
1: It's about the Light Force. It's terrific.
3: Okay.
0: I think he did some porn.
5: I think it's Peter Weir. I always like it.
1: Yes, it's really good.
5: Oh, okay.
1: In any event, if you're looking
0: for something
1: great to watch over the weekend, you can watch our friend Ryan Hamilton's comedy special. That's on Netflix.
0: It's going great guns, man. It's top 10 all the time.
1: It's called This Just Hit Me. It's about him getting hit by a bus.
3: Very funny. Highly recommend. Why you're bouncing all around. Why did you bring up Gallipoli or whatever?
1: Because I got a letter from this guy.
3: Well, then read
2: you
3: the
2: didn't
3: letter.
2: Read the letter.
1: Oh, letter's boring. I just wanted to say the name of the town.
2: Oh,
5: apologies, Ryan.
1: It's actually he's
3: Josh.
1: Joking.
3: I'll go. He pull goes. The car off.
1: He goes. My name is Ryan.
0: How do you say that? Say it's, that Ryan it's, or Ryan?
1: It's pronounced Ryan. People always get it wrong. Who gets the name Ryan wrong?
3: Ryan?
5: Is it R-Y-A-N?
1: Yeah.
3: Nobody gets that wrong.
5: People always get it wrong.
3: Maybe they get the city he lives in wrong.
1: Oh, okay. That's not what he says, though.
0: You know, I'm going to still call it Gallipoli. I don't care. And I believe you asked me. I said Gallipoli.
5: I'm sorry. That may have been
0: No. Gallipoli. And I'm not sure if that's right, but that's what I've always said.
1: He says Gallipolis.
0: Well, that's
1: Wait
0: him.
1: Is that right? Yeah.
0: I don't know.
3: Gallipolis.
1: Okay.
2: Police. Gallipolis.
1: I wonder what
0: People
1: it means.
0: People are trying to yank their... radios out of their car right now.
2: Is that what you do now?
1: Gallo would G-A-L-O, that would be French, right? So that means French town, right?
0: Nope.
1: No?
2: No.
0: Please continue.
5: Huh.
1: That's it. That's
0: so all. Mel Gibson emailed us?
1: Yeah. What? Okay, good. What have you got over there?
3: I have a letter.
0: Less and less. Go ahead.
3: Yesterday, I talked about my monkey trading cards, and I was quickly reminded by Ken, thank you, that at the back of all of the monkey trading cards was a picture, and you put them all together, and it was a puzzle.
5: I always liked when that would happen.
3: And it was a poster of the whole band. I remember that
0: Batman
3: now.
0: Cards did that.
3: Did they too? Yeah.
1: I got an obscure trivia fact. Coming up, I want to say today was the first day, I'll have to dig it up, that Sgt. Pepper's in was summer of 67 became the number one album. But in 1967, do you know what band outsold the Beatles?
5: The Monkees.
1: That'd be the Monkees.
3: Ah.
1: By a lot. Hard to believe.
3: No, it's not.
1: Considering that Sgt. Pepper's was voted by Rolling Stone magazine the greatest rock album of all time.
5: Was it loved when it came out?
1: Yes.
5: Gotcha.
1: It was everywhere. Everywhere.
5: I like it. You guys like Sgt. Pepper's?
2: It's not my favorite.
3: I think it's a different... I think it's totally different age groups, too, there. I mean...
1: Yeah, but it's...
3: When the Monkees, I was a kid. You know, they were my...
1: But every once in a while, a record will just take over the airwaves. Everybody's heard it.
3: Yeah, that's rarer and rarer.
1: And then there's that great Johnny Rivers song where he goes, everyone was playing Sgt. Pepper's Lonely Hearts Club Band. Summer Rain, Johnny Rivers, no?
5: I love Johnny Rivers.
1: Pat, you're looking at me
2: I don't know that song.
5: I think my boy Johnny Rivers was rude to my better boy, Chick McGee.
0: That's exactly right.
5: So I don't
0: insufferable.
5: Yeah, I don't care for that.
1: Don't ruin Johnny Rivers.
5: But I love Johnny Rivers.
0: I cussed him out.
3: Did you really?
0: He said, what do you know about Johnny Rivers? And I said, I don't know Jack about Johnny Rivers. How about that?
1: I see. Okay.
5: Trying to shake that off?
2: Yeah, we're not going to let you.
5: I mean, I deserve the abuse.
0: I deserve it.
1: Got a nice letter here about why you don't need to wax contemporary automobiles.
5: Oh,
0: really?
5: We were asking, hey, what the hell happened with waxing your car?
0: Don't you just love it? You're out in the driveway washing your car and somebody drives by. You do my neck. I love that.
5: That's standard.
1: I still love pulling up behind a car that someone has put wash me on it where it's just filthy.
0: And by the way, I've taken Tom's approach to car washes. I go two or three times a day now. I don't know why. I've just found myself there. Don't rush me in the wash line. I don't want half of his wash and half of the wash behind me.
3: They cram you in there sometimes.
0: Yes. Yeah. Leave like a car, at least a car length between me and the car in front of me.
5: I get why they don't, but I really want them to.
0: Yeah. Yes.
3: I want, as well.
1: I want the mirror back. I want to know where my tire's going.
0: They did take the mirror out, and they have little signs now.
1: Those don't work. They're not paying attention.
0: Nope.
1: You can still wax certain cars, but it's apparently not necessary anymore.
3: I highly recommend the ceramic coating.
1: By the way, but my favorite thing about this letter is this guy is a big fan, longtime fan. He says, by the way, I'm going to look for some boobs today in memory of Bob.
3: Aww.
5: All right.
1: Bob would have wanted it that way. Thank you, Spencer. You're talking our language. We are
3: way behind. It's a good time of year to look for them, especially when it's hot.
5: Yeah.
3: Ladies aren't dressed very...
0: You know, also a lot of shoe dangling out there.
5: That is big right now.
1: Ladies and gentlemen, now Christy Lee discussing sweaty boobs. What do you got? When we come back...
0: Tom, you know what a shoe dangle is?
1: The shoe dangle? Is that like like DTF?
3: No,
1: is that what that means? When they dangle the shoe, they want it?
3: No.
2: Yeah.
5: Always, but...
0: That's what I hear.
2: Always.
3: It's a come hither.
1: You know, like back in the day, if they're lighting a cigarette at the bar, they'll put that in their mouth. They're ready for this.
0: Okay. They're ready for this.
5: Your Honor.
2: They're ready.
1: We're coming right back.
0: Exhibit A, look at her mouth.
1: We're coming right back to the O'Reilly Auto Parts Studios. 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
4: Hi.
3: There's Pat Godwin.
5: Hello.
3: Hello. There's Josh Arnold.
6: Hi.
3: Hey, man. There's Ace Cosby.
7: Howdy.
3: Howdy do. I'm Chick McGee. Hello, Tom.
8: Got a couple things to catch up with.
3: All right.
8: We couldn't figure out why we got this letter from Ryan saying, hey, guys, my name is pronounced Ryan.
4: Yeah.
8: Like we're idiots.
4: Mm-hmm.
8: But then we found out he says he's from Gallipolis.
3: So yes.
8: Is that the correct pronunciation?
3: That's how you, yeah,
8: it looks
3: evidently
8: like Gallipolis. But I've got an explanation.
6: Oh, okay.
8: Ryan is referring to a letter we got previously from Yvonne, whose name we pronounced Evan, even though it's E-V-O-N. We just assumed it was an alternate spelling of Evelyn. He's Yvonne.
6: Ah.
8: And, of course, Yvonne loves his money.
5: Makes a lot of
3: sense.
8: Now, there was an incident.
3: There
8: was an incident earlier in today's show.
4: By the waterway.
8: If you're just joining us, there was an incident.
3: What are you talking about?
8: I may have been rattling on about something. I'm over caffeinated. I got up extra early this morning,
3: mm-hmm,
8: did an airport run.
3: Oh.
8: And but there was a cursing incident on the show. Not me.
4: Not me.
8: But
3: it wasn't me.
6: Who could it have been?
8: But that reminds me that this has actually happened before. And
3: what?
4: Happened a lot.
8: Now, we have taken a recording of that short 10-second episode and put in the appropriate beep or bleep,
4: mm-hmm,
8: whatever you want to call it.
6: I don't know if I want to relive this.
5: It's pretty good.
8: No. It's not your moment.
6: Okay.
8: You're okay.
6: All right.
8: Although I guess I can.
6: When it happens, you still people don't know you feel bad for like a day or two.
3: Oh yeah,
5: yeah.
3: Shaking your head a lot.
6: Yeah.
8: What happens is you get kind of relaxed.
4: Mm-hmm.
8: I mean, it's even happened to the president of the United States. A couple of different presidents have been,
6: yeah, either hot mics or sometimes
8: or
6: in the middle
8: they just get genuinely,
6: right,
8: angry.
4: Mm-hmm.
8: And I won't name the presidents, but if you read the paper or pay attention, it's not just our current president. It's happened to many of them. You can kind of see why.
4: Sure.
8: You've got more responsibility than any other human being
6: on
8: Earth.
6: It's amazing it doesn't happen more often,
8: yeah,
6: honestly.
8: I mean, every president at some point has to kick back from the desk and go, all right, you mother. But sometimes it's not because you're angry. It's because you're relaxed. For example, this comment from Chick McGee.
3: Oh,
9: hard to believe guy wrote that. Wrote me and Julio down by the schoolyard or whatever the f-
5: that's for.
9: Oh no! Remember the days of the old schoolyard.
8: First of all, you had the wrong song.
3: Yeah,
8: and then
3: for some reason I went back and corrected it, not mentioning I cursed.
6: Yeah, you hadn't realized you had.
3: Yeah, exactly.
8: Yeah. So if you want to hear, here we go. Listen very carefully.
9: Hard to believe guy wrote that. Wrote me and Julio down by the schoolyard or whatever the f-
5: that's bullshit.
9: Oh no! Remember the days of the old schoolyard. That was it.
3: Yes, sir.
5: I love that one.
8: So you were actually referring to Cat Stevens? Is that what was happening?
3: Yeah, I think so.
8: Okay. Yeah. And as opposed to Paul Simon,
3: remember
8: who you referenced. Yeah, I hate that song.
6: Ooh,
8: okay, let's see now. Do you have any more letters? Are we done with this segment?
3: I don't. I do not
8: okay,
3: have any more.
8: Let me see what these... I haven't had time. I got here late today, as you know.
3: Fresh out.
8: Okay, this is interesting, I think.
6: Oh.
8: This says, good morning, beautiful people. I want to... Oh, I see. I want to share this incredible display of trucker appreciation.
6: Ah.
8: I was southbound on Georgia... Interstate 75, driving driving my truck when the sweet, well-endowed Georgia peach pulled up beside me, topless.
6: No way.
7: What?
3: Oh, come on.
6: I like that. That is trucker appreciation.
8: She even turned on the dome light and rolled down the window for peak viewability. I am grateful and blessed. Anyone else who appreciates truck drivers, this is an excellent and inexpensive way to show your appreciation.
6: Yeah, it don't cost nothing.
8: God bless. Well, thank you, Derek. We appreciate whatever you're hauling. I'm sure it's important to all of us. So
6: yes, thank you, Derek. And man, oh man, you guys, you know how you drive through Atlanta and you go, get me out of here?
4: Yeah.
6: Now drive a truck through Atlanta.
3: Didn't you say you used to drive a big old truck through?
6: Yeah, not a semi like that, but yes. Yeah. Yes, and it was hard, so I can't even imagine semi-wise.
8: I once had to spend a weekend driving one of those step vans where the doors are open and you're way up high.
6: Oh, you did?
8: Yeah.
6: What were you doing?
8: I was...
4: Are you working for UPS? Oh, come on.
8: Oh, no.
3: Who the hell told you to do that?
8: It was part of a construction thing, and that weekend we had to go pick up... I mean, one of the places I stopped quite literally was called the Door Store.
6: Oh,
4: yeah.
8: And it was nothing but doors.
6: Sure.
8: I mean, it was...
3: No kidding.
4: It'd be silly if they sold, I don't know, rugs there.
3: Or windows.
8: Yeah. Nope. Doors only.
3: Just doors.
8: And it was... there were... a couple thousand used doors.
3: Oh, they had used doors.
8: So you could walk in there and go, hey, you could walk around and go, this will fit. You'd measure it and go, and then we...
6: Oh, that's cool.
8: But
6: that's
8: I had to put the doors in this step van.
6: I've always wanted to... I've never driven a step van. I've always wanted to.
8: It was in Florida, and it was really nice because with the doors open, you know, you feel the breeze. It was really fun.
4: Huh.
8: And it was not an automatic. That's
4: really?
8: Right. So we're back to our topic of stick shifts.
4: I'm sure you used your seatbelt. You didn't want to fly out of that thing.
8: Oh, you're damn straight.
4: Yeah.
6: That giant truck I drove was an automatic.
3: Oh.
6: That was, I'm sorry, a manual. It was a manual. And that was
3: Holy heck.
6: Really something. And it had a governor on it at 55 miles per hour. And every now and again at truck stops, I would just ask a truck, go, hey, do you know somebody I could pay to have that removed? I'll give them $250 cash right now. Okay, I never did find somebody.
8: I know a guy.
4: Doesn't help him now.
8: I got a guy. Yeah, that's a problem. No, it's time to get, it's time to get nothing. We have.
4: Oh, I have a sweet little letter. This is from Nicole.
3: Okay.
4: She lives in Valley Springs, California. She says, y'all make my day. I drive to work and it's so awesome. By the time I get there, I'm bright-eyed and bushy-tailed, sometimes too alive. Thanks for the mornings.
6: Well, you're
4: very
6: welcome.
4: Nice, Nicole.
6: Thank you, Nicole.
4: And this is another letter talking about our pronunciations of cities. I guess it's Mattoon. I don't know. How did you say it yesterday?
8: Oh, I was wondering if it was
4: Mattoon.
8: Mattoon.
4: Yeah, it's Mattoon.
3: We had that discussion. I thought we did land on Mattoon.
8: It's Mattoon.
4: Oh, yeah,
8: Mattoon.
4: Nina says it is Mattoon. That's where she lives. Yeah. So thanks, Nina. Yeah.
8: Oh,
4: and she's she works in a library.
3: Well, her name's actually Nina.
4: Nina.
3: Yeah.
4: Okay.
8: Really?
6: Nina.
8: Pat, let's write a song about Nina. Nina, well, Nina, how witchy is...
5: I can't think of any... that?
8: Okay.
3: Nina, Nina. Coming up, Travis and Taylor, are they getting married this weekend? Are they just having a celebration?
4: I hope so.
3: They've already gotten married. Are they going to get married? Who knows? But New York City has been reserved. So we'll follow up on that.
6: Yes.
3: The whole town. LeBron James not playing with the Lakers, but... is planning on playing somewhere next year. He's going to take his talents to
6: Cleveland. Would he go back?
3: Cleveland, maybe. Or back
8: one of the rumors
3: Miami,
8: is they're going to do the old men squad in Sacramento.
4: Wow. Oh.
3: The old what?
8: Hmm? The old men.
3: Oh, the old men.
8: Steph. And there was a thing yesterday.
3: Steph's not going to leave Golden.
8: He was sitting there with Steph, and they were talking about how much fun they had in the Olympics.
3: Oh, yeah.
8: So we'll see.
6: Ah.
3: Kawhi Leonard traded back to the Toronto Raptors, and WNBA action last night. More sports coming up.
8: All right. Right now, we have a big weekend coming up, 4th of July. Boy, New York with Taylor Swift and the fireworks.
4: And the World Cup.
8: And the heat.
4: Yeah.
8: Yikes.
3: My God, the heat.
8: Now, if you own your own house, pay attention here. Maybe one of your neighbors sold their house in your neighborhood, and you went, wait a minute, you mean the Johnsons got that much money for their house? I'm not asking you to sell your house, but I'm giving you a little bit of information. Your house is probably worth a lot more than it was, say, 5 years ago. 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
3: 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We're in the O'Reilly Auto Parts Studios. There's Christy Lee.
4: Hi.
3: She's enjoying an iced latte.
4: I haven't had one in a while.
3: It had been a while. She'd had one, Tom. Yeah. Would you care for her to illuminate further?
4: Ah.
6: Oh, yeah. You got to treat yourself.
4: Very nice. Yes.
3: Did you hear anything I said?
8: No, I'm over here reading. What happened?
3: There's Pat. There's Pat Godwin.
5: Hey, Chick.
3: Hey, Pat. There's Josh Arnold.
6: Vanilla latte?
4: No, just a regular straight up latte.
6: Oh.
3: You know what? I like my lattes with a little milk.
6: Not,
4: not a lot of milk?
3: See, I know latte means, but never mind. There's Ace Cosby.
25: Hello.
3: I'm Chick McGee. Hello, Tom. How are you?
8: Doing great over here. Let's check in with the sporting scene, shall we?
3: Doing great over there.
25: Sports.
3: Taylor Swift and Travis Kelce. It's sports. I'm sorry. Wedding celebration expected to take place at Madison Square Garden this week, and they keep calling it a celebration. So we don't know if it's the actual ceremony. They're going to say, I do on camera. I would imagine they could sell it, right?
6: Cool in the Gang, celebration, yes,
3: yes
6: or no?
3: Yes.
6: Absolutely,
4: cool
6: a huge
4: the
6: yes.
4: They are so yeah. fun. Oh, man,
5: you're up out of your...
6: Immediately up out of your seat.
4: Yes.
8: You know, it's a great version of that song. It's Leonard and Friends. Oh, sorry.
6: I have no doubt. I just don't need to know what grade school they went to.
8: Man was born in Siberia. You
4: good
8: don't
4: for
8: appreciate
4: him.
5: Got guitar.
6: You learned
5: tree.
6: How to play guitar to stay warm. What are you going to do?
3: Sources tell this reporter that there will be two events at MSG. The first is described as a rehearsal with about 100 guests, followed by a larger wedding celebration planned for Friday, July 3rd. About 1,000 guests are attending the event, expected to continue through 4 a.m. on Saturday.
6: Man. My brother and sister-in-law got married on July 3rd. Do you think this will upset my sister-in-law that she now has to share her wedding anniversary with Taylor Swift?
4: I don't know. Will it? Is she a
6: I'll
4: fan?
6: I'll ask her.
3: Okay.
6: What if she got real mad?
4: How can she do that?
3: Evidently, there was, as Christy said, a massive castle was built.
4: Yeah, there was a big, massive castle in there.
3: Complete with a white staircase, perfect for any bride to come. Just like, what was the name of that? Joan Collins or somebody, she'd come down the stairs.
4: It was Dynasty?
8: Loretta Young show?
3: Loretta Young, yes.
4: Oh,
3: if she'd come down the stairway. I was, you know, like Bachelor Father. Or
6: yeah. In some dazzling dress.
3: And there'd be a lot of strings, and here she comes.
8: You don't see that much anymore, the
3: Loretta
8: stairway,
3: Young?
8: No, the stairway entrance. Loretta no longer young.
4: Well, people don't have that glamour anymore. Glamour's gone. It's very sad.
6: And people forget in the first Naked Gun... when Priscilla Presley's coming down the stairs and then trips and falls. That was kind of the first time we had seen that gag. It was...
3: Amazing. Taylor would not be the first star to tie the knot there. Sly Stone married actress Kathy Silva at Madison Square Garden.
8: Oh, I forgot.
4: Was that during a concert, though?
3: 1974. Doesn't say.
8: I think so.
3: 1980, a mass wedding. Sun Myung Moon.
4: Oh, the Moonies.
3: 4,000 parishioners of the KUC.
4: Mm-hmm.
3: The Korean Unification Church.
6: Ah.
4: Oh, yes.
6: The Cucks.
3: Well, actually.
6: They hate to be called.
3: It's the Korean University Church Foundation is what it is. So it's the KUCF.
6: I can make an anagram if you want.
3: Oh, yeah?
8: Out of KCUF?
3: You scramble the words up?
4: They don't hear much about them anymore.
3: No, I don't know what happened to
4: him. I don't either.
3: You would think he was going to live forever.
4: There
3: right?
4: for a while, he was everywhere.
8: And so, what
4: those big mass weddings.
8: Those aren't the guys that were at the airport with the shaved heads.
4: Oh, that's Hare Krishna.
3: Will you let that go?
4: Yeah.
8: That's one of my favorite scenes in a movie, an airplane, where the guy decks him.
6: The great David Leisure.
8: Oh,
6: one of them.
8: Great. Oh, yeah.
4: I saw them one time at LAX. That was the only time I ever saw
8: Are
4: them.
8: Are you kidding?
4: I
5: saw them all the time.
4: Yeah. No, I never saw
3: I
4: them.
3: Never, I
4: well,
3: never.
4: I didn't travel much as a kid.
3: Never
4: so.
3: Saw them. Yeah, but I took my first plane in 1985.
4: Yeah.
3: So
6: I never got to see them either.
8: Whatever happened to them?
4: I don't know.
8: People get smart and realize it was a waste of time.
4: Or maybe they just quit hanging out at airports.
6: Did one always have a tambourine?
8: Yeah. Yes.
5: Oh yeah, yeah, yeah.
8: And they had that mud thing in their face. That's attractive.
6: Hey, Pat, why would a person choose? So you have the circular tambourine, and then you have that half circle.
3: Yeah.
4: Like
6: why would somebody choose one over the other?
5: Easier to hold the half circle. It would have a grip
3: all
5: on
3: it. Is,
5: it.
3: Really?
5: Yeah.
3: Mm-hmm.
5: Sounds the same.
6: I feel.
8: Yeah,
6: I feel
8: but the Moonies did it because you could hold it up and go, look, quarter moon.
3: Or a full moon.
8: Depends on what time of the year it is. Like right now, they do strawberry moon. They got a red one.
3: Boy, that moon's bright. Is it me?
4: Yeah, it's nice.
8: It's the strawberry moon, right?
3: Something's going on up there.
6: And I've been waking up.
3: Like
6: there's
3: full.
6: Mud on my carpet, and all my clothes are in tatters. Somebody's coming in and doing something.
5: And
6: on.
5: You're acting erratic on the air.
3: A little erratic.
8: Now, so this wedding, it's going to be in Madison Square Garden, or at least the reception,
3: we don't
8: whatever.
3: Know. Or the celebration.
8: Now,
3: or
8: is,
3: does, we
8: am
3: don't
8: I correct
3: know.
8: In saying that legally Spike Lee has to be in the front row?
3: I think so.
4: That's pretty funny.
3: I think you're correct on
5: that. And Billy Joel has to play Piano Man at some point.
6: I'd like to think there'll be a bunch of rats carrying her wedding dress train.
5: I don't get this. It's not a
3: pizza
5: clean place.
4: I know.
6: Somebody explained it on the news, and it was pretty fascinating.
5: It's like
6: getting married for a celebrity in like a Fort Knox type. Like no outside eyes can even just...
8: And no one's allowed to have a phone in there.
6: So
4: yeah, I know, but
6: when you're that famous, you almost have to do something this extreme.
5: Okay,
8: I'm kind of surprised they didn't rent the Sphere.
5: Oh wow, that'll
8: be next.
3: Same company.
8: If someone wants to up this,
4: I'm surprised she didn't just elope.
8: Maybe Bezos. Maybe Bezos will get married again and rent the Sphere and have a giant photograph of his wife's mommy parts, three dimensions. Look what I'm doing.
6: We can all enter my wife.
8: No?
6: Where's the new smaller Sphere being built? Was it Boston?
3: I thought it was Los Angeles.
8: I thought it was Greater Washington, D.C.
3: Is it D.C.?
8: Maybe.
3: Okay,
8: maybe.
3: That sounds more correct.
6: Yeah, I thought it was East Coast.
8: And it's smaller?
6: Slightly smaller.
3: Okay. You know, that's the big...
5: It's like a little schmear, they call it.
3: He doesn't want to hear it. That's the rumor about James Dolan. He's head of the Knicks, and he went out and was... supervising the Sphere construction, so he couldn't pay attention to the Knicks. That's why they won the championship.
8: Oh, I did hear that, yes. Getting the owner to separate themselves.
3: Yeah, kind of a left-handed...
8: Sometimes the people...
3: Speaking of the NBA...
8: best left not in charge.
3: LeBron will not be back with the Lakers. He say he's going to take his talents elsewhere. Maybe back to Miami.
8: I've written a poem.
6: Oh!
5: Uh-oh.
4: All right.
3: Okay.
8: LeBron be gone. There you go.
4: That's it?
8: Yeah. The title and the poem are the same thing.
3: Wait a minute. It needed, and now Tom Griswold with the poem.

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4: I'm surprised they didn't rebrand that.
5: Shoney's had a breakfast buffet.
6: Oh,
5: from midnight to 3 a.m.
7: Oh,
8: are you kidding
6: and
8: me?
6: It was something.
5: It was as fun to go roll in there at 1:30 a.m. hammered. It was some of the hardest I've ever laughed in my life,
8: and still buzzing from the stage.
5: Oh man!
8: In the World Cup. Where's my World Cup music at? Right. Daggone it. Hang on. Entertain yourself here.
9: Oh, baby, it's a wild World Cup.
8: Kylian Mbappe. Bop it, twist it, poke it, shove it, bop it. Kylian Mbappe put France, that's right, France. They were put ahead in the 45th minute, added a second half goal to break a World Cup knockout round scoring record. France beating Sweden last night 3-0. Also, Ivory Coast losing to Norway 2-0. That means the Viking row and the Norway row rolls on. And Mexico defeated Ecuador 2-0. And Ecuador has officially filed a complaint with FIFA. Apparently, Mexico's fan base was outside the Ecuadorian hotel all night trying to keep the Ecuador's up and not allowing them to sleep. A formal complaint with FIFA regarding Mexican fans' behavior outside the team hotel. Such conduct, in contrast to the principles of fair play, equity, unity, backstabbing, and kickbacks that define FIFA.
4: It's kind of a long sentence.
8: It was a long sentence. Yeah, we are concerned about the safety of our players, coaching staff, and fans.
4: Ah.
8: And then the actual wording is in some sort of Spanish, which I
4: and then,
8: have any idea.
4: USA plays
8: Bosnia and Herzegovina tonight, 10 o'clock.
7: They have to play two teams? That's not fair.
8: That is not fair.
7: Two against one? Come on.
5: It is. It really is unfair.
7: Somebody really thinks I think that. You know that, right?
4: It is trouble.
8: Somebody thinks I think the Wizard of Oz guys. I didn't know that.
4: Do you think it's annoying that they can't settle on one name?
7: Yes. Why don't they just bring them together?
4: It's like those announcers that have too many names.
7: Bosnia-Nogivnia or something. Make up a name.
8: Bosnia-Herzegovina.
4: Bosnia.
8: I say it should be Bosnia and Herz Donut.
7: There you go.
5: Yes. At least change it to that.
8: Yeah. Or Titty Twister or something.
4: Yeah, that'd be a good name for a country. Who wouldn't want to go there? Or where
8: hey, you buddy, you open the door.
4: Where are you going?
8: I'm going to come waltzing through.
4: Where are you going on the 4th of July? Oh, I'm going to Tittyville. Where are you going?
8: No, Titty Twister.
4: No, that's hymenated.
5: These are with D's.
8: USA. And here's another thing I don't like about FIFA. USA and Bosnia Herzegovina at 49ers Stadium this evening in Santa Clara at 2000.
7: 2000?
8: Which is 8 o'clock. But I don't need that.
4: That's how it was printed.
7: You don't like the 24-hour clock.
8: That's how it is in the press release.
7: 2000.
8: Really?
7: My husband's

0: Belgium and Senegal.
1: Clock is on a 24-hour clock.
0: Belgium and Senegal. Why? Tonight at 1600.
2: Oh.
0: Good luck with that.
1: He likes it that way.
2: Andy's on military time?
1: Yeah, he is. Sometimes, yeah, the one next to his bed is on military time.
3: Does he give you military orders? Look who's at attention.
2: Do you swab his deck every night?
4: General.
0: Hey, this deck ain't going to swab itself.
3: You really got to hit the sound of the word deck, okay?
2: I hit it.
3: It's deck, all right?
0: England
3: not
0: and
3: Deck Nixon.
2: You know Leonid from your favorite band?
3: Leonid and the Friends, yeah.
2: Do you know he's apparently a large man downstairs.
4: He? Oh.
2: And when he makes love to a woman, do you know what he says? Hmm. He says, "Does it hurt the Gavinia?" That's what he says. He doesn't. He leaves the Bosnia off.
4: All right.
0: Yeah, I'm going to allow it. In England, plays the Congo in Hot Atlanta at 1200. Which, correct me if I'm wrong, but that's noon Eastern Daylight Time.
1: Yeah.
0: Is that right, Tom? And that's your World Cup update.
5: Don't give me no hand-me-down World
4: Cup.
2: I like that.
0: What a great song!
4: It is.
0: No
4: man.
0: Sugar tonight. No sugar.
4: I love the Guess Who.
0: No sugar.
3: Those two fellas are back together.
4: Happy to hear it.
3: The real Guess Who.
0: Oh, really?
1: The real Guess Who. Was there a fake Guess Who?
3: Oh, yeah.
1: Oh, yeah, man. The Guess Who was in the
3: Yeah, you don't want to.
2: Many mutations.
3: Yeah, it really did become Guess Who's in the band. It was the original sound man, or the original sound man's cousin. That was as close as it got to. Yeah, but the two principals of the original Guess Who now own the name again. It's a long, long story.
0: Time now to play Name That Movie. Are you ready, Chrissy?
1: Yes.
0: And don't give your answer until the entire audio has played.
1: Okay.
6: How'd this happen?
7: Natural causes.
6: Looks like a knife wound.
7: Like I said.
6: I'll give you a local.
7: No, thank you.
8: No, thank you.
6: Do you enjoy pain?
7: Pain don't hurt.
1: Pain don't hurt.
4: Do you know Roadhouse. Him, Ross?
0: Roadhouse.
4: You know
0: him, Tom?
3: Wow, that is.
1: Ah, yes.
4: I remember laughing hard. I'll give you a local. No, thank you.
0: He's so polite. And then, of course, the iconic line.
9: You know, I thought you'd be bigger.
0: Yeah. Bigger. I thought you'd be bigger.
1: Dalton.
4: It really is gloriously.
3: Oh, dumb. Is dumb the word you're looking for?
4: Yes, but completely watchable and entertaining.
0: Oh, yeah.
2: It actually is.
0: If for nothing else, Ben Gazzara driving his car in both lanes of the highway. Oh,
1: and he's just having the time of his life. I had my Double Deuce sweatshirt on the other day, and the girls were like, "Where did you get that?
0: Double
1: what
0: Deuce,
1: is
0: Tom.
1: That?
0: That's a and nightclub.
1: I said, Josh got me this for Christmas. It's one of my treasured items.
4: Double Deuce.
3: Ben Gazzara, of course, famous for the great show Run for Your Life.
4: Oh,
1: never
4: really?
1: Never heard of Run for Your Life.
4: Run for Your Life.
1: I was trying to see
0: superpower. You can take any celebrity and mention something obscure about that celebrity. I'm sorry.
3: Huge success.
4: One of the main actors I saw a week or two ago passed away from Good Morning World.
3: Oh, which one? Ronnie Schell?
4: Yeah.
3: Oh, God, he was 90-something.
4: Yeah,
3: right?
4: He was, yeah.
0: What about?
1: Be honest with me, you've never seen Roadhouse, right?
3: Of course not. It looks ridiculous.
4: Oh, dude.
2: Oh,
4: you
2: it's
4: would
2: worth
4: not,
2: it.
4: It's awful. I mean, but.
1: It is awful, but it's so
2: awful. It's great.
0: It's so bad. It's
4: Jeff
0: wonderful.
4: Healy is in it.
1: Yeah, he is.
3: Oh, boy.
4: Oh, I love Jeff Healy.
1: You know what, Jeff Healy?
3: He's the blind dude from Canada,
2: he's
3: right?
2: He's the whole movie.
1: Yeah, he's
2: movie.
1: In the bar
3: I might make it worth it.
4: He doesn't play Angel Eyes, unfortunately.
1: No, but he's still God. Singing.
3: Oh, I'm upset to hear about Ronnie Schell.
1: And Sam Elliott's in it. Come on.
2: Oh, he smolders on the screen.
0: You got
2: he?
0: A skinny little runt named Dalton around here. And Joby Baker was also in Good Morning World.
3: So, Christy, I want to get back to this. Your husband uses military time?
1: Yeah, sometimes.
3: So he goes, "I'll meet you at 1400 hours for lunch."
1: No, he doesn't say that, but like his clock's set that way.
0: Give me
1: I don't know.
3: Does his clock play Reveille?
1: No. He loves history and the military and stuff like that. Yeah.
3: Suppose there's a cornet or trumpet player out there that when it's that time, you know what I'm talking about, when it's a sexy time, that he calls in his lady by playing Reveille. Well, time to get up.
0: Yes, sir. Reporting for duty, sir.
3: Just, but I wonder if anyone's male member responds to that.
1: Wouldn't that be
4: some fun? Sort of.
1: Pavlovian response.
3: Every time I hear Reveille, I, down there. Okay, good to know, Sam. Good to know, Sergeant. Now put that away.
0: Depends on what company they were in.
3: Yeah, we got to head to the mess hall, Sergeant.
0: We're like, yes.
4: Can you imagine being like a 30-year vet, and all of a sudden you just hear reverie? It's got to be like when our phone alarms go off on a TV show.
0: Oh yeah,
4: and we go, like hearing reverie. Yeah. Oh boy.
3: What's coming up? Is that, have you completed your sports broadcast?
0: Yes, sir. Bulletins as they happen.
3: Okay, thank you very much. Chrissy Lee, give me the teaser, please.
1: Well, actually, I have a couple of sports-related stories. We have Ozzy Osbourne and racing together.
3: This is cool.
0: He's not driving, is he?
1: No, okay. That would be tough.
3: Have you seen a picture of this thing?
1: I have not. This is the first I've heard of it.
3: Oh, we'll dig it up. I'll get it for you.
1: And I don't know anything about Yu-Gi-Oh! Do you know anything about this Yu-Gi-Oh tournament?
0: Pokemon thing, right?
1: We have an update on one of their tournaments that's happening.
3: And it's not a surprise, frankly.
1: Not to Tom, no. But they have a rule about it, so they must have a problem.
3: Yeah, as Chick McGee often says, if they had to make a rule, it
0: means there was a problem.
3: Mm-hmm. Yeah, yeah. It's there's many rules that they had to make after someone did it. That's also coming up, plus a cool story coming out of Vegas, and we have some fireworks safety tips.
1: Yes.
3: And we have the location of some cocaine. Your hint is orifice.
0: Okay.
3: That's coming up. We will remain here. I hope you can join us in the O'Reilly Auto Parts Studios. This is the Bob and Tom Show.
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1: Hi.
0: Hi.
1: I'm planning something.
0: Trouble?
1: I'm planning something with Christopher. He doesn't know this yet.
0: Pat Godwin.
4: Hello, Chick.
0: Hey. There's Josh Arnold.
4: Hi there.
0: Hi, indeed. There's Ace Cosby.
33: Hello.
0: Hello, hello, hello. Hello, Tom, said Chick.
3: Yeah, hey. Oh, boy. I forgot to do that. Let's see. Let's just move forward here. looking forward to a big 4th of July. Hope you are, too. A lot of heat out there. A lot of very hot spots, of course.
4: Be careful. Stay hydrated.
3: Yeah. Check on your neighbors, too, if you've got some elderly folks out there. Help make sure that they're okay. A couple quick things. If you're looking for something to do in the air-conditioned comfort of your home, perhaps watching the Pat Godwin special on the Dry Bar Comedy Channel, which you'll find out there in the world of the
0: streaming,
3: internet.
0: Yeah.
3: Streaming. And the Twilight's last stream.
0: It dropped last month, right?
3: And then he picked it up and released it. The Pat Godwin Dry Bar special, go to drybar.com. Or get the app. It's really cool. Also, our friend Ryan Hamilton, comedian, has something called This Just Hit Me. It's the true story of him getting hit by a bus.
0: On Netflix.
3: Has a happy ending. That is on Netflix.
1: And some other things. He's very funny.
0: Tom so desperately wants to say, tonight at 8 on ABC. Don't you?
3: I want to remind you, we have the Bob and Tom pop-up shop in full pop mode. It's right there. And we've got some cool new shirts, some hats, et cetera, et cetera. There's even a Pat Godwin t-shirt.
0: Man, look at that hoodie. I'm telling you, it's badass.
3: The Camp Radio Wood logo, it's very silly.
0: Pat looked at me this morning and looked at the sweatshirt and said, what the hell is Camp Bad?
2: Camp Badwood, I thought it said.
1: Oh,
0: Camp Badwood.
1: I see. I can see where you sit.
3: Too many letters for that. But it says radio clearly in English.
4: Do you guys like Badfinger?
0: Yeah.
1: Oh, yeah.
4: Aren't they good?
1: They're very good.
3: Yeah. If you want it, here it is. Come and get it.
0: That's my least favorite Badfinger song.
3: If you want
0: it. Yeah, that was her first hit, I would
1: What's
0: guess.
1: Your favorite Badfinger song?
4: Baby Blue?
0: That's a good one. There's another one, too.
3: Come on.
0: Eileen, isn't that Badfinger?
4: Oh, yes,
2: absolutely.
4: Yeah, but they changed their name. But it is bad. It's the core of Badfinger.
3: And we have to point out there is a song called "Come On, Eileen."
0: Oh, yeah, we have to point this out.
3: It was a huge hit, and we used to play that with followed by the biggest part of me, followed by "Come On, Eileen."
0: I was dreaming of the night.
1: Would it turn out right?
4: The Dexys Midnight Runners, they had another lesser single, but I don't remember.
0: They
2: were an R&B band earlier.
0: The legend is, right after they shot the video for Come On, Eileen, the lead singer fired everybody.
4: Oh, wow.
0: The guy in the short overalls.
1: The little crop pants.
0: short bibs.
1: Yeah.
3: I see. Well, let's get over there. Christy,
1: speaking of music.
3: Okay.
1: Meyer Shank Racing debuting a design inspired by the late rocker Ozzy Osbourne ahead of the Honda Indy 200. The organization said Felix Rosenquist's number 60 Sirius XM Honda will feature an all-new Ozzy's Boneyard-inspired design. The car will take part in the race on Sunday, July 5th in Ohio. That is really cool.
3: Yeah, it's purple with a kind of image of Ozzy, and then it says
1: on the side
3: Ozzy's
1: pod,
3: Boneyard.
1: Yeah.
3: Very cool.
1: Mm-hmm.
3: Very cool.
1: So. You listen to Ozzy's Boneyard, I bet.
4: I do.
1: Yeah.
3: So, that's nice. This one, by the way,
4: that's a cool purple.
3: Does not have a manual transmission. It has an Ozzy-matic.
2: Ozzy-matic, you say?
0: You mean like Ozzy-Matt? Matt?
3: And by the way, Ozzy's Boneyard is a satellite channel. It's not. It's,
1: right.
3: It's not a collection of his sex tapes.
4: No, sadly. No,
1: or his coffee.
4: She hasn't released those yet, Joel Sharon.
2: Yeah, it's a little weird having him pass away and calling it Boneyard.
0: However, she is taking bids.
4: It was called the Bone. I mean, it's been around for years.
1: Yeah, I know, but now he is Bones, so it's weird.
4: Well, yeah, Ozzy would be cool with it.
3: And I'm sure Ozzy did enough speed in his day to appreciate a fast car.
4: You sure?
3: among many other things.
1: Yeah.
3: That's cool. So be looking for that coming up this weekend.
1: Yeah, July 5th is the race.
3: And, Felix, friend of the show, and super badass winner of the Indy 500.
1: Mm-hmm.
3: So you go, Felix.
0: Felix is going to sing for us now.
1: Felix.
3: We did a cool interview with Felix. It's probably posted somewhere on our social media, but cool guy.
1: Olivia Rodrigo has partnered with Lego to release 5 new collectible sets.
0: Rodrigo and Lego?
1: Yep. The collaboration designed as a full immersive universe, complete with detailed minifigures, hidden Easter eggs, iconic looks and nods to different eras of her career.
4: So she's I knew she was big, but I didn't know she was having her own Lego set.
1: Yeah,
4: big.
1: She has a concert moon set, a guitar set, a vinyl record set, a storage set, and a flower bouquet.
3: I believe right now she's currently streaming more than anyone.
4: I wouldn't be able to pick her up. Looks her out just of line. About, I'll have to look
1: around. I don't know her well either. Never heard her. We're not in that. Yeah. It's not our demo.
3: I have a 10-year-old and a 13-year-old. I can sing every one of her songs.
4: They love her. How is she a pretty good pop star?
3: Yeah, she's real good. She was Disney. What was she on? She was a High School Musical.
4: Oh, okay.
3: She's very, very good.
1: One of the newer High School Musicals. Yeah.
4: Man, Disney really does find, I mean, they have been a farm.
3: Yeah, they are the farm team for about 10 major pop stars.
4: And huge actors.
3: Now, the Lego, they've done a couple of these before. They did Kiss.
1: Yes.
3: They did Kiss and Mini Kiss, but in Lego form, you can't tell the difference. they're little squish little fellas.
0: Isn't that right?
1: And we have a sad note this morning. Victor Willis, the lead singer of the Village People, has died.
4: His family
1: announced he had a short but aggressive illness. He was 74 years old.
4: What profession was he?
1: He was the policeman.
3: He was the upfront guy.
1: Upfront guy. You may know him from, apparently, this.
3: And he wrote most of the hits.
1: Mm-hmm.
4: Pat, are you surprised to hear this?
2: Yeah, because I thought he was a young man. New one.
3: Wait a minute. Pat, you're hurting yourself. Don't move your shoulder like that.
4: You forgot you were hurt.
2: That was a piercing pain.
0: Young man. There he is. There's no need to feel down. He's got a pretty good voice there.
3: Oh, great.
0: He's no Sweet Pea, but he's pretty good.
4: Were these...
1: His wife and band manager wrote on Facebook, he passed away Tuesday. Oh. The family requests privacy at the
0: time. And through the tears, she said, what are you talking about, Willis?
4: She did. She had the wherewithal to at least get that out.
0: I can't believe it.
3: But he was one of the main
1: guys,
3: writers, and he was the upfront cop, because there were two, right?
4: Were those immediately gay anthems?
1: He was usually
4: anthems?
1: A motorcycle cop. I'm sorry.
4: Were those immediately gay anthems?
0: No, I
1: don't think so.
0: I don't, and to this day, I don't think some of the people who love YMCA and doing out, they have no idea.
1: Yeah.
4: Sure.
1: Yeah.
4: And it, I'm not, yeah. And then the it's Navy? Not exclusively a gay
0: and
4: thing, of course.
0: And it's fine, yeah.
4: But
2: Macho Man?
1: Macho,
4: right.
1: Macho
4: Man. In the Navy now?
2: In the Navy,
4: yeah.
2: Stay
4: at the YMCA.
3: It's fun to stay and, Victor,
4: it's pretty good music.
1: It's great music.
3: Apparently, like many cops, enjoyed his donuts.
4: Oh, he was a lot. He got big there.
1: Big guy later on.
3: Yeah.
0: Oh. Well, they should have toured with. They can't. It's too late now. KC and the Sunshine Band. And why?
3: Well, KC, I saw KC and the Sunshine Band.
0: The Fat Boy.
3: In Vail.
2: Wow.
3: And KC comes out. And he goes, I know what you're thinking, because he had put on quite a bit of weight. He goes, it should be KFC and the Sunshine Band. But yeah, Victor was a great show. I actually saw them when in the heyday.
4: Pretty fun.
3: Yeah, it was hilarious. And when I saw them, they had.
4: Were they meant to be?
1: No.
2: Were they good?
3: It was just fun.
0: Are you are you trying to tell us that you had no idea they were playing and you just happened to?
3: I did not know this.
0: Come across them.
3: Some friends of mine dragged me to Disney World. I was living in Orlando, and Disney would shut down the park kind of, and they'd have band nights, and they had disco night, and I had no idea we went to one of the shells, I think by Future World, whatever it is. And these
0: Tomorrowland.
3: And these guys are playing it. They were these session cats. I recognized a couple of these guys. Go, wait a minute, that guy's. And these guys were monster players. What is going on? And then these guys walk out dressed like the cop and the cowboy. Mm-hmm. What the hell is this?
0: And the Native American.
1: Mm-hmm. Yeah.
3: They were terrific live.
4: And how odd that they made a semi political resurgence. You know, like it's.
0: Oh,
4: YMCA is used at a lot of the president's events.
0: Yeah.
4: Who would have ever guessed?
1: That's true. Yeah.
3: And it's one of the few dances I can do well.
1: Well, you could.
3: At a wedding. No.
1: But you can't raise your arm up enough to make the Y. Well,
3: I can kind of fake it.
4: Macho Man might.
2: You can just make an eye.
4: I'm only familiar with Macho Man, YMCA, and in the Navy.
0: Yeah, you're spelling IMCA.
3: Yeah, okay,
1: well,
3: sorry.
1: I can't do the M either.
3: For those that don't know, I had a motorcycle crash. My right arm doesn't work real well.
4: Plays youth with a golf cart.
0: Invalid. Pulled out in front of somebody. You were careless.
3: No, a golf cart hit me. Uh-huh. Now,
4: the judge ruled it was your fault.
3: Do you remember their demise?
0: Restitution.
3: I mean,
0: no.
4: How so?
3: They made a movie.
2: Oh, yeah.
3: I think it was called Are You Ready for the 80s or something?
0: Can't Stop the Music.
3: Yeah, Can't Stop the Music was the movie, and the song Are You Ready for the 80s, and no one was. And am I correct in saying that starred Bruce Jenner?
0: And I want to say Valerie Perrine. Is that?
1: Oh.
0: Maybe not.
1: Hmm.
3: Wow. And to think that Bruce now is hotter than Valerie.
0: I'm hotter than Valerie. Okay?
3: Oh, that's right. She's currently 55 degrees. I forgot. By the way, Valerie, go see the movie Slaughterhouse 5 and get back to me.
1: Oh, okay.
4: Is she sexy in it?
3: Oh,
0: once
3: man,
0: again,
3: it is great.
0: Steve Guttenberg's in Can't Stop the Music.
3: Yeah, it was a real stiff.
0: Caitlyn Jenner.
3: Wait a minute.
0: Valerie Perrine.
3: Kaylee's doing her Sophie Cunningham. What did I just say?
1: I have no idea.
4: Christy.
3: I'm sorry. Christy's doing her Sophie Cunningham.
4: She
3: pointing at the clock.
2: Oh, Sophie.
0: Holy hell, it's tomorrow's show already.
3: Did I tell you I got up way too early? Sophie, I have no idea what's happening. We're coming back. I hope you can join
0: David Hodo as the construction worker.
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1: Welcome back to the Bob and Tom Show. Where professional broadcasting comes to pass away. What are you doing over there?
0: Well, because my feet don't touch the ground, I have a stool here.
2: Oh, that's that smell.
3: Stool, jeez, oh, I wonder.
1: She put a stool on the floor, Tom.
0: Oh, no.
1: Right.
0: No.
1: Right. There's Christy Lee at the news desk.
0: Hi.
1: There's Pat Godwin.
3: Hey, Chick.
1: Hey. Hey.
4: Well, hi.
1: There's Josh Arnold.
5: Hi.
1: There's Ace Cosby.
6: Hey.
1: I'm Chick McGee, and hello, Tom.
7: Enough. Okay.
2: Enough. Come on, Tom, join us. The water's fine.
1: It sounds like Marty Allen.
4: Well, hi. Hey.
7: The things. The
4: Dean. Hello there.
7: Yesterday, yesterday we had a story. I want to say it was a world record, I believe. The oldest parrot.
0: Brock. Yep.
1: Oodles, right?
7: Yeah, the oldest living parrot.
1: Spoodles.
0: Yeah. Spoodles.
7: To be clear.
2: Guys, it was Snoodles.
1: I think it was Spoodles.
3: I think it was Spoodles.
2: You're right.
0: I thought it was Snoodles too, Josh.
1: Hey, you don't know Jack about this parrot, okay? Go ahead, Tom.
5: I ain't got Jack.
7: The oldest parrot, it was indeed, or is still named Spoodles.
2: Spoodles.
7: And I want to say Spoodles lives in South Carolina, in Charleston. There's a picture of Spoodles. Gorgeous, gorgeous creature. And we got into
1: a wonderful looking parrot.
7: Spoodles. Spoodles is not the oldest ever.
2: Right. But currently living.
7: Yeah, that was a title held by Cookie.
2: And that thing was way older than Spoodles is now.
1: Twice.
7: More than 82 years of age.
2: That's wild.
7: Spoodles.
0: Outlived her owner, I bet.
1: I bet her.
7: What is it? Christy Lee, Queen of Darkness.
1: I bet that 80-year-old.
0: You guys made me this way.
1: 80-year-old parrot, pecker fell off, probably.
0: Yeah.
1: What do you think?
3: Goes first.
1: It happens.
5: Rack, my pecker fell off.
7: Now, did we ever get a distinction between a beak versus pecker?
0: Yes. There is no distinction. It is a beak, and a pecker became
7: an
0: informal way of saying beak.
7: But do all birds peck? I mean,
0: not necessarily.
7: So then it wouldn't be a pecker. And now,
0: well, wait a minute.
7: Let's go around the room. Who has a pecker?
2: Just remember, all beaks can pecker, beaks but not all peckers can beak.
0: There you go.
1: That's a good way to remember.
7: Doesn't that sound like something a teacher would make you memorize?
2: Yeah.
7: Okay, first we're doing Roy G. Biv. Then we're doing the pecker.
0: Well, you never forget Roy G. Biv, though, do you? I mean, come on.
7: Just came up in the New York Times crossword puzzle yesterday. Very
2: sure
7: exciting.
2: I still remember what it stands for. Royal Blue.
3: I don't even know what you're talking about.
2: Yes, sir.
0: Roy G. Biv?
3: I don't.
0: Color of the rainbow?
3: No, I don't know.
2: It's the spectrum of red, orange.
1: Oh.
2: There are some weird ones
3: in there.
2: That
3: was the name of a monkey.
7: Didn't you have to memorize that?
0: You didn't have to.
3: Apparently, I wasn't paying attention.
7: What's the one for the planets?
1: My very nice mother just fixed us 9 pizzas or something.
0: Or something like that.
7: Yeah, okay, very good. That's helpful.
0: Well, you asked.
1: My very educated mother.
7: The reason that we're talking about Spoodles.
1: Suck my.
0: Why are we talking about Spoodles? You brought him up.
7: Because I promised to do this yesterday and I forgot.
1: Oh, thank God. Thank goodness.
2: Do we have Spoodles here?
7: We were talking about parrots, and once again, Spoodles, which is a great name, by the way.
2: You bought us a parrot?
7: I'd love to have a parrot here, but
2: I would.
0: No,
7: they're too
0: you
7: much
0: wouldn't.
7: Work.
2: I'll take care of it.
1: Are they too much work?
7: Oh, God, yeah.
0: Birds are. They don't like to be alone either.
7: Yeah, they're. A friend of mine has a parrot, and I'm not joking. It's on Prozac.
0: Mm.
7: I'm completely serious.
5: What?
1: Brock?
7: I am not joking.
5: I have my down days, Brock.
3: Polly, what's
1: if there's anybody.
7: Let's watch the news. They have other things for depression.
1: Who has Brock? A friend that has a parrot that's on Prozac? Brock? It's Tom.
5: Lexapro didn't work for me. Brock?
7: Another friend of mine
1: right,
7: another friend of mine has a bird that can bark just like their dogs. So the parrot will go, woof. From the dogs come running in there.
0: Oh.
7: And they're so stupid they haven't figured out it's the parrot yet. Okay, sorry. Where was I? Oh,
2: you're going to play something, I think.
7: Spoodles. Well, speaking of parrots,
0: mm-hmm.
7: We'd be remiss if we didn't feature this classic.
8: All right, this magician. He gets his job on a cruise ship.
7: Mm-hmm.
8: So he's working his cruise ship, and he does his act every night. In the front row is the captain of the ship with a parrot on her shoulder.
7: Mm-hmm.
8: So every night he does his act. Well, by the third night, the parrot starts figuring out his magician's act.
7: Mm-hmm.
8: So he starts heckling the magician, and, you know, it's in his sleeve. It's under his hat. His assistant has it. So that night, they hit an iceberg, and the ship goes down. The magician wakes up floating on a piece of driftwood, and the parrot is sitting on the end of the driftwood, and they stare at each other for 2 days and don't say a word. Mm-hmm. They just look at each other all mad. Finally, the bird goes, I give. Where's the boat?
7: Ladies and gentlemen, ta-da!
1: Ta-da! Ta-da!
7: Thank you. There we go. A little bit of parrot for you.
2: One of the finest jokes.
7: Oh yeah. And once again, Spoodles opening for Fish, I believe. The
0: great name, Spoodles.
7: That is a good name.
1: And what do you? Is there like parrot chow, or do they have the dried fish? What do parrots eat?
0: Oh, they have a lot of bird food.
2: Yeah.
0: You go to the pet store; it's aisles of
2: pellets.
0: Different.
2: We used to get these just pellets. I don't know what they were.
7: What kind of bird did you have?
2: We had parrots and we had parakeets and I grew up with a bird with bird. There were always birds in our house.
0: Really?
2: Yeah. And the one parrot could whistle and talk a little bit and would sit on our shoulders. And
7: did you let them free in the house?
2: Yeah, he didn't fly. That parrot, Fred, didn't fly around the house much, but we did lose him when one day he just flew out the front door.
0: Mm-hmm. Are you serious?
2: Yeah.
0: Never came back?
2: Yeah, he sat in the tree in the front yard for a while. My dad tried to coax him down. Uh-huh. And then finally he just flew off.
7: Aww. I hope he went south.
3: Probably lasted about a half hour out there.
2: What do you think happened to Fred? And my dad goes, he probably just let some coyote walk up to him. Well, because he didn't know any better.
3: No skills.
2: Yeah.
0: Poor Fred.
2: I know. Hopefully he lived a long parody life.
1: That's not.
2: He would whistle at you when you came out of the bathroom if you took a shower.
1: Oh, yeah?
2: Yeah.
0: Like, wow. Like
2: yeah.
4: I've seen bigger. I've seen bigger. Rock, rock.
1: Friends of mine when I was in
4: high
1: school.
4: Hey, softy. Rock, rock, rock, rock, rock.
1: They
4: not a grower or a shower. Rock.
1: They had a canary, and the dad would slide some food off of his plate and compartmentalize his plate. So there was his food he was eating, and then there was the parrot's.
2: Oh, nice.
1: And the parrot would come over, the canary would come over and start eating off his plate.
2: It was fun.
1: Disgusting.
2: He would crap on your shoulder, though.
1: Oh, okay.
2: Yeah. Every now and then, hey, Fred got you. Okay. And then you'd wipe it off.
7: Those aren't epaulets.
1: They got some egg on your shoulder.
7: That's bird turd. Okay.
0: You never had a bird?
7: No.
0: I had a cockatiel.
7: No, my father hated birds.
0: The cockatiel's the little one. The cockatoo's the big one, right?
2: Well, I think so.
1: What's the one that bounces his head up
0: and down? That's a cockatoo.
1: Man, I think that's funny.
0: Yeah.
7: Do you ever have a little cocktail sauce on your shrimp?
2: That is good.
1: Yeah, but you know what? I don't like it too spicy.
7: Yeah, too feathery?
1: No.
7: Coming up, Christy, give me the teaser, please.
0: Coming up, we're going to have July 4th fireworks safety.
7: Safety tips?
0: Mm-hmm.
1: I got one. Don't shoot them off.
0: That's a good idea.
7: Well, there is
1: don't watch public displays.
7: Once again, there's a great brand of fireworks called Ganja.
1: Stop scaring my dog.
7: And Josh was helping us out with this. If you get the Ganja fireworks, you don't smoke them.
2: No, you light them. And you throw them or something. Yeah,
7: be careful.
2: Don't put them between your lips.
1: You know that stain you put on my back stone patio finally wore away.
2: It did?
1: Yeah.
2: I do apologize.
1: And that was 8 years ago?
2: I go, hey, Chick, I brought some fireworks. Check this out. And just stained the hell out of his porch.
7: Now, yes or no? I've had
1: the Battle of Yorktown.
7: I've had a long-time theory about something.
2: Hmm.
7: And as you know, I'm probably the most pyro of among us. And I do enjoy fireworks very much.
1: Do.
7: And I'm very careful. Two things. I always use a Burns-O-Matic torch to light them.
2: Okay.
7: I don't know if they're with one of those punks.
2: And yeah.
7: I want the fuse to take this flame seriously.
2: Right.
7: So, but I don't know, but I've made this observation. Christy Lee, who is the handsomest, most masculine actor you can think of?
0: Oh, Jason Statham in my
7: Jason
0: book.
7: Statham.
0: Mm-hmm.
7: You could add Jason Statham a sparkler, and it's still kind of gay.
0: Yeah.
7: You know what I'm saying?
2: It looks...
7: There's no way to hold a sparkler and not have kind of an effeminate...
1: He looks gay? Is that what you're saying?
7: I don't mean that in a negative way. I just mean...
1: In a fancy way.
7: Yeah, it's the sparklers just don't...
2: It's hard to be manly holding a sparkler.
7: Yeah.
2: I get it. Yeah.
7: It's not like you're holding a grenade and a sparkler. You still look, kind of pussified.
1: We have a listener just sent us an email about Kit Kat flavors she found in Japan.
7: We'll save it till
1: we're
7: going to
1: come back.
2: I bet Wasabi's one. I've had that. Have you guys had that?
1: I can neither confirm nor deny that.
2: All right.
7: Doesn't Wasabi sound like a reservation?
0: Reservation
7: or a summer camp. I'm going to Camp Wasabi.
1: How would they?
6: It's hot this time of year.
1: What if your last name was Wasabi at a restaurant?
7: We have a table.
1: The table. Of, oh, never mind.
7: By the way,
1: I think we're in enough trouble.
7: We have our we have our Camp Radio Wood T-shirts up and running at our pop-up store. 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Once again, coming up, we have exciting things in the world of news and apparently in the world of... what is it you're going to be delineating over there? What is the...
1: Kit Kat flavors, fresh from Japan. One of our listeners wrote them down just for us.
7: Okay, well, that'll be very interesting. Also, Village People update. We had some sad news from the, the Village People today. And
1: Village People
7: Oh, yeah.
1: sad, really.
7: And originally they were Village People, the way in the beginning the Eagles were just Eagles.
1: Right.
7: But they both... got the back.
0: Oh.
7: That'd be a good chapter for
1: the
7: book,
1: Eagles. Josh. No, it's just
7: I got
1: Eagles.
7: The back.
2: Yeah.
0: It's just the, it's the, is it the Eagles?
1: No, it's just the Eagles. Eagles.
7: Well, they, then they eventually.
2: And Dave Matthews Band. It's not the Dave Matthews Band.
7: Oh, really?
2: Yeah, just Dave Matthews Band.
7: I see. Hmm. I did not
2: and
7: know.
2: And the is actually just the.
1: What about that group, the, right?
2: Yeah. Right.
0: Yeah. Oh, yeah.
1: Is that what
2: hey,
1: you
2: fellas,
1: just said?
2: Yeah. You're a little too clever, all right?
7: Yeah. I hate you. I hate you based on your name.
1: Go get a name.
7: These are the O'Reilly Auto Parts Studios. 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
1: 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Because nobody gets introduced off the air. You know what I mean?
2: Oh, yeah.
1: There's Christy Lee.
0: Hi.
1: There's Pat Godwin.
26: Hey, chick.
1: There's Ace Cosby.
27: Hey.
1: Hello, Josh Arnold.
2: Hi. Christy's the one who cusses the most, bullying us in the hallway.
1: Gosh. Up and down the hallway.
7: Yeah, off the air, who cusses the most?
2: Jeff Oskey.
1: Yeah.
2: In here right now, maybe you.
1: Yeah.
7: No. Effing way. Ace never cusses.
2: Oh, I bet on the way home.
26: I've heard him do it once.
7: Maybe by himself in the car. Yeah. Sure. Who wouldn't?
0: I wish I didn't. My husband never does. I respect him for that.
2: Mm.
0: Boy, I can throw
7: that. I can't get enough. Sorry. Okay, where were we?
1: Never mind. They don't. I'm sure your
7: kids?
1: Children don't curse. Being like daddy.
7: One of their current songs has the S word in it blatantly several times in the chorus.
1: No kidding?
7: Yeah, Noah Kahan song.
1: And do they lustily sing along?
7: It's actually, it's one of his better songs, yeah.
26: What's it called?
1: Oh, God.
2: I just took a big...
1: I don't know.
2: Jack.
1: Jack about Noah.
7: I hope you're... What is the line? I hope you're in the usual S word.
1: Dear Bob at Top Show, Josh is exactly right. I'm a veteran. My name is Daniel. I hear reveille. I have a slight panic attack that I'm late for formation and will spend the next hour and a half running to the nearest stop sign and back. You gave me PTSD this morning. Appreciate the headache you're giving me. Love the show. Love all of you. Dan. Aww,
0: thanks, Dan.
1: Daniel, Dan from New Jersey. And, dear Bob and Tom Show, this is from Lisa. I just got back from Japan. You've talked about the different Kit Kat flavors. So I wanted to tell you what I found in Japan.
2: We all enjoy Kit Kat.
7: Before you get to that, you mentioned this. I was kind of wondering if someone plays reveille to call their sweetie in for sexy time.
2: Oh, right.
7: And then after...
1: So far, no.
7: Well, we haven't received it. I just made this announcement recently. But my question would be, once in the sort of word it so you can understand it, Josh, post-coitus, does one play taps?
2: I don't think
7: really, that'd be disrespectful. Sorry. I'm sorry. Back to you. Let's get back to the Kit Kat bars.
1: Kit Kat flavors in Japan. Banana.
7: No.
1: Huh. Isn't that neutral? I bet that's good.
0: You don't like chocolate-covered bananas?
1: Yeah.
0: Mm. Chocolate-dipped bananas.
7: I have a thing. I like bananas. I hate anything banana flavored.
2: I kind of get that. Some artificial banana.
7: Artificial banana flavor is wretched.
0: No,

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4: Okay.
5: And I am going to Italy with Christy. See you then.
7: Oh, great. What is that?
4: How about that?
7: Permanent flavors, milk chocolate, dark chocolate, white cream,
4: here
7: vanilla.
4: In the States?
7: Yes.
4: Okay.
7: And then the duos, mint and dark chocolate.
4: I see.
6: Okay.
7: But mint. They change all the time. They add, different flavors.
6: Well, there we go.
5: Mint is wretched.
6: Now, we were discussing the sad news Christy had that the main guy from The Village People, Victor Willis, who had recently rejoined, he was the guy that wrote, I know he wrote YMCA and Macho Man, died a couple days ago, sadly.
7: Yeah, the age of 74. He had a.
4: He's DOA. Let me tell you now. He's DOA.
6: Keep going.
4: The ground.
7: We're not showing respect.
6: I wanted to see if any of the original guys were still in the band.
5: And what about the producer? Wasn't he the engine?
6: Oh, yeah. Giorgio Moroder, something like that. The answer to the question: none of the originals are still touring with them.
8: How about alive?
6: Victor was the last one. Several of them are still alive, but they're not. They're no longer touring.
8: The Village People
6: is a version of the Village People out there, apparently. But
8: well, it takes a village.
4: They could be like they could be like Menudo, right? You could just change it out. It should live forever.
5: It's all costumes. Yeah.
6: And I'm not sure any of them, except for Victor, were even musicians. I think they just answered an ad.
5: What did Victor?
4: I bet
5: he was just a vocalist, right?
6: No, but he wrote the song. He was a musician.
8: Was it in the Village Voice?
6: Yeah, I'm sorry. What, Pat?
7: What did you say? Village Voice.
4: In the back of the Village Voice. Yeah, the answer to that.
6: That's no joke.
5: Right.
8: I know.
6: Yeah. Okay. Now, Pat, I can't help but notice.
5: They're not songs, really. They're cheers. That's what they are.
7: Look at that.
6: There's the original.
4: Look at the
6: Village
4: cowboy
6: people.
4: Man. You're telling me.
5: Look at
4: that cowboy has something in his ass right now.
6: You know what? I think it's the fist of the biker guy.
4: The construction worker has to literally bite down on something to keep from.
6: But they're fun.
4: Okay. They are fun.
5: Now, and I think they called the bushy mustache Leatherman.
7: Oh,
5: I think that was what they called.
7: Look
5: him.
7: At that mustache. Whoa.
6: Glenn Hughes.
5: Glenn Fuse was the Leatherman.
6: Glenn Hughes.
5: Hughes. Oh,
8: wow. So who did we just lose? Which guy?
7: Victor Willis.
6: The guy in
5: right
6: the
5: out
6: bottom.
5: Front there, yeah.
6: The cop.
7: The cop.
8: Oh, okay. Yeah.
6: Because you've got the cowboy, the construction worker, the Native American, the cop, the leather biker, and the army guy.
8: Oh, yeah.
6: And Victor Willis is the guy up front there. And he was the guy that was, again, the principal writer. But, Leatherman is no longer.
5: He's trying to give Victor Willis this just august remembrance of he was an actual.
7: Well, he
5: was
4: just looking at that photo. I want to put a condom on.
5: He came up with YMCA. It's fun to stay at the YMCA.
6: Hey, you can't knock it. It's a great song.
4: Pulitzer worthy.
5: I can knock it till the cows come home.
8: Yeah, it was
5: in
8: a great
5: the
8: song.
5: Navy.
7: Now wait a minute.
5: In the Navy,
7: Willis actually.

0: actually did a stint on Broadway in the mid-70s. He occasionally played the Tin Man in the production of The Wiz.
1: Wow. That, I mean, it must have left him out
2: in
1: the rain.
2: I said oil can, not in my can.
3: He, by the way,
0: Victor, may you
3: it emphasized that Victor was the term hetero.
0: Yes, he was married.
1: Was it the Tin Man Silver, though?
0: Yes. Nipsey Russell played him on screen, I think, didn't he?
2: In the Wiz.
1: A poem.
2: Right?
1: Yeah. First, a poem.
0: Yes.
1: Roses are red, violets are blue. I don't know you. No, that's not right. Wait a minute.
2: I'm going to look up some Village People titles that we are unaware of.
1: Okay.
3: Are you ready for the 80s? I know it was their big flop.
0: That was a movie, right?
3: No, the movie was called...
1: There was a song, too.
2: Can't Stop the Music. They did a song called Go West.
4: Yeah. I remember that.
2: 5 o'clock in the morning.
4: Mm-hmm. 5 o'clock shadow.
2: I'm no longer in my father's will. That's one of their lesser hits.
4: Coming out of Christmas? Is that a big...
2: Yeah, coming out of Christmas. Now
3: they do all hands on Dick, the Navy tribute.
1: All hands on Dick.
2: I'm a cruiser. These are real now. I'm a cruiser. A song, The Women.
1: Really?
4: Sticky,
2: hot
4: smelly.
1: Hot cop.
4: Really?
2: My roommate.
5: Oh, that was great.
4: Come on.
2: My roommate is legitimately good, says Ace Cosby.
0: Okay. Uh-huh.
2: Ups and Downs is another one of them.
4: I want to hear my roommate right now.
1: My roommate.
4: Bert and Ernie.
1: In my roommate.
2: The song The Women is pure conjecture, I admit.
1: I have
4: local
1: a Nipsey,
4: color is written just...
1: I have a Nipsey Russell poem, Tom, if you would like.
3: Okay, hang on for 1 second. I think I've got this organized here.
1: That sounds like the musician that is Victor Willis. How'd he come up with this?
2: This is good.
3: Is this air worthy? Any bad words here? Okay. Nice bass line.
1: Join us downtown at Studio 54 later tonight. Josh and I will be...
2: If you can get in.
3: Hey, it's lube night.
1: Doing body shots. I pour tequila into my navel.
3: Here it comes.
2: There are freshly drilled holes in the stall.
1: You are loving these horns.
3: I love these horns.

0: man.
1: Okay, we get it.
0: No, I want to do it all night. How is Victor Willis not in the Rock and Roll Hall of Fame?
1: They should be in the Hall of Fame.
2: Shut up.
3: My roommate.
1: They belong there more than Patti Smith.
3: I think I just might. My roommate.
1: That does have kind of a gay subtext.
2: I hope he will. His name is Bill. My roommate.
1: It's okay.
3: He doesn't wash a dish. My roommate.
2: But I have a secret wish.
1: My roommate. Okay, I want to do a real quick survey here. Which one of us would be the worst roommate? I think it's real obvious.
4: Oh, you think it's real obvious?
3: I think it's real obvious.
2: It begins with Pat Godfrey.
1: Yeah, it begins and ends with Pat Godfrey.
3: It begins and ends with me.
2: Yeah, absolutely. Yeah,
1: Pat would be a terrible roommate.
3: The worst.
4: Yeah. Why?
3: I play all the time. I'm neat, though, but I am loud.
2: He'd have questions all the time.
3: I love the small talk.
1: If you didn't have your injury right now, if we'd go back a few months, would you have dirty dishes in your sink as we speak?
3: Absolutely not.
5: Mm. No, I don't go to bed with dirty dishes.
3: That's my little therapy, like you.
2: You wash them as you go along, right?
5: Right.
2: Yeah.
1: Okay. I would. That's surprising.
5: Or Andy does.
1: Is your bed made?
3: No, I'm not.
1: Would it be made?
3: No, I'm not a bed.
5: Is your bed made, Chick?
2: No.
5: Tom?
1: Yeah, I make my bed all the time.
5: Well, Kelly's still in it. You can't make it all the time.
1: Well, when she's
5: home.
2: Well, I guess it's casually made.
5: Right.
4: Not tucking in.
1: Josh?
4: Mine is not made, but it will be when I get home.
1: You'll make it yourself? Or is there someone?
5: Do you do that after you brush your teeth?
2: Is that what you're told?
4: I do all my morning things in the afternoon.
5: Yeah, you've got it all backwards.
2: She seems to be making fun of it.
4: I make my bed later in the day.
1: And did we find out that there is, in fact, a coffee-flavored toothpaste so you can brush your teeth and then drink your coffee without ruining?
4: Mm-hmm. Yeah.
1: Okay. Is there an orange juice-flavored toothpaste?
4: There was a toothpaste that
5: had orange
4: at the very
5: stripes.
4: Least does. We did a story about how it matches your orange. It won't affect the taste of orange juice later.
1: Is there a cigarette flavored toothpaste?
4: Is there cigarette flavored toothpaste?
5: Oh, we'll tackle all of those questions and more and have your history lesson when we come back.
1: We will?
5: Yeah, while the world watches the stars at the FIFA World Cup, Hyundai has its eyes on the next generation of
4: talent.
5: You know
4: who I'm going to watch the World Cup with?
5: Who?
4: My roommate.
2: My friend.
5: Future stars who are already turning heads at age 14 because next doesn't wait for an invitation. Neither does Hyundai. Hyundai has always moved the future within reach. They did it when they made advanced safety standard on all their vehicles and engineered EVs with ultra-fast charging capability. Because the future isn't some far-off concept. It's already here. Next starts now. Hyundai, an official partner of FIFA.
1: Thank you very much, Christy Lee.
4: You know, Tom, my roommate brings up a good topic of the music was great. Mm-hmm. The lyrics made it too silly and ruined it. What other songs? The music killer, but the lyrics, oh no.
1: Oh, there are a lot. Yeah, there are a lot of those.
4: We'd have to think
1: but
4: about
1: there are
4: bit.
1: Huge hits with terrible lyrics.
4: Sure, yeah.
1: That's fun. Now, coming up, we have a little bit of history for you with some interesting stuff. Pat and I will enjoy about Sergeant Pepper's.
2: And the Nipsey Russell poem.
5: Yes.
1: But first, a poem. We are in the O'Reilly Studios. We're in trouble. Where we'll help you get rid of your woes. Oh, well, it's time to go because this is the Bob and Tom Show.
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17: You know, it's funny, when I think back to what the typical American dinner looked like when you and I were kids, there's usually some kind of meat featured at the center of the plate. 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More and more, though, we are coming to realize that a plant-based diet, with little or no meat even, is going to be a healthier way to eat for just about everyone. New study out of the University of Hawaii Cancer Center found that eating a high-quality plant-rich diet that includes whole grains, vegetables, and fruits may prevent cognitive impairment even when people start that diet in their late 50s and 60s. 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I'm Dr. Sanjay Gupta, helping you live a better life.
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5: Hi.
0: There's Pat Godwin.
4: Hello, chick.
0: Hello. There's Josh Arnold.
4: Hi there.
0: There's Ace Cosby.
24: Howdy.
0: I'm Chick McGee. Hello, Tom.
1: Hello, Chick McGee. Let's get organized over here. I'd love to, Tom. Thank you. What are we doing here?
4: History, typically.
5: History, normally.
0: No, Nipsey Russell poem.
5: Oh,
0: stop.
5: That's right.
0: They just made a movie about a mermaid. I don't understand why. There's not enough woman to make love to. And too much fish to fry. You tell me he wasn't a genius.
1: Yeah.
4: Pretty good.
1: And then wasn't there some rap artist who kind of stole his name? And
4: Nipsey Hussle.
1: Yeah.
0: Oh, that's right.
1: Met an unfortunate end, apparently.
0: Yeah.
1: Here we go. July 1.
0: Yeah.
1: June nothing.
4: It's like very good.
5: Yes.
4: Very
0: you know what? Nice. It's like
5: you should have said June nil.
0: We're just all speed bumps. We're just speed bumps for Tom.
1: Once again, I had an airport run this morning. I'm a little bit behind.
0: I admire you.
1: So I apologize for this. But this first thing, Josh will be happy about this. 1904, the first modern Olympic Games were held where?
4: St. Louis.
1: That's right, under the Big Arch.
0: What year?
4: Yes, it was under the Arch.
1: 1904.
4: The Arch was built in 1791.
1: I see.
0: By Thomas Jefferson.
1: Has McDonald's ever taken advantage of that?
0: By hand.
1: Have they ever done a promotion where they like double them up?
4: In the St. Louis area, they did have a burger for a while called the Arch Deluxe. It was pretty tasty. But
0: isn't there a McDonald's right there on the river?
4: There was the McDonald's boat.
0: Yeah,
4: right there on the Mississippi. It's no longer there, but it was fun.
1: Yeah. Well, it unmoored and it floated down the river. Last seen in New Orleans.
0: Unmoored, you say?
1: Yeah. 1905. Albert Einstein introduces his famous, you know what it was called, Christy Lee?
5: Albert Einstein introduced his famous E equals MC2.
1: E equals MC5. You're close. The famous special theory of relativity.
5: Mm-hmm.
0: Yeah, don't forget special.
4: I always forget the special.
25: I do too.
1: Yeah.
25: You always have to ask for the specials.
1: is there a rap artist called MC5?
5: Probably.
4: No, there's a Detroit punk band, heavier.
1: No, of course, yeah.
4: Kick out the jams.
1: How about MC Squared? That'd be a good name for a rap artist.
0: Mm-hmm.
1: MC Squared.
0: No. It's available.
1: Okay. He married his cousin apparently at one point.
0: Yeah,
4: that's odd. That's odd.
1: Talk about relativity.
5: I tried to read that book. It's too many words.
25: There you go.
1: When you were a kid. And you saw did you think his hairstyle was a little bit kooky?
5: Yeah.
1: Kind of look like he'd be an electrocutor.
4: I just assumed when you're a genius, that's what you do.
25: You don't do
4: anything. Yeah.
0: His autobiography is great. It opens with his, they're doing an autopsy on his brain.
4: In his autobiography?
1: Yeah. How did he write that part?
0: Well, here's the thing, Tom.
1: That's smart.
4: That is smart.
1: Didn't Chaplin title his autobiography My Autobiography as opposed
0: did
1: to
0: he?
1: Someone else's?
0: Maybe so.
1: This is interesting. In 1908, the SOS became the worldwide standard for a distress signal.
0: Huh. Before that, it was just help me.
1: But yeah, before that, it was just people screaming.
0: Oh.
1: It was kind of hard to do that in Morse code.
4: And then we got the great ABBA song, SOS.
0: SOS.
5: Oh, fantastic. Yeah.
0: Boy, go. Every
5: darling,
0: song.
5: Can you hear me?
0: SOS. Every song.
2: What a deep catalog.
0: A huge hit.
1: God, okay.
4: They could not write a hit.
1: How about this one?
5: Victor Willis has nothing on
0: you.
5: That.
0: Think Victor Willis was in the band. How many hits they have?
1: 1967, Sgt. Pepper's Lonely Hearts Club Band hits number one in the United States, stays there for 15 weeks.
0: Hey, look, everybody, you guys can leave. We have to stay here.
4: I still don't know who Billy Shears is or is meant to be.
0: It was the Beatles' barber. It was an inside joke.
1: No, it was they created this whole thing.
4: Yeah, I don't know. I don't think it works.
2: It doesn't.
1: It works great.
4: The music's cool. I just don't think it works.
1: By the way, in the year 1967, a little bit of trivia for you. Sgt. Pepper, number one album for 15 consecutive weeks. For the year 1967, the Monkees were on top of the charts for 29 weeks.
5: Yeah.
1: Wow.
4: Christy's right. The playability of the Monkees is higher than that of Sgt. Pepper in terms
5: absolutely.
4: Of radio play, kids wanting to listen to it.
5: Yeah, it was more poppy.
2: Oh, true, yeah.
4: Yeah.
0: Was that the Monkees, Capricorn, Aquarius, and Jones,
1: No. It was the album called More of the Monkees that was the big hit. This is interesting. 1979, the first Sony Walkman went on sale.
4: Wow! Does it say what it went for? It
1: doesn't say here,
5: man.
1: But I mean, it was nice because
0: I couldn't believe it.
1: You were never alone anymore.
2: Oh, it's great.
1: Never just you and your thoughts.
5: Nope.
1: Now you've got music all the time.
4: Now, when you guys first had the Walkman, they were albums, right?
5: Just these massive
4: briefcase.
0: Uh-huh. And then you had to take a gyroscope with you.
4: Right.
0: So you could keep the turntable level. Yeah.
1: 1980.
0: You bastard.
1: O Canada became the official national anthem of what country, Pat?
2: Let me think.
0: Wait a minute.
2: I don't
4: he
2: know.
4: Said 1980, didn't he?
0: Yeah. What was O Canada doing before it became the national anthem?
1: It was not official until 1980. Prior to that.
4: Weird.
1: It was the Dudley Do-Right theme. I don't know.
4: You know what? Yeah.
1: Though I was Loverboys working for the weekend prior to that.
4: The first, Mike Mark just handed me, the original Sony Walkman retailed for about $150 to $200. Which is the equivalent of roughly $650 to $750 today.
5: Whoa.
0: Wow.
1: O Canada was not official till 1980, which is interesting. That means that their national anthem in Canada is not as old as My Sharona, to put that in perspective.
0: And before that, it was Snowbird by Anne Murray.
4: Oh, yes.
1: I think it was,
0: spread your tiny wings.
1: I think it was, no, I think it was,
4: why did you guys let
1: it
4: her?
1: Was poutine on the Ritz.
4: I see.
0: Go ahead, make fun of poutine.
1: Okay.
0: It means business.
1: Now, this is confusing, and Josh, I know you're a big movie guy. You might understand this more than I do. In 1984, PG-13 was introduced by the Motion Picture Ratings Society, whatever the hell they're called. Because there was outrage over violence in the movie Indiana Jones and the Temple of Doom.
4: Right.
1: The first movie to get the PG-13 was Red Dawn.
4: Yes.
1: But here's what's interesting. This says PG-13 allows one F word.
4: Right, typically, yeah.
1: And a small amount of non-sexual nudity.
4: Yeah.
1: But apparently you can murder as many foreigners as you want. I think that's okay.
4: Yeah, Red Dawn... and there are a lot of Americans murdered in the beginning of Red Dawn, too, pretty violently.
1: I didn't realize. So at PG-13 allows one F word.
4: Yeah.
1: Still.
4: Yeah.
1: Wow. I mean, so they have to sit around literally and count them?
4: Sure.
1: They submit?
4: Yeah, the MPAA. Yeah.
1: That's a joke. Does anyone follow that anymore?
0: Sure.
4: They do, but it's not what it, you know.
0: Yeah.
4: Yeah.
1: Okay, 1991, Terminator Judgment Day premiered.
4: Terminator 2, Judgment Day, please.
1: Yes. Oh, is that
0: a lot of people say that's the best one.
1: Is that the hasta la vista, baby one?
4: It is my favorite one. Yes, it is.
1: And does Schwarzenegger have any dialogue at all?
4: Oh, yeah. I'll be back. I'll say hasta la vista, baby. Are you John Connor?
0: I thought you were going to say, I'll say, I'll be back.
4: Yeah.
1: Let's see now. Happy birthday. Is it pronounced Estee Lauder,
5: Christy? Estee Lauder, yes.
1: Born in 1906.
0: I'm pretty James sure it's
5: the cosmetics.
0: It's Estee.
4: Which guy or girl?
5: It's a lady.
4: Mm.
1: In Spanish, that Estee Lauder translates to the Lauder.
6: It's a lady?
5: Estee Lauder?
6: I never knew that.
5: Maybe not, isn't it? I always thought it was a lady.
0: Estee's not a dude.
1: I think it's a lady.
6: I know.
0: Unless he's in the village.
1: Happy birthday. Wow. Debbie Harry was born in 1945.
0: Yeah, she was.
1: Yikes. Mm.
0: Never got her.
5: She was a lady.
4: No, never sexy to you?
0: There are guys that would walk over glass. No.
6: Heart of glass.
4: They'd walk over hearts of glass, yeah.
1: Happy birthday to the great Dan Aykroyd.
4: Oh, he's my absolute favorite.
1: Genius.
0: It's Aykroyd.
4: If I could spend a day with one person, that's who I'd pick.
1: And,
0: no kidding.
4: Mm-hmm.
1: When he wrote Ghostbusters, he wrote it as a documentary, by the way. If you've ever
4: damn
1: heard,
4: close.
1: If you've ever heard Dan talking about...
4: I was just watching a recent interview of him, and he was really talking about the science behind the proton packs and all this stuff. And he goes, yeah, by my calculations, it would have cost $950 billion to actually make that. Like, he had it all mapped out.
0: Oh, my gosh.
1: Lastly, happy birthday, Pamela Anderson.
5: She's very pretty.
1: Yeah, she is. She mm-hmm. was. She was great last year. She was in the reboot of what was it? Police Squad. Which one was it?
4: Naked Gun. Yeah.
1: Naked Gun. Yeah, okay. Yeah. Very mm-hmm. good. Very good.
0: And she's good. Is she in Barbed Wire? Mm-hmm. Is that right? Yeah.
5: Yeah.
0: I stand by that movie.
4: I will give it a second watch.
0: I stand by it.
1: What's the one she's in with Tommy Lee?
0: That's
5: it's
0: a kind
5: her
0: of
5: honeymoon.
0: A
5: home
4: movie. Love
5: it's called her honeymoon.
0: And okay. You shut your eyes, you can see mayhem.
1: I see. Okay, good. But we are going to return to right this place.
0: Wow,
1: this
0: we're late again.
1: Yeah, these are the O'Reilly Auto Parts Studios. 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

0: the Ruach.
1: Hey, welcome back to the Bob and Tom Show. We are in the O'Reilly Auto Parts Studios. Chrissy Lee at the news desk.
2: Hi, Chick.
1: Hi there. There's Pat Godwin.
3: Hey, Chick.
1: Hello. There's Jessica Halsman.
4: Hey.
1: Hey, hey, hey. There's Josh Arnold.
5: Hi.
1: There's Ace Cosby.
6: Hello.
1: Hello, indeed. I am Chick. I am fine. There's Tom. Hello, Tom.
7: Thank you very much, Chick McGee.
1: Yes, sir.
7: Good to have you here.
1: Good to be anywhere.
7: I think we've covered today in history. Got everything that there was.
4: All right.
7: So it's time for us to move on. I know coming up we have Sexy Time with Allie Breen.
6: Yeah.
7: Well, which is always a good time. We'll help people with their love lives all over the world. But right now we turn to Christy at the news desk. What have you got?
2: According to the Consumer Product Safety Commission, every year around Independence Day, 10 to 15,000 people go to the emergency room with fireworks related injuries.
6: Oh, boy.
2: 10% of
1: what
2: last
1: do you think,
2: year's.
1: What do you think causes that?
2: Let me think.
5: Your bottle rocket fights.
1: Yeah.
5: short fuses.
1: We totally did that.
5: Same, dude. Just we were, I don't know what we were doing.
1: And they were glass bottles when we did it. And just
5: wiffle ball bats for us, the little
1: hole. Oh, yeah.
7: Oh, nice.
1: That's a great idea.
5: Idiots.
2: 10% of last year's 13,000 injuries came from sparklers. Making it the most dangerous firework in America.
5: The hottest things ever.
7: Yeah.
2: Sparklers.
7: You got to have a bucket of water.
5: Immediately
7: right there.
5: Dump it in
1: what
5: the bucket.
1: What is exciting or beautiful or patriotic about a snake?
5: Yeah.
2: I don't know. They're stupid.
5: But we insisted on them every year. We insisted on them.
2: And they burned your concrete.
7: Correct. You're correct. That's the worst of all fireworks.
1: Yeah.
5: But we had to have them.
1: Yep.
2: But back then, you're too young, but back when we grew up, that's all you could get. Snakes and sparklers.
1: Snakes and sparklers.
2: That was it.
1: Nothing that went
2: bottle
1: in the
2: bottle rockets were...
7: I still think it's hilarious.
2: In the 80s were...
7: When you go from one state to another, depending on
5: what
7: particular semi-contraband in some states. Hey, fireworks across the border. There's this huge warehouse. Yeah. They got the legal weed.
2: Experts advise you only buy legal consumer fireworks from reputable retailers. Never use homemade, altered, or illegal fireworks.
7: Duh.
2: Always follow the instructions on the label.
7: Label?
2: What? Who reads a
7: instructions?
2: Label?
7: That's flammable. Take fuse. Light.
3: Do they still sell M80s?
2: Yeah, I think so, don't they?
3: Oh, I remember those.
5: Not be the M80s that
2: they
5: once
2: may not be
5: were.
2: Called that.
1: We used to blow stumps out of the ground. Like 8 or 9 of them, twist them together, just run.
2: Never use fireworks while impaired by alcohol or drugs.
1: Well, if they're going to do that, the sales of fireworks are going to go way down.
2: Never hold, wear, or attach fireworks to your body or clothing.
5: Come on.
3: So you wake up
5: every now and again.
7: Okay, come on.
1: Did you ever?
5: A Roman candle in the Asnaburg.
1: Just put it in.
7: Wait a minute. You got to put it in the right way.
5: Yeah.
2: Right.
5: Triple check it.
7: Yeah. You don't want to.
2: Make sure the exit is the exit.
7: Yeah. You remember that young lady they just threw off the bridge in Columbia, whatever it was, because they forgot to put the rope on her when they threw it when she was doing a bungee jumping. Same
2: why
7: thing
2: you keep
7: for
2: bringing that up?
7: Same thing for flares in the ass.
2: Don't
7: flame end out.
2: Never relight a dud. Wait at least 20 minutes, then soak it thoroughly in water before disposing.
7: That same thing goes true for old girlfriends.
5: No reason to revisit.
7: Yeah, ex-wives. Don't relight that.
3: Don't go back.
7: It's going to blow up in your face.
1: Yep.
2: As Tom mentioned, have a bucket of water or a garden hose ready in case of a fire to safely soak used fireworks. Keep children away from fireworks, including sparklers.
7: But I think little kids, as long as you stand right next to them, they can hold a sparkler.
5: And the morning glories, those are the wood ones that are colorful and you light them. They're sparklers and they do different things.
1: Oh,
5: those
1: are
5: safer.
2: Then there are silver sparklers.
5: Yes,
2: the silver ones.
7: No matter who you are, as an adult male, you cannot hold a sparkler and look even slightly masculine.
2: I'm surprised you don't have safety goggles and a fire extinguisher right next to your fireworks.
7: Oh, yeah. Safety goggles for sure. When I shoot them off. Absolutely.
2: Okay. Mm-hmm.
7: And again, I like to use one of those Burns-O-Matic torches, because that way you're going to light that fuse, baby.
2: Yeah.
7: There you go. You don't want it to be. Is it lit? Is it lit? I don't know.
2: I am not a fan.
7: Okay. Well.
2: Thank you.
7: So
2: I like watching them, but I'm not going to set them off.
5: We had one of those giant block things and my little nephew. He was little at the time. Said, "Hey, can I light that?" And my brother took him up, and he actually lit the fuse, and he came back, and my little nephew looked up at me and goes, "I'm nervous." I go, no, it'll be all right. And he goes, I think I put it upside down. And he did. And it
1: right into the ground.
5: Those things flew everywhere after bouncing off the ground.
2: Yikes. Yeah,
5: I go, did you do that on purpose? He goes, I don't know.
1: I don't know.
5: Which told me, of course, that he did it on purpose. He was like six.
0: Oh. He had a little bit of remorse, though, immediately. Like, yes. I think I did it wrong.
5: I shouldn't have done that.
0: Yeah.
2: Oops. A woman arrested in Florida was found with cocaine in her buttocks. Hmm. The Brevard County Sheriff's Office.
7: So would that be crack cocaine?
5: Yes, it would.
2: Mm-hmm. Said that as the woman, a Miss Reagan Cox, was being processed through the jail scanner.
7: She looks kind of cute.
2: An abnormality was seen in the lower region of her person.
7: What do you think, Pat?
3: Yeah, yeah.
5: I thought you were just supposed to rub it on your gums.
2: They called it her jail purse.
5: Look at her.
2: When she was taken to change.
7: You don't like her, Josh?
1: You know what, Tom? You could save her, don't you think?
3: Yeah, oh yeah.
1: Couldn't Tom save her?
7: Are those her real lips, Christy? Does she have the Botox?
5: What do you think broke her nose?
1: I think those are...
2: No, I don't think they're
3: fake.
2: She
3: has the Owen Wilson nose.
7: Yeah, oh, is her nose going a little bit east?
5: Oh, she was...
1: It does go left.
5: Hitting
1: there.
5: The face with a lead pipe at some point in her life.
2: God love her.
7: Well, you got it. She's hitting a pipe, all right.
2: When she was taken to a changeout room, a baggie dropped out of her buttocks to the floor containing approximately 3.8 grams of cocaine.
7: So was it deep in there? Or
2: no,
7: just...
2: I don't think they were deep. It was probably just right in the crack part.
7: She got booty into booty.
2: Suspect then spontaneously uttered
7: booty. I'll explain this to you.
1: Oh my gosh,
7: Jessica, a booty.
5: You think she's not laughing because she didn't know what it meant?
7: Yeah, it's like a pirate,
1: isn't it?
0: Right,
7: like the pirate would have their booty, and this is not a reference to the buttocks area. However, in her case, since she had the aforementioned narcotics in her rectum, okay, sorry.
0: So coke was her treasure.
2: The suspect then spontaneously uttered she knew nothing about the drugs and that someone must have put it there during an intimate encounter.
7: Mm.
2: She received an additional charge.
7: Oh, yeah, because that's what most guys do. Hey, while I'm down there, do you mind if I store my stash?
5: It's going to feel like I'm putting drugs in your butt. But trust me.
1: That's right.
2: I'm not putting drugs in
0: your butt. You can't sneak a finger in without knowing. Like, no. You can't.
5: Right.
0: Let alone
7: a baggie full of, what is it?
2: Cocaine.
7: Coke? Okay, great. It'd be terrible if it had been a pound of marijuana. That's got some volume.
5: That is a fun game, though.
2: What?
3: All right.
5: All right. I'm just gonna lay a finger here. Okay. No complaints yet. And apply a little pressure. Still no complaints.
7: I thought it was gonna be more like name that.
1: Notice
7: name that drug.
5: No, they're just seeing what you can get away with.
0: And how many?
1: My face is lit up.
5: Now I'm going to go in a little.
7: All right.
5: Okay, she turned her head.
7: Okay,
5: all right,
7: we know what Josh wants.
5: She's probably back off.
3: This is quite a morning.
7: Now we know what Josh
1: wants. Ow. Oh, come on.
5: Ow.
2: Coming up, we'll talk more about
7: Josh, you
2: sexy
7: have a lot,
2: things.
7: A lot of medical rubber gloves.
1: I'm going to tell you. Home security thing. 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
7: Thank you, Chick McGee. Coming up, we have a little thing we call Sexy Time with Allie Breen. We'll help people with their love lives, perhaps your love life. We'll give you a little bit of assistance here. We've got a couple of experts with Josh here. A man who knows his way around a butt.
5: Well, you know, you just rush into it. You test
7: the the backside, if you will.
5: You dip a toe, if you will.
1: Not literally. Have this playing in the background, I think.

0: 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For men to enjoy.
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1: Everyone poops. It's not just the name of a classic potty training book. It's a universal truth. Even though everyone does it, almost no one wants to talk about it. Dr. Tricia Pasricha wants to change that. She's the author of a new book. It's called You've Been Pooping All Wrong. And she says there are three critical P's of pooping. The first is propulsion. Both the voluntary push you exert and the involuntary contractions that happen naturally within your body. Top line, when you feel the need to go, don't hold it. The second P is pliability, which refers to stool softness. The keys to this one are making sure you're drinking enough water and eating enough fiber. And the last P is for pelvic floor. 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I'm Dr. Sanjay Gupta, helping you live a better life.
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6: Father of a graduating college senior charges his son was ripped off at a strip club. Says his 24-year-old son was charged $53,000 on a credit card at Club 10 in the Florida Panhandle.
7: Something better had gotten touched for $53,000.
8: Wow.
6: Tommy was at the club August 18th to celebrate his graduation from Georgia Tech. Investigators are now looking into maybe fraud and larceny charges against the club. But Club 10 owner Tim Beal says Salter bought at least 19 bottles of champagne priced up to $2,000 each. Now, okay.
8: All right, wait a minute.
6: I
8: at a strip
6: champagne.
8: Club?
6: $2,000.
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12: Hey!
13: London.
12: 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We're in the O'Reilly Auto Parts Studios. There's Christy Lee at the news desk. There's Pat Godwin.
14: Hey, check.
12: There's Jessica Alsman.
15: Hey.
12: Josh Arnold.
14: Hi.
12: Ace Cosby.
16: Hello.
12: I'm Chick. Hello, Tom. Look at that special guest we got.
15: Woo-hoo.
17: It's the lovely Allie Breen. Are you in London?
18: I'm in London. Yep. Look, you want to meet my London cat?
15: Yep.
18: Oh, look at this guy.
17: Wow. Hey, sweetie.
15: Well, it's a fluffy
18: oh, my
15: one
18: gosh.
17: Little
18: it's
17: orange guy.
18: His face.
17: Wow. What's his name?
18: It's a she. It's Daisy. She's a Maine Coon. She's the best.
17: Awesome. Daisy. My niece Daisy lives in London.
12: Wow.
15: And you used to have a Maine Coon, didn't you?
17: Yeah,
15: years ago?
17: Yeah, I did. Now, Allie, is it still really hot in London?
18: No, it's not bad. It's really nice, actually, right now.
17: Because I know a few days ago it was really hot. And in France, there was a place where it was 111
15: yikes.
17: Fahrenheit and everything. Wow.
18: It was brutal for a while. Yeah. No, it's not bad. I lost my voice. Sorry. I sound like... I've been smoking 8 packs a day.
4: So are you spending America's 250th birthday in England?
18: Mm. I am. I'm a traitor. I know.
4: That right.
18: Mm-hmm. Boy, I know. Oh boy.
17: Mm-hmm. Now, let's know the way the show Red works coat. Is the lovely Allie Breen is a very fine stand-up comedian. She's also, at least it says on our little calendar, she is a sexpert. Mm-hmm. I'm not sure where you get them.
4: Doing it.
17: But, certainly a good advice giver. We have chosen to have her lead the pack here as we read your letters and help you with your love life. It's sexy time. What have you got, Allie?
18: Dear Allie, me and my wife just had our first kid, and after 5 months, she suggested we have our mom babysit so we can have a date night. I said there's no rush, and we should at least wait until she loses all the baby weight, and oh boy, did I get in trouble.
4: Yeah, what are you, an idiot?
18: Oh, wow.
4: I have no kids, I've never been married, and I know that's the dumbest thing you could have said.
17: Yeah, that is absolutely unbelievable. What a moron.
9: I want his address. To send baby gifts, of course.
18: Oh, that would be perfect.
9: Oh my gosh. You know how hard it is? Like, it just doesn't go away. I'm 4 months fat. It's great.
13: I was 20 years fat. So
4: is he asking advice for how he can get out of this, or?
18: Well, no, he just said I don't want sexy time until that happens, so why hire a sitter?
13: Oh my God.
4: That's all he wanted to say?
14: All right.
18: All he wanted to say.
17: It's even worse than I thought.
4: Zero remorse.
18: Oh, he ends. No, he does end. I'm sorry. He says, am I wrong?
13: Yes.
17: Yeah.
4: You're wrong.
13: So now he's saying he won't have sex with his wife until she loses weight?
17: And he told her that. I mean, if he feels that way, it's one thing, but to actually say it out loud is really dumb.
13: Boy, don't get too attached to that kid, because you're not going to see
14: him. He should start training to be a Navy SEAL. Yeah. That takes courage, what he's done there.
17: Wow.
4: You don't have to say it. You do subtle things, like buy her a gym membership.
14: Right.
4: No, you dummy.
13: Oh, my God.
14: Say things like, no more dessert for you.
4: Yeah, all we have to say is uncles. You're dumb. And
13: Yeah, good luck, sir. You've dug a big hole.
9: You know what? Donnie just stopped buying snacks. Like, he stopped buying snacks and started buying a lot of salad stuff. And I got the hint. But I still have my ice cream.
4: Yeah, don't you want to... I would think
18: it's ridiculous.
13: It didn't go on in a day. It's not going to go off in a day. No. Jessica, you look great.
4: I think post-pregnancy weight still has that pregnancy glow about it. And it's, there's something about it that I think is super hot.
9: Oh, yeah. I don't know if you think this is pretty hot underneath here, though. It's so soft and squishy.
4: Yeah, hot.
18: It's all
17: Let's move on. If you want to reach Allie, by the way, it's Allibreen. Send us your love troubles. We'll try to fix them. What else have you got, Allie?
18: Dear Allie, I'm a vegan, and I just moved in with my boyfriend. His neighbor grills almost every day, and it makes me sick to my stomach. I asked my boyfriend to ask him to stop doing that, or at least move the grill as far away from us as possible.
4: Hey, honey, will you go start a fight?
14: Are you kidding me?
18: Yeah.
14: If you love me, you'd fight with the neighbor. Good God.
17: Yeah, that's no. You can't ask your neighbor
13: to
17: do
13: that. You're going to have to deal with it.
4: So he won't do it?
18: Well, I'm sure they could work something out if he would, but he won't even try.
17: No.
18: So should I just go do it myself? I feel like it's more of a man's job.
16: Yeah, see how that goes.
9: It's his property.
18: Yeah.
9: Leave him alone.
14: It's more of a man's job.
4: I am sorry, ma'am. You're going to find zero sympathy here.
14: Well, that's not
18: that
14: true.
18: That is crazy.
14: Ma'am, you suck, okay? Don't do that. God.
9: You know, if you bring it up, though, he's going to have a hog roast the next weekend outside. Mm. And you'll have to see a hog on a little, whatever you call it.
13: A spit.
9: Yeah.
4: Is there any is there anything else you can do?
17: Move.
4: Yeah, I mean, you kind of do have to live out your lease or whatever the hell and get out.
13: Well, she just moved in with her boyfriend, right?
18: Yep.
13: Yeah.
4: Oh, boy.
13: Well.
18: Yeah, she's the one with the issue. She can't expect someone else to cater to her situation.
4: No way.
17: But also, you can't expect the neighbor to just, I'm sorry, I'm cooking these delightful meals for myself. I'm going to stop because you don't like the smell?
18: It
14: makes me nauseous. Yeah.
17: I know. I know a guy that had to move because, I got to be delicate here, there was an unusual... what's the word I'm looking for?
16: We don't know.
4: I don't know, but we're all nervous.
14: What?
17: there, the the ethnicity of most of his neighbors was such that they were cooking.
13: Okay.
17: They were cooking really unusual stuff, and it just constantly stunk, and he had to move. So, but I mean, yeah, they have every right to cook goat or whatever the hell it was. But
18: yeah, you're not allowed to he moved. Stuff.
17: Let's get to our next letter, Allie. What do you got?
18: Dear Allie, I'm in a no-string situationship with a guy, and I'm starting to develop feelings. We both agree.

0: I remember, I think they're in Kentucky, right?
1: But they are big, dude.
0: Yeah, I was on vacation, and it was very hot at the time, and this restaurant had a fan. It looked like the front of a jet airliner's engine. It was about 6 feet tall. And I went over to look at it, and it said big ass fans. I'm almost positive it was made in Kentucky. Anyway,
1: I think so, yeah.
0: So what this lady should do that didn't like the smell, call the big ass fans people, buy a couple of those things, and shoot them back at the guy's house. What do you think?
1: I don't think she has the space for those.
0: Well, I can't help it. She's going to have to get a better job and earn more money.
2: It's a good petty solution. Yeah, I like the solution, but yeah, pretty hard to enact.
0: Okay, how hilarious would that be, though?
3: It would be funny.
2: That would be pretty good.
0: Two gigantic 6 foot high fans blowing the smoke back out. Okay, sorry. Let's get on with our next letter, Allie. What do you got?
2: Dear Allie, my boyfriend and I have been together for about a year, and he had an ex that he was with for 6 years before me. She just showed up back in his life, trying to get back together. And he said he doesn't want to break up with me. He loves me, but he does want to explore if he still has feelings for her. I love him, so should I stand by him while he explores this, or should I be insulted? He obviously doesn't love me enough since he wants to.
1: It's up to you. It's up to you. But yeah. I mean,
4: slippery slope.
1: Gosh darn it, he really is doing his best. He has feelings, they're conflicting. He told you about them.
2: Yeah, he did try to be honest.
3: That's true.
1: He's being a man who's being really honest. And
0: he wants a three-way.
1: You could offer a three-way.
3: No.
5: He's like playing with Love Island rules, like bringing it into real life. Like, you know, I want to go explore this connection.
1: It's tough. That's tough. And I feel it sucks that you're in that situation, but at least he's being upfront with you. Ugh. What do you do?
2: Yeah, if you love him, I guess. I mean, the problem is now every time they fight, if he does stay with her, she'll be like, remember when you tried to find, you know, love with your ex while he stayed by your side?
0: Yeah, it's right. Over. Get out. You're done.
2: It'll always come up.
1: It kind of.
0: There are a lot of fish in the sea. Don't waste your time.
1: It might be over.
5: Let's do tit for tat. She gets to explore
0: also. I don't care where she puts her tats as long as.
1: Just remember, though, if you end it, that she wins. That other lady wins.
6: That's true. That's what it's all about. There's somebody keeping score. Yeah. The big scoreboard.
2: Put that in her head.
6: The big scoreboard in the sky.
1: You really want her to win?
3: Don't let her win.
0: I want to write a coming of age TV show called Tit for Tat. The main character is a kid named Tat.
6: Oh no,
1: it's coming of age.
6: A tattoo artist.
1: You want to write a show about a young woman whose breasts are budding?
3: Yeah.
1: And so
6: kind of like the Wonder Years. Yeah.
0: Well, that'd be tits for tat, wouldn't it?
1: What is going on?
3: I don't know. But he needs a vacation.
1: You need to go to the airport now. How about she's 35? She's flat chested. She wants to be augmented, and people.
0: This is the Hallmark written all over.
1: Because now we've taken the pedophilia out of it.
3: God.
1: Just a producer's note.
0: I wanted to get him back on
6: sometimes
0: track, and he's right.
6: Notes are a good thing.
0: Okay. I'm sorry. Allie Breen is our guest. You can reach her, Allibreen. Allie's a fine stand. Are you doing stand-up in London this week?
2: I had to cancel it because I can't talk.
0: Oh, okay.
2: No stand-up.
1: All those screaming orgasms.
0: Well, we have time letters, Allie. Make them brief if it's hard for you to talk.
2: It's not. I just sound terrible. Dear Allie, my stepson constantly likes to tell me I'm not his real mother. So finally I said, you're right. Then I'll stop cooking and cleaning after you and washing your clothes and buying your clothes. When I followed through, my husband told me I was acting more childish than him. But he's 14, not 4. So who's right here?
1: Ah, man.
5: I like what she did. She followed through.
3: She followed through.
5: He can cook and clean. He's 14. Make a bologna sandwich, bro.
3: Yeah.
1: I like it too, but boy.
0: You're never going to win this one.
1: Yeah.
3: Bonus moms, no. That's a hard deal.
5: You're not my real son. You suck.
3: Oh, God.
2: Yeah. Gosh. You're not my real son. Get out of my house.
1: Now, is he being a brat, or is he saying, you're not my real mom, or is he saying, you know?
6: I think if he said it that way,
3: you're talking about a whole different situation.
0: And now you're mad. You're mad at me for bringing up pedophilia. Okay, let's move on to our next letter.
1: As you once said, Tom, we have alternating roles.
0: Allie, what's next?
2: Dear Allie, my boyfriend's ex has been stalking me on social media. She watches all of my stories and snaps all the time. I told her to ask her to stop because it makes me uncomfortable.

0: And he said, "That's crazy. Anyone's allowed to watch the stuff that I put out." I guess he's technically right. She's not reaching out to me or anything, but I feel like he doesn't have my back on this.
1: Oh,
0: Don't you
1: God.
0: agree?
2: You know, this is interesting. I think this brings up something that's going on in society as well, of fear of losing of your follower count going down. I think this is might be the worst case of it I've ever heard. Mm-hmm. I'm maybe unfairly applying this to her, but block her.
3: Right.
4: Yeah.
2: If you block her, she can't see any of it, and you've. Right. But you have a fear of all of a sudden less attention. That's really odd.
3: Or she doesn't want that girl to be satisfied with being blocked. Because if you block her, then she's like, oh, she's jealous of the ex. I must have power still.
2: You know what? I think that's something, too.
3: It kind of piques her ego.
0: Or she wants to create a situation where her boyfriend's like sticking up for the new girlfriend over the old one.
2: Yeah. She's testing him a little bit.
1: Oh, my God.
0: Put him out there for her.
2: But the simplest answer is you block her and you never have to worry about it
1: again.
2: Just
1: don't look at it. Who cares?
3: Or start making stories just for her.
1: So how does she know she's looking at it? She obviously is looking at it to see if she's looking at it.
2: You're right. She's also looking at who's watching her stuff.
1: Right.
2: Which I think is another societal
1: ill. Who else?
2: Yeah.
1: I don't do that. Do you do that? I didn't even know you could do that.
0: No, that would take a lot to figure out who's always watching my stories. Yeah, that's exactly.
4: Maybe park your narcissism somewhere else and get off social media and grow up.
0: That's never going to happen.
1: No, I think it happened to him.
2: She's hooked. I mean, yeah.
5: Did you see what I did? Look at me, me, me, more of me. No, less of you, honey. Go away.
6: You seem to have a very definite opinion about this.
4: Well, if you put yourself out there, you know, people go, well, do you get bothered when people come up to you? Of course not. If I put my face on billboards for 40 years, it's okay.
2: Yeah.
4: I demanded the attention. I'm getting it. I'm not going to go, how dare you? No, if you're putting yourself out there on social media, you're asking for it. If you don't want to do it, stop. It's real easy. Grow up. Pretend you're not 14 anymore and you don't care if everybody sees you. Look what I'm doing today.
2: Ma'am, this might not be all about you. What Tom is doing here?
7: This is a lot of.
2: It feels like there's somebody else he's also talking to.
1: This is a pent up frustration.
5: This is about me because me is me.
6: Tom might be having a slight nervous breakdown.
4: Okay, sorry. Okay. Well, Allie, I hope you start feeling better.
0: Thank you.
4: When are you going to rejoin us in the United States of America?
0: I'm coming back July 5th, right after the big birthday.
2: Well, this is sickening, and
0: I know. I'm so sorry. Such a traitor.
4: I was actually in London last July 4th, and they did some fireworks.
1: Really?
0: Yeah. I'm actually going to a barbecue of another American who lives over here, so I will be celebrating with some expats. Yeah.
2: All right.
4: Okay. Very good. Okay. Thanks, Allie.
1: Bye, thanks, Allie. Guys. Have a great time.
4: All right. Couple quick things this weekend.
6: Yeah, it's like 4 o'clock or something. There.
4: This weekend, it's going to be super hot in lots of places. 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
6: Make believe it's fall.
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6: And after you watch that, you can watch the World Cup.
4: Yeah, very good, very good. Right now, I want to remind you about weight loss and our friends at Brick House Nutrition. 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
17: A better life with Dr. Sanjay Gupta.
18: Not all screen time is created equal, and a new study out of Sweden is helping us understand this even better. So researchers followed more than 20,000 people over nearly two decades and determined that passive screen time, like sitting on the couch and watching television, raised someone's risk of dementia. But if they did something active, like reading, puzzles, or interacting with other people, this same group of people saw their risk of dementia drop. Just like you gotta put the work in to keep your body in shape as you age, you basically have to do the same thing with your brain. A couple things I have found to help: working to learn something new every day, whatever it might be, challenging yourself in some way every day, and really importantly, staying socially active. Some days that means meeting friends in person. Other days, maybe an email, a text, or a phone call. Just stay engaged. I'm Dr. Sanjay Gupta, helping you live a better life.
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1: Hi, how are you?
14: There's Pat Godwin.
7: Yeah. Chick.
14: There's Jessica Alsman.
29: Hello.
14: Hello. There's Josh Arnold.
7: Hello.
14: Yeah, boy. Right? Yeah.
7: Are you contagious?
14: Caught the belches.
7: Yeah.
14: There's Ace Cosby.
30: Hey, man.
14: I'm Chick. Hello, Tom.
4: Now, Pat, is that ukulele next to you, is that like a Henny Youngman prop, or are you going to actually play something?
7: It could be played, yeah.
14: He's been practicing.
4: Well, did you have a particular song you wanted to play?
7: Well, sure. Ace, turn the volume up on this son of a bee.
4: Now, I wanted to mention that Pat's special television special is out there. It's on the Dry Bar Comedy Network. 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Okay.
7: Summer is here, and I'm cutting the grass, filling the pool. So happy winter is past. Oh, planting flowers, digging a garden, bought some sod. Oh, put a new yard in, I'm so happy. Summer is here.
4: That's so sweet.
7: Building a deck, stained the hardwood floors. Got in my new hot tub without any drawers. I'll start up the grill, cooking outdoors is the best. But someone I know is pissed and perplexed.
14: Uh-oh.
7: That's the manager of my apartment complex. Oh, summer is here and I have to move somewhere else.
4: Thank you very much.
14: Summer. So
4: they didn't like the paint job you did on the
7: car?
4: No. Oh, that's
1: didn't
4: not
1: like your flower selection?
7: No, didn't care for it.
4: Technical question. I'll direct this to Mr. McGee.
14: Huh?
4: I have been asked by my significant other to start wearing those those little short socks.
0: Like the no-shows?
2: The no-shows?
4: The so-called no-shows, yes.
1: Yes.
4: And I typically don't wear athletic shoes. I prefer wearing leather shoes, but on occasion lately I've been wearing
2: especially when you go somewhere tropical, I would think.
4: Right. Yeah. Now, I was reprimanded for wearing the, I bought the white so-called no-shows.
1: Yes.
4: But they show. They stick up.
0: Yeah, they're a little bit of an, they're more of an angle.
4: Like a half an inch.
1: That's like an angle. You have to get the no-no shows. There are no no-shows.
2: Yeah, there are no shows, then there are no-no shows.
1: Yeah.
4: Really?
3: You want a little white, don't you? Mm-hmm.
0: But no. I mean, I think so.
4: So if you're wearing black shoes, can you wear the white no-show?
0: No, you gotta get black.
1: You gotta have black.
4: Right, okay.
1: Get the no-no shows, like that don't show at all.
2: They have no-show.
4: Those slip underneath my heel.
2: Well, they have no-shows for Converse, Chuck Taylors. And those are way that they are made specifically for those shoes, but they work real well. You cannot see anything. It looks like you don't have any socks on.
4: Okay.
0: You can also tell her to put a sock in it. and then you'll wear whatever you want.
4: I'm sorry. I'm hearing from the single Josh, I live alone and will forever.
2: I will.
1: So does this mean you're wearing shorts?
4: Yeah, I'm, you know,
2: Don never wears shorts.
4: I know.
1: You usually don't wear shorts.
4: I don't, except I'll wear them when it's super hot and I'm walking my dogs or something.
2: But you know, Tom, as my father would tell you, I'll pass that along. It's no way to live, boy.
4: Okay. No. I'm just asking. It's a tactical. I don't like wearing those weird socks.
2: So I was thinking I could get.
4: Do they make socks the same color? I remember I got those special flesh colored underpants so I could wear those white linen pants on the beach. Do they make flesh? In my flesh tone, whatever.
0: Not well enough. That's gonna look even weirder.
4: Yeah,
0: Okay.
2: You mean flesh tone socks?
4: Yeah.
2: I don't.
4: I'm getting a no from Ace.
2: I don't think so.
5: Yeah, black, white, gray.
4: Black, white, or gray. Okay, I'll have to go buy those today.
1: Puma makes a nice no show.
2: Actually, with your skin tone, I think white would be fine.
5: Probably gray.
6: And remember, stop chewing so loud.
1: Yeah.
4: Okay.
2: Yeah, and don't shake your tea.
4: Now, do we have time to do this story? Because
2: when you're driving,
4: this is such a good story.
1: Well, I should save it till when you get back or something.
0: What's the crux?
1: Oh, judging people by their first names.
4: How much time do we have, Ace? We
2: got a minute.
1: We don't have time. We'll do this little story.
4: Do you judge people by their name? And the answer in my case is absolutely.
1: You do. Of course you do.
4: Yes, absolutely.
1: Yeah. Authorities in Florida.
4: I mean, if your name is, I'd like you to meet my son, Adolf, I'm going to go, you're an idiot.
2: I stand corrected. We don't have time to do it.
0: You went right to Adolf.
4: Yeah, I wouldn't have named my kid Mussolini Jr. There's some poor choices.
1: I don't think people.
4: Here's our little boy. We call him Pol Pot.
2: You know, Sonny.
4: We call him Potty.
2: Sonny Jurgensen's name's Adolf, hence the Sonny.
4: Yeah. Good choice.
2: Yeah.
4: That's very nice. Thank you so much for joining us. Don't forget to watch Pat's special.
2: And we'll be here tomorrow. Tom takes a vacation day, but...
1: Much needed.
2: Above all else, when you listen tomorrow, we will not be having fun. Okay?
1: Right.
2: It's not going to happen.
4: Well, who's going to control potty mouth over here?
6: Oh, I know.
0: Will you shut the...
4: And how does one shut that up?
2: I don't want to.
4: I've never thought that was really a very good metaphor.
2: I know Josh won't mention this, but I say that's where the show kicked into the upper gear. It really came alive.
4: Just for those of you that missed it, Josh just let it rip this morning.
0: I have remorse.
1: You gotta go.
4: Very angry at me. I say we stay. These are the O'Reilly Auto Parts Studios. 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
15: The Law Minute with ex-attorney Jack Thomas.
16: You know, I get a lot of mail here at the ex-law office. Well, this comes from young Davey Radonovich. He asks, what is the difference between slander and libel? Well, what kind of idiotic, stupid question is that? What kind of little pea-brain moron would write me? I think if I were you, little Davey, I'd worry more about inbreeding than I would about the law. Davey, that was slander. If I would have written it down, it would have been libel.
15: This has been the Law Minute with ex-attorney Jack Thomas.
16: Remember, ladies and gentlemen, the law is your friend. It's the lawyers you have to watch out for. And remember this, the preceding has been a joke, not legal advice. 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
0: This is a St. Jude moment.
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2: A better life with Dr. Sanjay Gupta.
3: You know, it's funny, when I think back to what the typical American dinner looked like when you and I were kids, there's usually some kind of meat featured at the center of the plate. Vegetables are there, but often thought of as a side dish. More and more, though, we are coming to realize that a plant-based diet, with little or no meat even, is going to be a healthier way to eat for just about everyone. New study out of the University of Hawaii Cancer Center found that eating a high-quality plant-rich diet that includes whole grains, vegetables, and fruits may prevent cognitive impairment even when people start that diet in their late 50s and 60s. Yeah, it's important to make sure you're getting enough protein, fats, complex carbohydrates. Just because you cut out or even cut back on meat, though, is not a license to eat whatever you want. Focus on eating whole, real foods. I'm Dr. Sanjay Gupta, helping you live a better life.
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Guns N' Roses, Jack Emerson. I'm going to go a little west of there on Highway 92 tomorrow from 3 until 5 in the afternoon. I'll be at Tony Wank's Factor out at Fireworks in Winterset tomorrow, getting your boom on for the 4th of July holiday weekend. 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

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Welcoming July. 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You get your golf cart from Golf Cars of Iowa, lots of food from Toad Valley, and

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30: An extreme heat warning remains in effect for our area through tomorrow night. Highs around 93, heat indices around 100 this afternoon, otherwise partly sunny with a high at around 93. For tonight, isolated storms possible, otherwise partly cloudy and 75. We'll see a chance for scattered storms Thursday, along with partly sunny skies, with highs back around 92. This is meteorologist Paul Trombley. Right now, 82.
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0: 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And that holiday weekend for the 35th year, as far as the July 4th weekend is concerned, involves the good guys and the Speedway Motors Heartland Nationals. They're rolling into the Iowa State Fairgrounds this Friday through Sunday. Always a good time with the good guys. I'm going to have a good time with them this Saturday. I'll be on site at the fairgrounds with the good guys from noon until 2. 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
19: Everyone poops. It's not just the name of a classic potty training book. It's a universal truth. Even though everyone does it, almost no one wants to talk about it. Dr. Tricia Pasricha wants to change that. She's the author of a new book. It's called You've Been Pooping All Wrong. And she says there are three critical P's of pooping. The first is propulsion. Both the voluntary push you exert and the involuntary contractions that happen naturally within your body. Top line, when you feel the need to go, don't hold it. The second P is pliability, which refers to stool softness. The keys to this one are making sure you're drinking enough water and eating enough fiber. And the last P is for pelvic floor. If you can get your knees up above your waist while you're on the toilet, like on a stool or a garbage can or a stack of books even, that can make all the difference. I'm Dr. Sanjay Gupta, helping you live a better life.
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26: An extreme heat warning remains in effect for our area through tomorrow night. Highs around 93, heat indices around 100 this afternoon, otherwise partly sunny with a high at around 93. For tonight, isolated storms possible, otherwise partly cloudy and 75. We'll see a chance for scattered storms Thursday along with partly sunny skies with highs back around 92. This is meteorologist Paul Trombley. Right now, 83.
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16: A better life with Dr. Sanjay Gupta.
17: As someone who's been married nearly 25 years, I'll tell you, there's a lot of great things about having a spouse. And according to a new study out of the University of Miami Health System, marriage might even be linked to a lower risk of cancer. Why? Well, the researchers said people who are married are less likely to engage in risky behavior. They're more likely to get a nudge to go to regular preventive medicine appointments and screenings. And they have a partner to share the load of family obligations, household chores, and finances. No one is saying you should get married in the pursuit of better health. But if you are single, how can you build a strong support system to maybe get some of these same benefits? Do your own research, find out what's important, and then hold members of your squad accountable and let them hold you accountable as well. That can provide a lot of support. I'm Dr. Sanjay Gupta, helping you live a better life.
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0: 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Streaming the bop, Ramones on Noontime Nuggets. Thanks to Kelly for that one off the input lines, 809-9595. Jack Emerson. Counting down to the boom coming up this weekend. Yeah, 4th of July holiday weekend, celebrating America's 250th birthday. One of my favorite holidays because it is one of the only times during the year that I can get Mabel to go, ooh, ah, because of all those fabulous fireworks, which you can find down at Tony Wink's fabulous factory outlet fireworks in Winterset. Tony's counting down to America's 250th. We're going to join him to count down tomorrow from 3 until 5 in the afternoon at the factory outlet fireworks store in Winterset. Last-minute deals down there. Tony, get you all fixed up for a great neighborhood celebration this 4th of July. Once again, join me tomorrow afternoon, 3 to 5. Tony Wink's Factory Outlet Fireworks in Winterset to get your boom on. 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
26: 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She knows it.
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26: Your wife is beautiful. She works out all the time.
27: Yeah. She like seven when you married her. She's really attractive.
26: Yeah, daycare. I picked her up at a daycare.
27: Hey,
25: now we should explain that you've been married for. 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
27: I always say, oh boy.
26: Oh, man. I've been married all day long is usually what I say.
24: All damn day.
26: She wouldn't super glue me. No. My wife gives me hints whenever she's mad at me. She gave me a headstone one time with both dates on it.
25: So much for the comedy.
26: How did we get
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31: Daytime highs approaching 93 this afternoon. Under partly cloudy skies, winds out of the south, 10 to 15 miles per hour. Partly cloudy skies tonight, slight chance of thunderstorms, lows dip down to about 75. Chance of thunderstorms tomorrow. Daytime highs approaching 92, sunshine mixed with clouds at times. I'm weatherology meteorologist Paul Trombley. Right now, it's 84 degrees.
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0: Des Moines Classic Rock with the Floyd on Noontime Nuggets from KGGO, Jack Emerson. As we kick off July, I want to thank everybody, not just today, but every day, for your quality input here on the input lines, also our social media platforms. It's where I heard from Randy. He wants to go on stage with the Eagles. I'll do that for you, Randy, coming up. First of all, I want to mention something here. This pertains to local current events and local sports coverage by local radio, or lack thereof. We don't want you to be left out here at the house at Berwick Built. No, we're going to keep you posted on what's going on around town. There's a couple of things I want to mention right now. First of all is Goodwin. That's downtown. This afternoon and this evening, there's a huge block party down on Court Avenue, about 3rd and 4th. They're going to have the soccer championship game with the U.S. on, starting at 7 o'clock tonight down there on a huge screen. Also, events leading up to that starting at 2. Also, Iowa Cubs out of town this week, but they're back at Principal Park next week for a homestand against St. Paul, and you are going to have a chance to win free tickets to that homestand. Keep listening. We've got details coming up for you the holiday weekend with Des Moines Classic Rock.
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14: 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It's who we are.
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19: A better
18: Better Life with Dr. Sanjay Gupta.
19: When we talk about how much exercise someone should get, current guidelines call for about 150 minutes of moderate intensity exercise or 75 minutes of vigorous intensity exercise every week. New study out of the UK makes a strong case for vigorous exercise if and when you can do it. Now, researchers determined that even little bursts of vigorous exercise can significantly reduce someone's risk of 8 different diseases: dementia, type 2 diabetes, fatty liver disease, chronic respiratory disease, chronic kidney disease, immune-mediated inflammatory diseases, major cardiovascular events, and atrial fibrillation. We're not talking about complicated training programs here. Just work with what you can into your everyday life. If you are breathless and unable to speak in complete sentences, then you've hit the mark. I'm Dr. Sanjay Gupta, helping you live a better life.
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0: Des Moines Classic Rock with Yes on 95KGGO. Jack Emerson, another State Fair day of climate here in Iowa. That's right. Stay well irrigated if you're out for any extended period of time. Watch the tender young thighs on the vinyl now. This is perfect for this week because, you know, if it's State Fair weather, we got the good guys in town, and that's kind of a prelude to the Iowa State Fair. You'll see the fairgrounds full not only of cars, but people this coming Friday through Sunday. The vendors are down there for the most part. It'll feel like the State Fair. So join me and the good guys who come back to town for the 35th annual Speedway Motors Heartland Nationals this holiday weekend. I'll be down there at the fairgrounds from noon until 2 this Saturday. Stop on out. They got a big fireworks display planned for later on that Saturday night to celebrate America's 250th with the good guys in Des Moines Classic Rock.
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25: From the Extreme Roofing and Siding Weather Center, this is 95KGGO Weather.
26: Sunshine mixed with clouds at times this afternoon with highs around 93. Winds out of the south, 10 to 15 miles per hour. Partly cloudy skies tonight. Slight chance of thunderstorms. Lows dip down to about 74. Partly cloudy skies tomorrow. Slight chance of thunderstorms. Daytime highs approaching 92. I'm weatherology meteorologist Paul Trombley. Right now, it's 88 degrees.
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0: Des Moines Classic Rock, 95 KGGO, The Cars, Jack Emerson. I got to admit, I had forgotten how good these things are, especially on days like this. One of our crack salespeople out here at the house at Berwick Built just brought in some popsicles. Man, that was cool and refreshing. And I'm not done yet. I'm going to take some time to enjoy this. So I'll hand over to King Jeremy coming up after 2 o'clock this afternoon. Now it's dripping all over me. Okay, I'll be brief here. He's got a new national keyword for your chance to fly to Phoenix to see the Windy Cities Tour with Chicago and Styx. Also, the 420 Buzz Block, your nonstop rock and ride home, and much more of Des Moines Classic Rock coming up.
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7: As someone who's been married nearly 25 years, I'll tell you, there's a lot of great things about having a spouse. And according to a new study out of the University of Miami Health System, marriage might even be linked to a lower risk of cancer. Why? Well, the researchers said people who are married are less likely to engage in risky behavior. They're more likely to get a nudge to go to regular preventive medicine appointments and screenings. And they have a partner to share the load of family obligations, household chores, and finances. No one is saying you should get married in the pursuit of better health. But if you are single, how can you build a strong support system to maybe get some of these same benefits? Do your own research, find out what's important, and then hold members of your squad accountable and let them hold you accountable as well. That can provide a lot of support. I'm Dr. Sanjay Gupta, helping you live a better life.
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Jeremy Jacobs here, ready to roll on the middle of your work week, which is a short week. 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

0: 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Jeremy Jacobs here. Got another keyword coming your way. Want to get you on up out of the hot, sticky, humid Iowa heat and send you down to the dry Arizona heat. 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
16: From the Extreme Roofing and Siding Weather Center, this is 95 KGGO Weather.
17: Sunshine mixed with clouds at times this afternoon with highs around 93. Winds out of the south, 10 to 15 miles per hour. Partly cloudy skies tonight. Slight chance of thunderstorms. Lows dip down to about 74. Partly cloudy skies tomorrow. Slight chance of thunderstorms. Daytime highs approaching 92. I'm weatherology meteorologist Paul Trombley. Right now, 90.
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0: Des Moines Classic Rock 95, KGGO, Jack Emerson, going to be bringing the noise to your turntable again this Saturday night, another edition of Saturday Night Vinyl. So while you were checking out the fireworks there in the neighborhood or the community display or the ballpark, wherever the case may be, you turn that dial to 94.9, 95 KGGO. Going to take you back to 1973, get you Uriah Heep live. This is going to be a fun one, and you can get it in its entirety. Well, not in its entirety. It's a long one, so we're going to get you two sides. But anyways, you're going to get it this Saturday night starting at 7. 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
26: You know, it's funny, when I think back to what the typical American dinner looked like when you and I were kids, there's usually some kind of meat featured at the center of the plate. Vegetables are there, but often thought of as a side dish. More and more, though, we are coming to realize that a plant-based diet, with little or no meat even, is going to be a healthier way to eat for just about everyone. New study out of the University of Hawaii Cancer Center found that eating a high-quality plant-rich diet that includes whole grains, vegetables, and fruits may prevent cognitive impairment even when people start that diet in their late 50s and 60s. Yeah, it's important to make sure you're getting enough protein, fats, complex carbohydrates. Just because you cut out or even cut back on meat, though, is not a license to eat whatever you want. Focus on eating whole, real foods. I'm Dr. Sanjay Gupta, helping you live a better life.
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I'll have all the details on where you can get Jack coming up in less than 10. 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

0: GNR on Des Moines Classic Rock 95 KGGO. Jeremy Jacobs here. We are counting down to the 4th America 250 right around the corner. And we got a final opportunity for you to get on down to Tony Wink's Fire Factory Outlet Fireworks there in Winterset. Jack Emerson going to be on hand this Thursday hanging out with Tony from 3 until 5. So get on down there and get your last second boom boom. Check out the Tony 250, by the way. I got a little bit of everything for you, amateur pyrotechnics out there. Jack, like I said, going to be on hand 3 to 5 Thursday afternoon, Tony Wink's Factory Outlet Fireworks and Winterset. He's got your boom boom and I got your classic rock, and we got it coming your way after the break. Get you the crew. 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
28: From the Extreme Roofing and Siding Weather Center, this is 95 KGGO Weather.
29: Sunshine mixed with clouds at times this afternoon, with daytime highs approaching 93. Winds out of the south, 10 to 20 miles per hour. Partly cloudy skies again tonight. Slight chance of thunderstorms. Lows dip down to about 74. A mix of clouds and sun tomorrow. Chance for storms. High temperatures reach up to 92. I'm weatherology meteorologist Paul Trombley. Right now, it's 90 degrees.
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0: KGGO Des Moines Classic Rock. Jeremy Jacobs smoking in the boys' room with the crew, which is a lot better than steaming outside right now. Whew, gotta be cooler in that boys' room than it does outside. Took a step out there a second ago, and yeah, just as hot as it was when I tried to walk through the parking lot on the way out there. If you are one of those outside working right now, stuck in the heat, do me a favor. Please make sure you're taking care of yourself. Plenty of water, plenty of Gatorade, you know, whatever the case may be. Plenty of electrolytes, keep you plenty hydrated to make sure you're staying as cool as possible out there, taking care of yourself. Wear the sunscreen because no one likes sun cancer at an older age, trust me. Yeah, you don't want none of that stuff. Take care of yourself. I want you to be around here for a long time because we've got a lot more fun to do. We're just getting started. I got more fun coming your way here after the break. Going to get the party going with Ozzy Clapton. Kick things off with AC/DC next on 95 KGGO.
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21: Was he a good dad?
22: I don't know. My dad grew up like pre-Oprah Winfrey, so he's like an old school guy. He doesn't know how to like be like, look, son, I love you. You're not doing well in school. Let's work this out. Right. Instead, I'd be watching TV, and this is where he would convey that thought. He'd just come walking in and just go, study! and then he would walk out. Like, that was going to motivate me. Like, oh, gee, you know, Dad, I never looked at it that way.
23: Never thought of it that
22: way.
23: Ding, the bell goes off over your head.
22: Oh, he was hilarious.
23: Oh, study!
22: See, now he used to try to train the dog like that. We got this dog. He was, like, trying to teach him how to sit. And it's like he's starting off calm. All right, sit. Come on, sit. Sit down. And like literally 5 minutes later, he's just like, you're going to get over there. You're going to sit down. The dog's literally like, you know, walking in circles, peeing on the rug. Like, okay, I don't know what you want, but I know I'm not doing it.
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33: 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Maybe a little heavier traffic with people getting an early start on travel for the 4th of July weekend.
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0: If you're flying high with a two-time Rock and Roll Hall of Famer Ozzy Osbourne, well, you're listening to 95KGGO, Des Moines Classic Rock. Jeremy Jake Upps here, 4th of July weekend, coming up right around the corner. And you know what that means, right? Besides fireworks and that period of a week before and a week after where we're still not sure if it's fireworks or gunshots, that means the good guys rolling into town. The 35th annual Speedway Motors Heartland Nationals. Good guys returning to the Iowa State Fairgrounds. Jack Emerson could be on hand this 4th of July, Saturday from noon to 2. So come on out, say hi, check out all the classic cars, and Jackson will be bringing your classic rock. And that's what I'm going to be bringing you right here after the break as we get ready to load the bowl on your 420 Buzz Block. Light it up with the Stones next on 95KGGO.
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21: A Better Life with Dr. Sanjay Gupta.
22: We talk a lot here about ultra-processed foods and the many ways in which they can negatively impact your health. They've been linked to weight gain, obesity, type 2 diabetes, cardiovascular disease, even cancer. And now a new study out of UCSF found that high ultra-processed food intake was associated with something called intramuscular fat, which is exactly what it sounds like. That's fat inside your muscles, which can cause them to become weaker. Now, in this particular study, the researchers noticed more wear and tear and pain in people's knees because of weakened thigh muscles. Cutting back on ultra-processed foods isn't easy. The CDC estimates at least half the calories in our diet come from ultra-processed foods. But if you're looking to eat cleaner, cutting out sugar-sweetened beverages, that may be the best number one thing you can do to try and get started. I'm Dr. Sanjay Gupta, helping you live a better life.
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28: We have reports coming in of an accident, I-80 westbound. Both shoulders are blocked at Iowa 141 in Urbandale. Also, parts of Court Avenue are closed for a World Cup watch party until midnight. That's Court Avenue between 4th Street and 3rd Street.
29: From the Extreme Roofing and Siding Weather Center, this is 95 KGGO weather.
30: Partly cloudy skies tonight with a slight chance of thunderstorms. Lows dip down to about 74. Winds out of the south, 8 to 15 miles per hour. Sunshine mixed with clouds at times again tomorrow. Chance of thunderstorms. Daytime highs approaching 92. Mainly clear skies tomorrow night. Slight chance for storms. Lows dip down to about 72. I'm weatherology meteorologist Paul Frombly. Currently 90.
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0: is how you get it fired up on a 420 buzz block, my friends. Twice as hard from the Black Crows, 95K, GGO, Jeremy Jacobs here, ready to roll with today's 420 fail, where today I head on over to Oregon, where a local gaming shop had to suspend their weekly Yu-Gi-Oh! Tournament due to, let's just say, some people coming in there a little nasty, a little stanky, according to Kronos Games and GIF's social media. They posted, attention Yu-Gi-Oh! We regret to inform you that there will be a one-week suspension on our local events. We have had an issue with people mistreating the restrooms and multiple bad reviews because of poor hygiene. As a reminder, we encourage players to follow the Konami guidelines and report anyone who does not. Thank you for your understanding. Sincerely, the Kronos team. Apparently, there is an unofficial official rule that you have to come in and not stinky, smelly, and at least dress nice. So, yeah, hopefully they get this thing sorted out. Hopefully they get some air freshener while I'm getting you ready to go on your 420 or your rock and ride home. Duh, that's what's coming up next. You can do it with Zeppelin next on 95. K-G-G-O.
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17: Father of a graduating college senior charges his son was ripped off at a strip club. Says his 24-year-old son was charged $53,000 on a credit card at Club 10 in the Florida Panhandle.
11: Something better had gotten touched for $53,000.
5: Wow.
17: Tommy was at the club August 18th to celebrate his graduation from Georgia Tech. Investigators are now looking into maybe fraud and larceny charges against the club. Club 10 owner Tim Beal says Salter bought at least 19 bottles of champagne priced up to $2,000 each. Now, okay.
5: All right, wait a minute. At a strip club? Did it come with the $1.99 prime rib buffet?
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18: They are still working on an earlier accident, I-80 westbound. Both shoulders are blocked at Iowa 141 in Urbandale. We also have a stalled vehicle, I-35 southbound. The right shoulder is blocked right there at Corporate Woods Drive in Ankeny.
19: Come on, we're going for a ride.
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1: Cleanup continues on the earlier accident that affected both shoulders right there at the Urban Loop westbound, but it's looking a lot better. And then we have our usual slowdowns in the usual areas.

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0: Billy Idol bringing an end to your rock and ride home Wednesday afternoon edition. 95KGGO, Jeremy Jacobs here. Got your opportunity to maybe get you a little extra summer fun, you know, as where the economy is. Maybe you spent a little too much on fireworks for the 4th of July. You got too much boom boom down there at Tony Winks. Need a little help. Maybe have some other fun. Maybe you want to buy some more boom boom. All that fun stuff, right? Got $1,000 to make that happen for you. 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While you are doing that, I'm going to get you sticks to get things going next on 95KGGO.
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2: 95 KGGO traffic.
3: We have an accident. The left lane is blocked. I-235 eastbound at 22nd Street. It is backed up to I-3580. Congestion, stop and go, and possible delays. Heading further north now, I-35 northbound. The right shoulder is blocked due to a multi-vehicle crash. That is between Iowa 210 and the South Skunk River near Huxley.
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4: Partly cloudy skies tonight with a slight chance of thunderstorms. Lows dip down to about 74. Winds out of the south, 8 to 15 miles per hour. Sunshine mixed with clouds at times again tomorrow. Chance of thunderstorms. Daytime highs approaching 92. Mainly clear skies tomorrow night. Slight chance for storms. Lows dip down to about 72. I'm weatherology meteorologist Paul Frombly. Currently 90.
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0: If you're doing a little carpool karaoke right there with Queen and Bohemian Rhapsody, you're listening to 95KGGO. Des Moines Classic Rock. 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
23: Partly cloudy skies tonight with a slight chance of thunderstorms. Lows dip down to about 74. Winds out of the south, 8 to 15 miles per hour. Sunshine mixed with clouds at times again tomorrow. Chance of thunderstorms. Daytime highs approaching 92. Mainly clear skies tomorrow night. Slight chance for storms. Lows dip down to about 72. I'm weatherology meteorologist Paul Trombley. Currently 90.
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Jack Emerson going to be hanging out with Tony Wink down at Tony Wink's Factory Outlet Fireworks. Getting you Tony 250. All kinds of great deals and specials. Get your final boom boom on down there tomorrow from 3 to 5 in Winterset. Jack Emerson, Tony Wink's. While you are making your plans for that, I'm pushing buttons and I'm playing AC/DC.

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0: Radio Des Moines, Classic Rock, Jeremy Jacobs here. Let me talk to you. Yeah. Well, that does it for me, folks. I am on up out the door, ready to get my little something on the grill. Give me a little something in my belly. Get a little hungry doing all this rocking. You know, it's hard work standing here and push buttons, talk nonsense for, you know, 4 or 5 hours or however long I do it here today. Anyways, I know I make it sound easy, but that's neither here nor there. What is here now is me leaving and Steve Gorman coming in here at 7 o'clock. Gonna take care of Steve Gorman rocks, and I leave you with your daily reminder that hard work pays off. Dreams come true. Bad times don't last, but bad guys do.
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4: 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Are you sure?
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0: KGGO. 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It's Steve Gorman Rocks. Welcome to the show.
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